Into a sniffle in Sanya Academia. Cassablia, come in Wakam. Osina da Baji.

Yes, I'm busy on phone. Come on. Then change the game. No, and so Eddie Bremo. Hi, Akuma 87.9 FM. 87.9. Live commentary. Mexico against Ecuador. Me at Nasi Eddie Bremo. No. Then come with the game. No, it's me Eddie Lake. Akram. In Sio. Akram. So El Tor. El Mexico. Then game. No, it's me. I say 1 a.m. No. And China game on so SRC Mexico City Stadio Bonat 87,523 capacity stadium. And as I game on so A to Jar Mexico in Ecuador and Nano Pio Mobile. Referee and Lavko Vince Lavko Vince from Slovakia. Yes, center referee. When I qualify to the round of 16, Mexico and Ecuador.

higher comma 87.9. Yo, Tabia, Yaku Punshaw, Ajibre, Marcel Omre, at this time, say, Kawada, Odea Kuma Sunti, better say, two of you, out to Kemo, well, Juma, when your breath, it's Yakuma 87.9. Yaku Punshaw, I'm going to the end, Chebeshasi.

The live comment, you know, ever have a dumb one. Maybe be on sweet to my camera. And Timo Fidan into a via. Be on your comment, you know. I come up 87.9. That's not say.

And so, Bibia, I am 87.9. I am coma. I'm in the time, Riabet. And I say, the World Cup commentary, Abraham. Mexico against Ecuador. I'm in San Sim Rante Duba, Comusia, and Erema Mexico. Goalkeeper, Fennel Rahel Mandel. And the goal post name. The Sweet Galado, and Suicia, Kiny B. Juan Vasquez, Elisa Montes, George Sanchez, any defenders of Musa Kain, Edema Mexico, Infinfi Hono, Luis Romo, Eric Lera, Gilberto Mora, attacking Emoyami and San, Julian Gunes, Raul Jimenez, Roberto Alvarado, and Sona Emrenteruba called Musa Kain, Edema Mexico national team, no. Elsewhere, oh, Ecuador. Goalkeeper, Herman Galandez, Edda Go Post Nim Edema Ecuador, Pierre Hekapi, Siakain Edema Arsenal, William Pacho, and Siakaini B, Joel Odones, Alan Franco, Nelson Angulo, Pedro Vitz, Moises Casedo, Johnny Yaboa, Enna Valencia, Gonzalo Plata, we and Sona Emrante Rubakua. Musa Kain Edema Ecuador 87,523 capacity stereo of Mexico City Estadio Bonatti Slavko Vincent center referee for the day I'm your commentator for this very evening this very morning Emmanuel Asaiko for me it's me Martin Asim the live commentary Eddie Bremo.

a one solid ah. On your breath, it's yeah, yeah, yeah, yeah, yeah, yeah, yeah, yeah, yeah, yeah, yeah, yeah, yeah, yeah, yeah, yeah, yeah, yeah, yeah, yeah, yeah, yeah, yeah, yeah, yeah, yeah, yeah, yeah, yeah, yeah, yeah, yeah, yeah, yeah, yeah, yeah, yeah, yeah, yeah, yeah, yeah, yeah, Moonlight, I'm gonna say. Moon show gift, you know, so what I say. Up to speed commentary, and I'm a dear Bremo. Taylor measured commentary, as usual. It's me, yeah. The commentary, yeah.

And channel live comment, you know, SRC live on Akuma 87.9. 2 a.m. in the studio. 2 a.m. in the studio. And Yasem Kitwa Cry. Live com. Mexico against Ecuador. And Yasna said the live comment, you know, Eddie Bremon. But you know, hey, you man, all of psychophobic to me, your friend, it's me. Station, hey, back up, 87.9 FM. Akuma, what the Akuma?

Yes, of course, your Satina say. Live on Akuma 87.9. Mexico against Ecuador, Latina say, the live commentary at the Bremeno. Dino A, Imano, a circle for between your friend is me. Mexico, Ecuador, and Ebo. And I'll be in your Sam Kitaka. One of the Mexico for Nafimon. Go keep a fellow, Rahu, Ranjo. On the crop board in Kakako, Pierre, the money defender. Cesar Montes, the one at Benelli. A Pepe Bonica Kaka. Mexico still in possession. 87.9 FM to me. Akuma, Mutaya Kumasu, Pian Bonnie, the money goalkeeper, Ranjo. Ranjo, Jabulim, the call in the Fafasu. Say Pian, the money goalkeeper, Rahu Ranjo. Pian Bonnie Tenten for a locator point of Cesar Montes. Montes, the one at the call. The second man locomotive must go Russia. Good job, Bonnie Tenten. The Padu for Nafi Monetary. I'm a Pian Bonnie friend Tenten. I'm a center circle. Moses Caicedo, a control ball and all. They are intercepted by the referee foul. Jambo Bono and Fentia, Mexico. A brand tire front. Gilberto Moura. Gilberto Moura, our Mexico. Gilberto Moura, our Mexico. And an acquire foul against NF Valencia. Bono and foul, how about Bono and Tentemps? Ecuador and the Bono Club. I'll be the apprentice for William Pacho. Pacho Sakai, I'm a Paris Saint Germain. Our France. It's a kind of a Paris Saint-Germain. Pian Bonnet, the man, Brandt, the fellow. Joao Ordanez. Joao Ordanez, the Jemu Tenten. The man in goalkeeper. The man Galandes. The man Galandes, a pinch of Bonnet Tenten. Ben Kuma Fato, one help him. It's a Bonnet team at Joshua. And defending Troy and Tour, and it's here, Ecuador. 87.9 FM today. Akuma Montaya Kumaso. World Cup game. Mexico against Ecuador. And then Eto Jano. Round of 32, one ash. Round of 32, one ash. Quality. Bona Babedi, Nifan Faso. Bedia Brantley from Alan Franco. Joe Muriama. Cesar Montes. Montes, not a bonnet. Joe Mudashem Fifi. Eric Lera. Lera, not a bonnet. Joe Mutantatu. I look at Brantley from the Gemedo. Gilberto, not a bonnet. A bit tiring. Piamas Abanachi. Mexico still in possession. Around the center, Sacro Baby. Joe Mudama, Cesar Montes. Montes and Joe Mudama, Brandt of George Sanchez. Sanchez with Rafa Bonham, with Pian Bonham Tentato, Mexico, on the Bonaco, with the Grand Fifi, Gilberto Moura, 1-2 play, Mexico on the move now, on the right side of attack, Mexico, number 19 shirted, Mexico, number 19 shirted, Gilberto Moura, a Pedro Bonham, a Betway Wana, Mexico, Mexico, a strike next to that be. Ecuador for the intercepted one in 19. Ecuador for the intercepted one. Ecuador for intercepted one and ten. Asala Abedi, Mexico for Nafemobium. Mexico still in possession. Mexico still in possession. Akuma 87.9. Akuma 87.9. World Cup can take in a Masuku Sabutu in the studios. 87.9. Mexico on the move now. Mexico, a true pass, a between one, a chance next to them. Bona Babedi, a bunch of Luis Romo. Luis Romo. With Jemu Dashem Fifi. Abedi, a bunch of Eric Lera. Lera, Jemu Dama, Gilberto Moura. I want to turn one. Gilberto Moura. I want to turn one. For Mexico. Gilberto Moura. A bit madder. Gilberto Moura. 1-9 Egma. Mexico. Next to that. Ecuador for like club license. Pressure upon pressure. Pressure upon pressure. Pressure upon pressure. Pressure upon pressure. Bonavabedia, Brantia Inferno. Eric Lera for Mexico. Diamond Yashin Tutu. Bedia Brantia for Julian Gunes. With German Tentato. Bonavetime Wana. Mexico and the Wanako. Asad Bonavanechi. With Yashin Tutu. Mexico still in possession. Obian to Intimation. Mexico Chevy Sassuma. Ecuador to Intimation. Bedia Brantia for Gilberto Moura. A jump on the ball, a strike left for them. Bono went to me at Trasher. Bono went to me at Trasher. Bono went to me at Trasher. Bono went to me at Trasher. And you're going to kick him on a fence, Mexico national team. A brand left for Gilberto Moura. And a bono went to me at Trasher. You've got a pitch up on a 10-10 tonight.
When I say the music for on I'm 18 shutter with Jim with Tantasu. I look at a bunch of Rahul Jimenez. If it's my one, I strike next to me. Pressure upon pressure. Mexico follows so keep pressure, they make quarter power. Pressure upon pressure. Mexico ensure Mr. Sule quarter suit to me. 87.9 FM to me. 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And you're Sam Kitrapa. 87.9 FM to me. A coma FM. Born a goal kick. You see, I can't see my 5 minutes inside the first half. Obian so intimation me. Mexico for up your money front and foot. Bible center circle, or Jim Udama, Gilberto Mora, Mora and the Balaco, Pierre Pono, or look at Tapante Ferro, Raul Jimenez, on the move now. Extra! Mamma mia, Raul Jimenez! Raul Jimenez was Saka and my Wolf Lampton Wanderers. Our England, it was an instrument from Gilberto Mora to Raul Jimenez, went to convertible and from Mexico. Went to a convertible from Mexico. 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Coming to the Echo Granger Sam Kutakra. We didn't know you man was like for betting up from me. Take to live no AA, Smee Jesse Hop. 87.9 FM to me. Akuma World Cup Kentucky. And then the live commentary from studios in Abramo. Game on the West, and where Daniel Sam Kutakra. The intensity, the tempo of the game has been very, very high this morning. The end to our game is a bona very season Montez. Montez for Mexico, a Jim, and that's your Fifi. Mexico has a Fabono, a Jim with a man, Brandon for Luis Muro. Luis, not a one of Colin Sulebi. And Brandon Ferno. Pierre Henkapi and Jamana. Bonnetia trash and your toilet in Mexico. A defending join your two bonafentia Mexico. Bono a defending join your two areas in Mexico. Bono a defensive join. Alan Franco and Akafa Bono for Ecuador. But two bonnet and tattoo. I look at your brother from Johnny Yaboa. Your ball into possession. I bet you know my sister. I'm brother from Eric Lera. Lera Jemu that's your 50. Brought to Eric Lera. Lera Jemu that money goalkeeper. Rahul Rajaw. Rahul Rajaw. Pierre Bonica Kaka. With Jemu Adaman Cesar Montes. Cesar Montes is a kind. Adaman Locomotive Moscow. All Russia. Except Jemu that money goalkeeper. Rahul Rajaw. Charles Jemu that man. Jose Sanchez. Sanchez and Jemu that man. Gilberto Mora. Mora and Adabonico. From Mexico. Watching us today. Patrick Simini. One German of that. William Patrick and German of that. William Pacho and Chaman of that. Bono a defending join here to Ode Tia Mexico. Number 3 shattered. A bright defender Pierre Henkap with Siakai Adama Asna. A page up on a 10-10-10. Nationally. Bono it's Nasa Treasure. They said to Ode Tia Mexico. A minor. They said to Ode Tia Mexico minor. Obian Suen Tineshe, Benya San Ketua. Write a commentator, I join the Facebook now, I join the TikTok now. Write a commentator, I join the Nyasem TikTok now. Pona Abedi, a brand new fellow. Joe Odenes, Jemu Dama, William Patrick. Patrick Nadebonoko, Jemu Dama, Pierre Henkapi. Henkapi, Jemu Dachem Fifi, Ecuador, still in possession. Pierre Dama, Moises Casero, Captain Fantastic. Casero, Jemu Dama, William Patrick. Patrick at the bottom court, Jemu Dachem Fifi, Pedro Fats, Pedro Vete, Jemu Dachem, Pedro Dachem Kakaka, Jemu Dama, Alan Franco, our Kuma Faso, Franco at the bottom court, Franco Betmane, Pedro Bono, Bonnet Tampo, Assembly Mexico, Manta Setu Bonanese, Nasuda, Ecuador Fanasako Faboro, Bonavari Ecofono, Ebu, Ecuador. Master control on the next day. I believe Moses Castillo with Jemu and Aban the Fanfaso on the left side of defense. Number 15 shutter for Mexico. Went to Manco Fabon. Bonham Abedi Ecuador for Nafemon, William Patrick. Patrick control one of the man Moses Castillo. Center Circle, Castillo Jemu, Adaman, Pajas, and Pedro Vets.
frustrated troopers, a pitcher for the Tete, a bit of a quad on the move now, nationally. Mexico for a clam on ice. Mexico for a clam on ice in the 10th. Mexico on the move now. Jim, nationally. A quad of four interceptive one, I'll be the apprentice of Fennel. And Campy, a bit of a ring. Jim, 1-2 play, a quad on the move nationally. Mexico for a clam on ice. Rahul Jimenez to Pian Bolin Demon Striker. No? I bet the advantage for Julian Quinez. Julian at the Bonaco. Julian at the Bonaco. Julian, but that is the more nicely. Next to why intercepted one. They've got a four intercepted one. It is Moises Caceres. We win the foul. Center circle up. Center circle up. Akuma 87.9 FM today. We've done 10 minutes inside the first half. Obiansu Entination. 10 minutes inside the first half. Obiansu Entination. The Bibia would say, come and to the guy and tell me you know what I'm saying. A 2 OM. And I want sorry, I would say 87.9 FM to me. Akoma FM. Kuma Siasuka. Anyhow, 15 shuttle. German Tenter. A quarter and a one for Sadi Bonabonichi. I bet you number 15 shuttle. O German Tenter. I bet you Moses Caceres. One into possession. One as I ready to go for all of them. I'm Brent Fennel. The Alberto Mora on the move now. The Alberto Mora. The German Tenter. I bet you Eric Lera. Eric Lera say, okay, foul. Refia Bonabe Major foul. Refia Bonabe Major foul. The boy, the TI quarter of Oku. Eric Lera. We really forward the man Mexico. Eric Lera really forward the man Mexico. Bruno, I am following up on the fence here, Guado. 87.9 FM to this. 87.9 FM to you. World Cup game encounter Mexico and Ecuador level. Obiansu Entination. Obiansu Entination. Game and where Damian Sam Ketra from. Akuma FM World Cup can take you. And I want to go so with you from the studios of Akuma. Born in a boating, a quad on a board in San Mexico. Mama born in San Tepso. Very Mexico for our family to goalkeeper Raul Rangers. Pierre Babetimo, Rariama, Mexico. Raul Rangers, I tell you, born in Dama, Mexico. Pierre Babetimo, born in Dama, Mexico. Pierre born in Dakraka. Raul Rangers, the champion born in Dakraka. Jemu Yama, Cesar Montes. Montes, Jemu Yama, Galado. I want 10-10-1. Page up on the 10-10-10. I locate up by Rahul Jimenez. A true pass to Julian. Julian Betmane. We lay pass now. And I'm Alberto Alvarado. Alberto Alvarado. That's the name. Born with me at Rational. A corner kick here. Born is here. Ecuador. Julian Pato. A coin intercepted one. Julian Pato. The second. Edema Paris Saint-Germain. Our PSG. Our France. The second. Edema Paris Saint-Germain. Our France. Mexico Erini, first corner kick of the game. Mexico for Erini, first corner kick of the game. 87.9 FM to me. 87.9 FM to me. Live coming to the HF when you're Sam Kutapa. The Dino Air, you might not like for betting after me. The Dino Air, you might not like for betting after me. So far, so very good. Still, the virginity of the game is yet to be broken. Life on Akuma 87.9. Obiansu Entination. Obiansu Entination. Upon air, for that kick, a ball in Ecuador. Mexico, for the Jabonechi. Mexico, Pedja Bonetti, Mexico, Ababi, the 18 box Nechi. Mexico, and the Boneva. Mexico. Mexico and the Wanako, Pia Bonadama, Prantia Fellow, Ohe Sanchez, a pitch up on a 10-10 Geneto. One more location, Sabedi Mexico for all people, Mexico, let's do that. Bono went to me at Yashin. And welcome, go kick him on Fentia. Mexico Boboku. Your ball is here, Mexico. Obiansu Entination. Higher, come on, 87.9.
of soccer action. Mexico 0, Ecuador 0. 15 minutes of soccer action. Mexico 0, Ecuador 0. Don't have a goal kick here, but it's here, Mexico. So far, so very good. Mexico for the pressure, see Ecuador for the 20th and put up. Big job, but it's here, Mexico for the home. Up in the front, a very center circle. Eric Lera, the Piano Yamau, Raul Jimenez, and Fidel. Jimenez and Trump control bottom. Saturday, William Pato, or Ecuador for nothing more. A clear line is protected. Jimenez a control ball. Will lay pass now on the left side of attack. Very advantage for him. William and Tman control ball. And the attraction on a defending throwing into bottom frontier. Mexico Boboko. Sent to bottom frontier, Mexico. Yeah, two headed to Mexico. And you're throwing a quarter to one attack. Ecuador, Mexico. Akuma 87.9 FM to me. Referee is a goal kick. Referee is a goal kick. And the ball is here. Ecuador. So far, so very good. Still, the virginity of the game is yet to be broken. Live on Akuma 87.9. Dino A. Emmanuel has said before it's me after me. Raul Antel, one of the man. Cesar Montes. Montes and the bottom call. German man is goalkeeper him. A very advantage from him. Johan Vasquez. Vasquez and the bottom call. Johan Vasquez. The German man is branded from Luis Romo. When Timon control one of our opponent's match rushing. I want to go on and tempt him through. A very Castello. Castello can't go on and I'm branded from him. Joel Ordanez. Danes a German man Patu. Patrick Jimmy Ashley Tiffy, but look at that branch after him. Cassero, Jimmy Tatam Suto, Reference AFO, Sambo Bono and Fentia, Mexico, Johnny Aboy, really foul with Yama, Ecuador. Johnny Aboy, really foul with Yama, Ecuador. 87.9 FM Studio. 87.9 FM, Akuma FM. And yes, I'm good talker. World Cup Kentucky. We are Mexico against Ecuador. Round of 32. Round of 16. Mexico and Chevy Sanson Ecuador to intimidation. And now Valencia. And now Valencia. Oh, Ecuador. Number 3 center, Brandt Fernand. Pierre Henkapu. Top 1 in 10 18 box in Lento. Mexico for an club on ice. Pedia Brandt Fernand. William Pato. Went on to Sobar Lento. Refuse AFO. Yama Bona Fentia Ecuador. And Brandt Fernand. William Pato. And Copim. Brandt Fernand. Raul Jimenez. Referee for the Zlatko Vistic. One Jeff Fowl. Yeah, ball area here. Ecuador Boboko. Raul Jimenez, a really forward. Yama, Mexico. 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Live commentary.
World Cup Kentucky, Akuma, hosted by Ricardo Suarez, Pepe, and Porto. Bono AFL, yeah, Bode, Tia Ecuador. Slavko Vincent from Slovakia, center referee for the day. Mais you can have one attempt to. Billy Abrantes from Cesar Montes. Montes is Jemu Dama, Juan Vasquez. Vasquez is Jemu Dama, Galado. I want to attend myself to the one I have a shirt to the Billy Abrantes from Cesar Montes. Montes is Pian Bono on the right side of defense. A Pian Bono, they have a goalkeeper here. Raul Rangel. Raul Rangel, Jemu Dama, Juan Vasquez. Vasquez is the one I call from Mexico. With Jemu Dama, Mexico still in possession. Mexico still in possession. Abedi Abrantes from Luis Romo. Ojem, 1-2, Ayedjuma, Mexico on the move now. Two pass on the left side of attack. Mexico moving forward. Mexico, 8-10 boxing. Ojem Romo, Liam.

0: Mexico. And at 21 minutes of first half, Mexico in the first goal. A branch of Fenny Julian, Kunenes, the second Edema Aquadazi. Our Saudi Arabia, when your first goal, your man Mexico. Mexico are breaking the virginity of this very game. Mamma mia. Mexico. In the first 21 minutes in India, and yet Mexico. So I'm not surprised. So many of first goal. Mamma mia. Mexico has your first goal. What a cracker. Mamma mia. Mexico, they are leading by a goal to nil. 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And Brandt Feno, William Venenos, Nenya Goro, Edemar, Mexico. 87.9 FM today. Live commentary to HM. Mexico 1 Ecuador 0. 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Ecuador, il y a ce moment à bré. Ecuador, il y a ce moment à bré. 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I think you are breaking from Gabriel Tomora, Mora Jemu, 1-2 play, Ababa Yedma, one Vasquez and the Monaco, the Piamola Benetti, Ababa Yabrantafu, Yomero Nestor, 1-2, Mexico, the movement, Raul Jimenez, Neto, FC AFAO, Bono AFAO, Yamabono FNTA. 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
0: TikTok for the new eye, enjoy commentary. From commentary to one of me and King Kama. From commentary to one of me and King Kama. Akuma 87.9 FM to me. TikTok handle, it's me, Jesse Hall. Commentary, it's your ground and your self get up. Now, all like it, I will say. Now we are on the first story, our monitor comment to know. On us with me enjoy. Mexico Ashaba Kwekwadon 2020. Hydration break and an echo this year. You call hydration break and your same kitaka. Mexico Ashaba Kwekwadon. Ecuador from 2020. In Mira and in Caribbean, I'm better. Ecuador bet my team. And now say, Mexico will be back home. Akuma 87.9 FM today. 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
0: Akuma World Cup Kentucky from the studios and then where I'm going to play at Tanasia. Yadi Ebremo. FM so. Akuma and Yasem Kitakra. Mexico Ashabako. Ecuador for NCNT. Mezu Kwasheba for Ecuador NCNT. Your hydration break. Your hydration break. Live commentary action. TikTok for a moment from a comment in the No, who's our brand friend Tom Lee are joining. David so are joining. French Puskas. Frederick Pratt. Omunya enjoy comment, you know. Mr. Kaplan. Mr. Kaplan, Kofisco. Ismail Ofori. Nokomeka. Solange Baby. Saria Gold 99. Chelsea. Omunya writer, commentator. Starboy Junior. Omunya enjoy comment, you know, Nyasam Ketua. Hydration break over. Commentary continues from the studios of Akoma 87.9. From the studios of Akoma 87.9. Zlavko Vincic, center referee for the day. Zlavko Vincic. With Jemu Bonava Bedi Mexico for Nafemonum. Bedi Abrante for the Cesar Montex. Cesar Montex, Nedeboneco. Pitch up on the 10th to allocate to Rahul Jimenez. Jimenez gets back control on a nice in the left. Joao Ordonez. And then Marco Cano. I'm a born with me at Rational. Referee play must continue. And a goal kick, a ball at Etia Mexico. Born a goal kick, a ball at Etia Mexico. And Yansem Kitaka. We'll be a born at Tentafu. Mexico for another one call. Nancy Levy. Born with me at Rational. A defending throwing into Borno FNTA. Mexico, Ecuador for Ettore Tia Mexico, Ecuador Ettore Tia Mexico, Alan Franco, Okofabono, 2010, so Bonaba, the center, Seco, baby, Mexico, and the Bonaco, let's go, refugee play must continue, baby, Rahul Jimenez will lose possession, Ecuador and the Bonaco, baby, Gonzalo Plata, let's go, baby, will lose possession, baby, center, Seco, Mexico, the movement, Olympia Bonner, and their bitch, baby, Cesar Montes. Cesar Montes, referee AFL. Bono AFL, yeah, but Bono Edetia. Ecuador, Bobo. Bono AFL, yeah, Bono Edetia, Ecuador. Live on Akuma 87.9 FM, so. You didn't know, Emmanuel, I said, you forgot to my friend, it's me. Mexico, I said, I'm Ecuador, so intimately. Mezuko Asheba Ako Ecuador Entimenti. Mezuko Asheba Ako Ecuador Entimenti. Bona Babeli. Johan Vasquez. Vasquez and the Bona Shem Kinti. I locate Eric Lera from Mexico. With Jemu Dashem, a brand new fellow, Rahul Jimenez Nesu Baby. Bona Timanko. Isabel Mezuko from Afrobono. 18 months Nesu Baby. With Jemu Dashem, Center Circle. Mexico, the movement. Mexico, I'm in the Bonaco, Luis Romo in the Bonaco, with Jamie Tentasso, a baby apprentice for Roberto Alvarado, a Pedro Borno Nasudabi, to nobody in particular. A branch of Fenno, Pierre Nencapi, Maclera Snow, Ariama Ecuador, I'm a 5-shirted man, a branch of Fenno, Juan Vasquez, a Pimone Fenno, the American Mexico, but I'm a very skillful. Luis Romo, located a branch of Fenno, Rahul Jimenez, what a play Nasudabi. Moment from Kofabono, Rahul Jimenez and the Bonaco, Wasako Fabon in the Mexico, Rahul Jimenez, with Jim, 1-2-9, Rahul Jimenez! Olua! Mexico, Ayeni Mionu, Mexico 2, Ecuador 0, Mexico 2, Ecuador 0, Mamma Mia! Rahul Jimenez, when you're the second goal, Ediama, Mexico, and you're Sam Kutakra, Mexico 2, Ecuador 0, Rahul Jimenez, c'est vamos, vamos, vamos, mamma mia, Mexico, Ashemianu, Mexico, Amashemianu, Ecuador follow Entimenti, mamma mia, pressure now, Mexico follow the Ecuador. I'm not surprised how many two goals in the first half. I'm not surprised, cry. Mexico, from start to this very time. I am Mexico, Mexico, Mexico. Oma Semyonu, Ecuador 2020. Mexico 2, Ecuador 0. Live on Akuma 87.9 FM. Live on Akuma 87.9. Ecuador 4 passes on the 10th. You've done 31 minutes inside the first half. Mexico Semyonu, Ecuador 4 and 20. Bona live in Ecuador. I'm going to the Bonaco. Nelson Angolo. Nelson Angolo. Pian Bono. The locality Plata Nesulabi. Bono watch me attraction. A goal kick, a ball at ya. Ecuador. Bono a goal kick, a ball at ya. Ecuador. Bono a goal kick, a ball at ya. Ecuador. 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You know, I am on a second for betting your friend is me. Mene yimano wa menu leto wa rao ha Nenu mene mene ya kabo mene life comment in ade bremo Enyan sem kyo twa bra Mezi kwa shem yonu ekwa don ti mente Bona wa bedi ekwa do fona fe mono Bedi abranti efe 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Russia. And now the opponent actually unbound now. Edema Mexico. You're going to kick your ball at ETR Mexico. I'm a shame you. Mexico, I shame you. Ecuador, I'm team empty. Round of 32. Round of 32. The very no call round of 30. Round of 16. The very no call round of 16. Marseille's Cassette on the jab on the T4 Ecuador. Moises Casero on a jump on a two for Ecuador. Moises Casero on a jump on a two. Moises Casero on a jump on a two. And a corner kick. Your board at Tia Mexico. 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Live coming to nature. Bona air corner kick. Ecuador air boy etia. Mexico 1-2-3. Ecuador pecha boy ten ten ten asuda bi. Goalkeeper from Raul Rajo. Wakelena is not ten ten so. Bona ba bori center circle. Ecuador na de bona ko. Ojemu adama Nelson Angolo. Angolo pecha boy ten ten ten. Mexico fa femu na asuda bi. Bona wait me a trashero. Bona wait me a trashero. A goal kick, a ball, a tie, Ecuador. No pressure. 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I see no pressure. Bono, a goal kick, a pin, bonnet, and a fool. I bet you go to power, who ran job, a pin, jump, bonnet, and ten ten. Center circle, baby. Bona Saladi, Mexico. Mexico, and the Bonaco. I'm going to possess a bonnet, come on, come on. Mexico, on the move now. Mexico, but Jamu, the man on my two shuttle, a brand of funnel. Oh, here, Sanchez, Nesto, reference, a foul. Around the center circle, baby. Mexico, a winning foul. Mexico, a winning foul. A brand of funnel, Roberto Alvarado. And I'm Moises Casero, Cocanato. Roberto Alvarado. And I'm Moises Casero, Cocanato. And a foul around the center circle. Your ball is here, Ecuador. Live on Akuma 87.9 FM. World Cup coming to KTK. And then, yeah, 2 January, they are free the studios. Yeah, 2 January, they are free the studios. And now, Sam Kitwaka, Mexico 2, Ecuador 0. 35 minutes inside the first half. Mexico 2, Ecuador 0. Quick play, Mexico Nedebonaco, Center Circle, but Jemu Nema Eric Lera, Lera Jemu, Edema Julian, Julian Betmanem, number 19 seated, but Jemu, Gilberto Mora, but Pia Bonnetin Tintin, or look at you, Raul Jimenez Nesude. A brand tire Ferro, Joao Ordonez, Pim Bonama Bonnetin International, they are attacking Troy into Bonafentia Ecuador. Bonnet attacking Troy, Gentum Fentia Ecuador. 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Pedrovic, with Jim, Nesu, Refuse, and yet, play must continue, Yan Quasso, son of every Santa Seco, Moses Casero, with Jim, Edema Pato, Pato Jim, Edema Brantefan, Alan Franco, Owen Tentenua, with Jim Tentafu, and baby Pierre. Piero Hencapi, Piero Hencapi, with Jim, and I shall see you. Moses Casero, El Capitano, with Jim, with a man Pedrovic. Ecuador now, Abedi Abrantes, Nelson Angolo, Nelson Angolo, second, Adama Sandra, our English Premier League, no. Nelson Angolo, Nelson Abbey, Manchester Tibono, Masako Faneto, Refuse AFAO, Jamoboro and Fentia, Mexico. Come on, here for your board, it's your Mexico. 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And Yasem Kutakra, Mexico Shemiru, Ecuador from 2020. Mexico 2, Ecuador 0. Bono AFAO, your board, it's your Mexico. Bono AFAO, 37 minutes inside the game, 37 minutes inside the first half. Mexico, Ashemiru, Ecuador, Fonso, Entimenti, Bono AFAO, Moses Casero, the Jambonetti, Moses Casero, the Jambonetti, for Ecuador, Peja Bonetti, Tennessee, Bono, what's me a treasure? And you welcome to a kick, a ball, it's ya, Ecuador, Bono, I welcome to a kick, a ball, it's ya, Ecuador, Bono, I welcome to a kick, a ball, it's ya, Ecuador. Akuma 87.9 FM. The Dino A. Emanuel Seki for Betty and Femi is me. A Dino A. Emanuel Seki for Betty and Femi is me. Mexico Shimino Quadro for Intimenti. On Pedja Bonetti, Panamabi Quadro for Honor, or Pedja Boro, or look at your Brantia Inferno. Gonzalo Plata, Nesulevi, Bonet Manfo, Raul Jimenez, or Flecky Bon Nesu, William Pacho Simini. Experience indeed. William Pato, the second of Paris, Saint-Germain, our friends. Benin UEFA Champions League player. When Jim Moody are going to tell him, Ecuador and the Bonaco, and Benin Johnny Yaboa, Yaboa Betmade, Ovalas Neduma, Johnny Yaboa, Johnny Yaboa, let's do that. Goalkeeper, goalkeeper, Raul Rangel, Waclair Lighting, Oriama, Mexico, and the Caribbean branch of Johnny Yaboa, Enya. Go, Ariama Ecuador, so goalkeeper Raul Rangel, Asimini. Asimini. Commentary news is Mini. Raul Rangel, Asimini. Mexico from conceding. Asimini, Mexico from conceding. Bono Ayakona Kikia, Bono Ayatia, Mexico. Peja Bono Tete, 18 bucks in the Sudan. Cesar Montes, a clear line, man. Center circle, baby. Number 21 shattered for Ecuador. With Jim, Alan Franco, the man goalkeeper, the man Galantes, Jim, and the man Brantford and Pierre Hencapi, Pierre Hencapi. Osaka, the man Asna, with Jim, and the man Nelson Angolo, Nelson Angolo and the Monaco, Nelson Angolo, Obetmanchana, 1-1, Wane, Jorge Sanchez, or Pedja, Wachin, Sanchez, Sanchez, and the Monaco chance naturally. Ecuador from a beginning, we are papa, papa. Ecuador from a beginning, we are papa, papa. Ecuador from a beginning, we are papa. Ecuador from a beginning, we are papa. They are down by 2-0. A branch of Julian Quirinos and him, Raul Jimenez. And we are 2-0 to Edema and Mexico. So now, Mexico has shown Ecuador instrumented. Moses Casero, a Pedja Bonetti, to goalkeeper Raul Rangel.

0: said you can't me by the rear. 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
1: This is something.
0: Emre and then Caribbean Avetre. 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Senior World Cup can take it from the studios of Akuma 87.9. What die Akuma? So from 1 a.m. What 3 a.m. So now we are live. 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

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Pierre Cardo. Onto ABC, I can't be Eddie. I'm at Ecuador. I'm gonna form a camion on Muntimenti. Mexico 2. Ecuador 0. Yen shwe se ofe to su miyo no. Mexico, Besebi. I can't want to say Ecuador, so better.

Yes, of course, yes, that's not Siberia. Of it, just you know, as I've ever done more. Live from Akuma 87.9 FM. World Cup game, Mexico against Ecuador. TCL, I'm about to be Ecuador for a few more. I'm going to pick up on the 10-10-10 as well. I'm about to be a grand theft on the national Angolo. Angolo bet my name for Ecuador. I'm going to break, pop, pop, pop, pop. Ecuador for the basket calf now. I'm going to break. Referee say, play must continue. Bon avant de Mexico for after one. On peut déjà prendre un tête-tête-tête. On look at you, Raoul Jiménez Neto. We're trying to support him. On a savé de Mexico. On the left side of attack. Mexico est de bon accord. Mexico, Julian, the first goal scorer. Julian, le Jiménez, the chef team team. On look at that branch of funnel. Jiménez, next to the B. A savé de Mexico. Mexico est de bon accord. Mexico, next to the B. Bon, on est mis à trash it on. Bon, on est mis à trash it on. Roberto Alvarado. Roberto Alvarado. When tonight she go down from Mexico, and can create this and come and your third goal. Roberto Alvarado. Roberto Alvarado. And can create this and come and your third goal. Where am I, Mexico? 87.9 FM today. We did not hear him on our circle for betting on Femi Smith. World Cup game, Mexico against Ecuador. And you are Sam Kutakra. And you are Sam Kutakra. Mexico a shame you Ecuador for intimate. Mexico a shame you Ecuador intimate. Ecuador pay job for intimate. Mexico for nothing next to them. Co-equipe for Rahul Rangel, Piawa Bechebo and Tentefu. With Jemu de Masiza Montes, Montes Piazza and Gamanu goalkeeper. Rahul Rangel, and Jesse Jemu, and a man partner from Juan Vasquez Betmele, what pay job for intimate next to them. William Quattro, and for one of them, Ecuador. William Quattro. But Jemu and the Amani and Asudabi, Bono waiting at Trashanum, Yato, and the Tia Ecuador, Yato Bono, and the Tia Ecuador, Bono, and Troy, Yato, and the Tia Ecuador, Mexico, and the Tia, and what to Bono Tentefu, Rahul Jimenez, with Jabodim, a true passing Asudabi, Bono and Tanko, a better Angulo, and the Balanco, and so, referee play must continue on my interceptable as I made in Mexico a true pass on the right in Sudabi. Moises Casero, a flicky ball, one little possession, Ecuador, a massacre for Bonana and Sudabi. One of the Julias, Julian Jim, and a man, Pantefano, Roberto Alvarado, 1-2 play in Sudabi. Ecuador for Naclam and Islam, a better number 13 shattered, and a Valencia and Sudabi. Went to control border, they intercepted, one of the Ecuador for Nafomenato, referee a foul. Jamu Bono FNT Ecuador. Bono AFO ya Bo Edentia Ecuador. Bono AFO ya Bono FNT Ecuador. 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Mezuka Shemiru. Ecuador for intimate. European Bono Tentenso. Very center circle, baby. Roberto Mura Jamu Yasin Fifin. A baby a branch of Fernand. Cesar Montes. Montez the bono kulechi, or Pedja Bono 10-10 on the right side of attack, and so Obiedu. Nasu Obiedu. Bono will be the quarter for Kipano. Hernan Galandes. Galandes a Pedja Bono 10-10. Center circle, it's in the corner. My Pimbo in front and Tetsu. I bet the center circle, baby. Moises Casero, or Jemu, or Control, Nasu, Rafis AFO, many mini. Rafis Menim Pay. Bono AFO, your board in Tia Mexico. Ecuador for Bono Tentenso, a very advantage for Alan Franco and the Bono for Ecuador, for Daniel Bono Tentenso on the left side of defense, a very Nelson Angulo with Mede, sporting number 20 shirted, with Sakai, Arema Sunderland in the English Premier League. Nelson Angulo, a branded area skillful pop power pack with Jimmy Ashen Vinci, a very branded fellow, Moises Casero, Casero Saka, Erema Chelsea, and Tentenso, the Piambo Lama, a branded for Nelson Angulo, I want Tantanoa, Nelson Angulo, a bit money, Nelson, and Tantanoa, number 20 shutter, with Jimmy Ashen Vinci, or located a branded fellow, Pedro Vit, Betty Jimmy, Erema Bretton, Moises Casero, and the Bonacom, John Yaboa, a bit money, what take you on to defend. Tony Abua, Jim, Edema, Pedrovic, Vetti, Jim, Edema, Brandefano, Nelson Angulo, Nelson, Jim, Masada Betty,
still in possession. Ecuador, Arundasu is doing Jabuanso, Kakrakra, Omukepia, Ponababedi, Moses Casero, Center Circle, baby, Center Circle, Moses Casero, Jemunama, John Yaboa, John Yabo Jemu, Edama, Alan Franco, 1-2-9, 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pian pian the ball in center field Joao Ordonez a German man a branch here for William Pacho, Pacho with Chaco Clebonana, next to the view, Masanko Fabolo, a baby Gilberto Mora from Mexico, another body call, a bit me wanna, Gilberto Nasudavi, Paul with me a trasher. Over elaboration, Ecuador for the pressure upon pressure, Domus and Yasem Kutapa, pressure Domus, you hear papa, papa. Ecuador for the pressure Domus, you hear papa, papa. Show you no matter what attempted to, Mexico never won ever. A branch of Sanchez, with Jemu, 18 was the two, 18 at Boston, Ethiopia, Mexico, that's what I mean. A man nice and attempted to, a very branch of Cesar Montes, Montes, a pitcher of one attempted to him on the left side of attack. A branch of a branch of Julian, with no control and that's what I mean. Bono, what's me a trash? Bono, what's me a trash? 87.9 FM to me. Akuma World Cup can take it from the studios of Akuma 87.9. Bonavari, Moses Casero, Jemu Dato, Nifan Faso. Ecuador and the Bonaco. Nice display. A very advantage from John Yaboa, Yaboa Le Pasno, and now Valencia, 18 Bosino, and now Valencia, Lensudani. Abrantia Yafeno, Cesar Montes. I call clear lines from the two. Assistant line one. But I'm raising the flag and they say, pa, pa, pa, pa, pa, pa. I say, Bonner air offside, I'm a Bonner Frontier Ecuador. I say, Bonner air offside, I'm a Bonner Frontier Ecuador. 87.9 FM today. World Cup game, Mexico 2, Ecuador 0. Mexico 2, Ecuador 0. Live commentary to Guanyan Sam Kitapra. Mexico 2, Ecuador 0. Mexico 2 Ecuador 0 Bonavide Mexico for na fomo no mo peja bon tententi o lokati Raul Jimenez went man control bon asabe di Ecuador o me de bon ko o pia bon da ban echi abe di abrante fe no o hel 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Yeah, two of the team Mexico. I want to go on a tentative. I'm ready to Moses Casero. Casero with Mede. With Jim. And I'm on William Patu. Patu with Ziaborum. And I'm on Johnny Aboa. I want to tell one. Johnny Aboa. Back to. I'm going to tell you. Moses Casero. 1-2-9. Ecuador on the move now. Ella. I'm going to tell you. That's what I mean. And now Valencia. I'm control body. I'm going to possession. Mexico. I'm going to call. Mexico. I'm on 19 shuttle. Gilberto Mora. With Jim. With tentative. I'm going to tell you. Gilberto Mora. That's what I mean. Bono wetin ya trashero. Bono wetin ya trashero. 54 minutes inside the game. Mexico Ashemiru. Ecuador for 20. Mexico Ashemiru, Ecuador for 20. 87.9 FM studio. 87.9 FM studio. 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World Cup Keteki. And I'm a superstar with you. You know, hey, man, I want to say, before my friend is me. I'm your commentator for the day. Round of 32 game. And I'm a good one. Round of 32 game. I'm a good one. Mexico Fashe, Academy Yeru.
ekwado entimenti jen kan mo say na enumre bo 4 pm the three lions of England. It is coming home for omone Dr. Congo na say DR Congo enebebo sansona ebo 8 pm Belgium and so na Talanga Lions of Senegal and 8 pm ningina the live commentary the bebremo and akoma 87.9 fm Zamon Tessa Clarence, you know, they are my Mexico. That's a bonnet man cop. A baby monster's Cassero, Cassero, and the Bonaba, Cassero, Wadan and Hall, Ojemu, and the man apprentice Fenom, Pierre Hencapi, and Capi Jemu Tentafu, a baby apprentice Fenom, Nelson Angolo, and go back to Monsieur Cassero, Ojemu Dama, Pedro Vet, Better Jemu, and Tentafu, Ecuador, and DC Bonaba, Ecuador, Ecuador, and the Bonaco, Ecuador, Nessu Baby. Almost at the Bonasabeti, the BSM are coming to Pah, the Amotet. Ecuador, about the apprentice from the Casero, Casero Jemu, the man, apprentice from William Patu, Patu Asatim, and the man Casero, Casero Jemu, and the man Johnny Yaboa, Yaboa, the one call for Ecuador, Johnny Yaboa, Mate, Mate, Matisse, Wenchi, Efri, Wenchi, Efri, Wenchi, Johnny Yaboa, Matisse, Wenchi, Efri, Wenchi, hey, and Yansam Kukaka, Ecuador for the former Camino Montinetti, Ecuador for a moment from a Camino Montinetti. Ecuador for the from the Camino Montinetti. CCI the game Nagani, Casero for Ecuador with Jemu Tentafu, and the man Brantefono, Pedro Vet, Vet Betmere, Pedro with Jemu Tentafu, or look at Brantefono, Pierre Hancapi, or Jemu, and the man Nelson Angolo, Angolo, and see a kind of my Sandala want to tell him. We see a kind of my Sandala, and can tell him with Jemu Tentafu, and the man Brantefono. Moses Casero, back to Angelo, Angelo said, Pian Bona connection. Ecuador for the minimum of your way. Muda for the time you look for prepare bono more halfway. Ecuador be a single room. More prepare bono more halfway. 87.9 FM to me. 87.9 FM to me. Ecuador, Nelson Angolo, Nelson Angolo, Betmede, Nelson Angolo, Betmede, Nelson, Jemu Tentafu, Alan de Bonaco, Nelson Angolo, Osadi Bonabinici, Nelson Angolo, Sadi Bonabinici, Omaita Satibolo, Betmewana, Mexico, Sergeant Forward, Mexico, number 19, Abrantefano, Gilberto Mora, Neto, Rafisi, and your foul, your ball, and your Tia Ecuador. Bono, I have for one of Tia Ecuador. Bono AFAO, ya bono Tia Ecuador. 87.9 FM for you. 87.9 FM for you. 87.9 FM for you. 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Live commentary and I'm the Bremo. Dino A, you man all say before but my friend is me. A brand of Enna Valencia. Oh, who game no so cry? Oh, who game no so cry? Enna Valencia Conte. Enna Valencia Conte. Enna Valencia Conte. I'm a Kevin Rodriguez. I'll be saying, can it be? For Ecuador, Kevin Rodriguez will control ball nicely with Jemu Nansu Baby, Bonnet Manco, Omalusu possession, Mexico, the move now, Mexico, Omode Bonaconechi, and Betty Abrante Friends, Zam Montes, Montes, Pia Bonema, Rahul Rajo, Omu Goji Pano, Rahul Rajo, Pia Bonnet Tentafu, and Betty Juan Vasquez, Vasquez Betmade, Pedja Bonnet Tente, Ecuador for Afro Monaso, Referee AFAO, Referee AFAO, Referee Bona AFAO. Jemu Bono Fentia Mexico. Jemu Bono Fentia Mexico. Brian Gutierrez. Brian Gutierrez and Mr. Kani Edia Man Mexico. I'm the first change of mind. Brian Gutierrez. Mr. Kani Edia Man Mexico. Bono Efa, I'm a pitcher Bono Tentexu. Ecuador and Bono Cup. A bit me wanna. Nelson Angolo and Timon Control Bono. Bono with me attractional. Bono with me attractional. A goal kick, a ball in the Ecuador. Born a goal kick, a ball in the Ecuador. 60 minutes of soccer action. 60 minutes of soccer action. Ecuador 0, Mexico 2. Ecuador 0, Mexico 2. Good job, born in 10-10. Raul Jimenez, a flicker bottom. A bit man, one, Mexico, the movement is there. Ecuador from a climb, nice one. Mexico.
Omache Miruma Equator for Antiety. Omache Miruma Equator for Antiety. Can't see the Mash and Yasem Ketuapa. I can't see the Mash and Yasem Ketuapa. Ponababi Equator for Nasimonum, Apprentice for the Patu, Referee AFO, Yamabono Infantia, Mexico. Rahul Jimenez Equator, Apprentice AFM. William Patu. And the FAO, quick play, looking for an attempt to. I bet you are brand new friend. Joel Ordenes, Joel Ordenes, and Jabo Nashin Fifi. Or look at your brand new friend, Pedro Vets, Pedro Jabudama, Joel Bium, Joel Jabudama, Angoro Betmare, or Sadi Bonabanachi, Pierre Hankapi, and Kapo Kimbo, and Tentap So, Rashin Fifi. Or look at your brand new friend, Pedro Vets, another one ever, Pedro, or Jim, and there are a brand different John Yabua, or 1010 squatting on one eye shirt. John Yabua, and the Bonaco, Nancy W, one into possession, according to the Bonaco, a bit more than one, the rest is the Plymouth continuum, according to the Bonaco. Panama video Angolo, Wache, 8 was Sumo, a chance, Nancy W, I'm a clown license and 10 Mexico for a clown license. Mexico for a clown license. Mexico, McLaren, and I said, attend to you. Are you training at all? And it's here, Mexico. But are you training? I want to go and attend to you. John Yabua. Okay. Yes, all related. Yao Yabua, your gun and Johnny Yabua, our Ecuador. World Cup, could take a commentary in Eddie Bremo, and I come at 87.9. Medino Air, you know, was like a four between after me. Bonus to Ecuador, Santa Seco, baby, Pedrovet, the German, the man, Branch Fano, Joe Ordenes, Joe, the German Tentacle. Baby, I'm going to go to 1010, sporting number 20 shirt. Nelson, the deal with the same thing. Here, Adama Pedro, and the Bonneba, 1, 2, 3, or Pedro Bono, 18 was me too, Mexico for a chance for all. Baby, Betman Wana, my sister, so the Pedro Bono, my opponent in the national. And you're gonna kick your boy, it's your Mexico. Bono, and you're gonna kick your boy, it's your Mexico. Bono, and you're gonna kick. Yeah, board it here, Mexico. A brand new friend of Johnny Yabua. Or my man, and I Ecuador. And I papa a Ghana. Johnny Yabua, no. No, my man. I Ecuador. And I papa a Ghana. Not just a papa. I could cry. I could be a Ecuador. I could see a man. John Yabua, second. I'm Ecuador. Akuma 87.9 FM for you. We see a kind of Edelman Gindao Hinai. Ewo Chinese Super League ni. Gundai Hinai. And our brand Tefeno. Yao Yaboa Nini Aketo. No see a kind. Okay. Akuma 87.9 FM for you. Bonalabili Rahul Jimenez. A true pass. Roberto Moura on the move now, Mexico, I'm not a Bonaco, Mexico, a between one, a between a Motel Golden Sudabi. A quarter for a club on ice in a tent, one of the Santa Seco, Pedro Vitz, another whatever, Pedro, the German, and a man, Brantefano, Alan Franco, Franco and the Bonaco, Alan Franco, for Ecuador, German, among Moses Casedo, surging forward, around the Santa Seco, baby, Moses Casedo, another Boneba, Casedo, Jabodum, Tentensu. I said another one about a German tentacle. I have called Tantenwa. I bet you are brother for Nelson Angolo. Nelson Angolo. What is your possession? My opponent in your trash. Bono, I go kick your boy in the chat. Ecuador, what can I want to Mexico, the Boneba. Rahul Jimenez. Rahul Jimenez. What is your possession? But I already sent a second.
Pedro Vete, Jim Tantepso, Equadon de Bonaco, or look at Johnny Abonas, Johnny Abusia, Kan Edema, Venecia, or Siriani, Usia Kan Edema, Venecia, or Siria, John Yabua, a Dimedia, Ghana Dim Papa, John Yabua, Yawano, Germany, the Papa, a Ghana, and Anamame, a Equadoni. Ne papa e Ghana ni na na mame e ye Ecuador ni John Yabua. Pona ba be di William on the ball for Mexico or Pedro Balon and Pono ti attraction. E ye corner kick via mo bono enfantia Ecuador. Bono e corner kick e bo e ti Ecuador. Bono e corner kick Mexico e bo e ti Ecuador. Johnny, you're born in who is to Kaka, Kanamade, Bremono. You won't know what Germany Hamburg. Johnny, your boy, I won't know what Germany Hamburg. We see a Canada, NFL, Wolfsburg, current team on board, a Venezia or Italy, Pedro Bonatente, Mexico, Nasudavi, goalkeeper, friend Hernan Galantes, Pasevi, Lyson, Ariama. Ecuador Bobokuno. Goalkeeper Hernan Galantes. Wasevi Ecuador for and then we answer to Accra. Wasevi Ecuador Forum. Roberto Avarado de Jabonetti. A Sansu Ayakona aboard it here Ecuador. Bono Sansu Ayakona. 1, 2, 3. Avaro Peja Bonetti. Etian Boxnimo. Let's do that. Mamma mia. Cesar Montes. Cesar Montes, Captain Fantastic, Pimono, and a bottle of Tina Churchill, and Kaka Crimson Cody, and the Ted Goldema, Mexico. We see a kind of Edema Locomotive Moscow in the Russian Premier League. Cesar Montes, or height here, papa, papa. Born a goal kick. The man Galantes, a Pedro Bonatente. Center circle, so rough. You're gonna be missing core hydration break, bro. Yeah, core hydration break. Yeah, core hydration break. Zlavko Vincic from Slovakia, center referee. I see core hydration break. 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One cap can take it. Live commentary on one journal. And Yasem Kitaka. And Yasem Kitaka. We did not hear Imanol himself before meeting our friend is me. Mexico Ashemiru, Ecuador Fuentiente. Mexico Fashemiru, Ecuador Fuentiente. Round of 32. Mexico and Arena Code Nima call round of 16. And Ecuador for Betima cause a surprise. Ecuador for Betima cause a surprise. And running Crabby and Anatre. FM Sunday. FM Sunday. Mexico Ashemiru, Ecuador Fuentiente. Mexico Ashemiru, Ecuador Fuentiente. 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World Cup can take it in the Etobian. Young Kamo Sanyamia Doma. And then we break games to Yunusubet Matoga. The Three Lions of England. I'm going to DR Congo and Abetia Yamsu. About 4 p.m. And I start game to Subetobia. 8 p.m. Belgium. I'm also in Senegal. And Ebebo. Belgium, so in Senegal. And Ebebo.
Akoma 87.9. What day Akoma? World Cup coming to Namatana Samede Bramano. You call hydration break. Mexico has been a quarter of 20 minutes here. Mexico for Essence in such a year. Mexico for Essence to air change. How much of you know is still almost saying young more boats? How much of you know is still almost over that young more boats? And yes, I'm good to cry. 87.9 FM to me. 70 minutes of action. I got 20 minutes not giving you 19 up in the area. Maybe a referee back to you. You could have put your bonnet in 10. Mexico for nothing more. I bet it Nelson Angolo. Nelson Angolo, but today, we do a bonnet, so we do it in 10. So I bet your brand here, Ferno. William Patu, our chill baby. William Patu, and the one call. We do it in the one in here. I bet your brand here, Pedro Vett. Vett, and the one about Pedro. We do it in the one William Patu. I said, Jabo, the man William Patu. Patu, I said, Jim, the man, a brand here, Pedro Vett. Pedro, Jim, the one about Pedro. I bet your brand here, and Cap. The captain of the one ever, the German tenth century, already Pedro, Pedro, Mr. German, Sarah, the Apprentice, and Fennel, William Patu, a quarter for a one people, no more half for me. Panama, the Apprentice, Fennel, John Yabo, Johnny Abon, the one of the second one, Venezia, Johnny Abo, the German tenth century, I bet the Apprentice, Fennel, Piero Hancapi, and East Wing, 18 boxing, between one and two. Mexico for that club on Iceland. You can't keep your body. Your body at here, Ecuador. Obida Gopamanaso. Play about Koda Gopamanaso. Mexico for a play about Koda Gopamanaso. Rahul Jimenez. On your brother from Luis Romo. Omunina air content. Rahul Jimenez air content. Oni Luis Romo, Abumbi Oni Nana El Conte, Ama Branti Efeno, Jimenez, Oni Luis Romo Mo El Conte. For Mexico, Akuma 87.9 FM to me. 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I'm going to tell you, Betty, goalkeeper for Hanan Galantes. I'm going to tell you, Mexico for the film, I'm going to tell you, I'm going to tell you, Roberto Alvarado, went to Uncle Choboro, goalkeeper, and Pierre Abachebono, Edema, Ecuador, or Jim, William Pacho, Pacho, and Ebonoco, or Jim, and Moses Casado, and Eastwind, 18 boxing, between one, Ecuador, let's do every. Ecuador, I'm proud to defend Kelvin Rodriguez. It was a nice true pass from my brother from Moisés Caicedo to Kelvin Rodriguez to convert the ball into the net. Nazudani went to me and for Bonan Tottenham. Kelvin Rodriguez, a control ball, come, sepa. Went to convert the ball on my Ecuador. Mamma mia. Born a temporary holder. Goalkeeper for Rahul Rangel that group of Manasu. Rahul Rangel for that group of Manasu. 74 minutes of soccer action. Mexico 2 Ecuador 0. Mexico 2 Ecuador 0. Yeah. Ecuador for the Kofi Annan.
Now Mexico for qualify to the runoff system. Emra any grab and ever after 90 minutes of soccer action. Football they be beat missy. Be beat missy. If I say quite a bit mama to take out, I'm gonna call extra time. And I say bit mama to take out. Now they are called extra to penalties. And now Mexico for you to be better. 75 minutes of soccer action. Mexico 2. Ecuador 0. Akasimanu Dunu. Now can say in the 19th on the way. Akasimanu Dunu. Santiago Jimenez. So I say I can be at them on Mexico. Santiago Jimenez. Obviously, I can't even be there, my Mexico. I'm going to be on 10th. So, Mexico, they move on. A bit more, 18th, but it's not to be. Ecuador, for now, I'm going to be on 10th. Manco, I said, I'm in Mexico. I'm going to be on Santiago Jimenez. I'm going to be on hard dream. Santiago Jimenez, if I get no hard dream, yeah, pop, pop, pop, pop. But in between one, Kevin Rodriguez for Ecuador, 18th, but it's not 1v1 situation. So, referee say, and you foul, you're bored, you're tear Ecuador. Referee si bona ya fa yo bona fenti Ecuador 87.9 FM today. World Cup ke take posted by Ricardo Suarez Copia Porto and then task force team Minina quick play Mexico for Pia bona center so Juan Vasquez e Jimmy Damas is out for six but take Pia bona and mama a branch of no Gilberto Moura Moura Jimmy da chef fifi. The man branch here fellow Eric Lera. Lera got the body couldn't achieve. The other man, George Sanchez. Sanchez is playing about another man, the goalkeeper. Rahul Rangel. Rahul Betima, they were German gentlemen. So, Mexico still in possession. I will go 1-2. It's my age, man. Next to that. I'm going to go for ball. Mexico, number 2 shot. Just there, Sanchez will play Jabon and the gentleman. Next to that. Bono waiting here, trash. And you're attacking, throwing in two ball and fence here. Mexico, Boboko. Bono attacking to you. Yeah, Tony Tia. Mexico. Sebastian Messasi from Argentina. Head coach for Ecuador. The Nyam Prenya Sam Ketuakra. Sebastian Messasi. On Nam Tachlaw, then they say Guinea Tirosa. And that's for my coming on to Mente. Mexico for to Bono Tentafu. Rahul Jimenez, and the referee say, and you foul, you're born on Fentia, Ecuador. Referee say, born on Fentia, Ecuador. You're born on Fentia, Ecuador. 87.9 FM, so you. A brand new friend of John Miyabua Air Content. And then, Nelson Angolo, who will be in Air Content. The two spaces in Minya. I'm on Air Content. The two spaces living in our country. I'm a branch of a friend of Paye, so I'll be saying, can it be? Paye, I'll be saying, can it be? Jordi Casero, so I'll be saying, can it be? I'm an Ecuador. Jordi Casero, on a branch of a friend of Candida Paye, I'll also be saying, can it be? I'm an Ecuador. Mazuka Shemiruma, Ecuador for still a month. 87.9 FM studio. World Cup can take it from the studio of Akuma 87.9. Mexico for us also ANS aside. Mexico for us also ANS aside. William Guenenos Air Contain. William Guenenos Air Contain. I'm a brand new fellow. Obilen Penanda. Obilen Penanda, so I will say I can't even. See, I can't edit my AEK Athens or Greece. Obelin Pineda. See, I can't edit my AEK Athens or Greece. Quick play. Mexico for Pian Bona Center. I'm very advanced fellow. One Vasquez. A Jermu Diama Galado. Galado Pian Bona Bona Tina Trash. A Troy Niato. A Tia Ecuador. Bono A defending Troy Niato Bona Fentia Ecuador. I want to Bona Center. Panama Bedi. Germany's war, a bit of a one and a half. As I will center circle,
Mexico and the Bonaco, Mexico, Mexico, another Bonaco, Pia Bonacci, Osabo 1-2, Mexico and the Bonaco, Nasu Debbie, they intercepted one.

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Medino Aya Imanola said to forbid in your family's me. And Yasam Kutakra. Bono Aya. Offside your body tia Ecuador. 90 minutes in the night, Maso. 90 minutes in the night, Maso. We are doing 7 minutes of additional time at the Stadio Bonat in Mexico City. Mexico for Ashemiru, Ecuador for Intiniente. Pressure upon pressure. Ecuador for Ledebonaco. A pitcher ball in 10-10-10. 8-10 box, no. Next to goalkeeper, Raul Rangel. Raul Rangel. Watch a bono area man Mexico. I say me sansu keep it clean sheet. I say me sansu keep it clean sheet. Raul Rangel. Watch a bono area man Mexico. Watch a bono area man Mexico. Wapeja bono tentente. Ecuador for na femo. Nesu debi. Bono babedi Mexico. Omne de bono ko. Mexico nesu. Ecuador for na clear on lines no. E ye troi ni yon to bono fentia Ecuador. Bono e ye troi. Yeah, Tori Tia Ecuador. Live coming to the Chabu. Live coming to Anakuma 87.9. And Yasem Kutakra. 90 minutes in the next muscle. 7 minutes in the next muscle. Yabomu Bako. Akaisia. Yashe. Yeah, Emre. And then Krabia Betre. Bonavabed in Mexico. Omna de Bonaco. 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With Jemu Tentaso. 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Santiago Jimenez, 18 bucks more, a bit more, Mexico, Mexico, let's go. 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I'm planting a bear in the wine, you need your papa, papa. A bear in the wine, you need your papa, papa. Santiago Jimenez. Ecuador for a bottle, a pitcher ball at 10-10. Casero, Ojemu, Ebetman Wana, Ecuador, Ojemu, the Macavan Rodriguez, Rodriguez Sadi Bonabeti, Abedi, Abranta Feno, Moses Casero, Casero Piabono, Adia Manina, Abedi Abranta Feno, Pedro Vet, a Pedra Bonatin International. Bono Intimaco, Abedi, Mexico, Mexico de Bonaco, Santiago Jimenez, Nato, Referee, a foul Yamabona Fentia, Ecuador Bobocono. Bono AFO, your body at Tia Ecuador around the center circle. Referee Zlavko Vincent Yago Kosradi Adia Chia Branca Feli Kendri Kendri Paye. Where you yellow card reaction? Your body at Tia Ecuador. I'm gonna form a camion. I'm going to Pierre Hancap. They are changing where so on the menu. I'm going to talk about it. And the floor, they are so. And talk on the floor, not Tony Akikakika. Mexico, Shebiru. Ecuador for Intimiente. Line for Nakuma 87.9. Now, who's a Mexico player back? Or make allegations against. Piero and Cap say referee in Sakatara no air kasakasa. And it's against the FIFA rule of this very tournament. And the Piero and Cap, you are careful. You bet me a red card reaction. Referee Zlavko Vincic. What to the Safran on Sebra? Zlavko Vincic. Ogakotie. VAR check. Possible red card. For Pierre Hancap, Okokatana no Okasa, Okokatana no na Okasa, Okokatana no Israel Reyes, Israel Reyes, Ono na na air complaining. Possible red card, Zlavko Vincic. From Slovakia, ah, the message in the bottom, at Twadiano. On the message in the bottom, at Twadiano. Where Yako Kostradiano. Referee Zlavko Vincic. Will show.

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World Cup Kentucky. Mexico Ashemiru. Ecuador 2020. 90 minutes media ninyina so. 7 minutes na ref ne to so. Ya bomu edu. Any tetebe dioru edu. 25 seconds. Intiaka a minute and some seconds. Yeah, should you bet my yay? Bona Babedi, Ecuador for nothing one. A trash and a goal kick. Yeah, body at ya. Bon a goal kick, your body at ya, Mexico. Mope job, Bonnet and Tete, Kevin Rodriguez, a flick of Bonnet and Sleddy, Bonnet and Smanko, Asabedi Mexico, Amakla Monasino, Abedi Abranja Femu, Santiago Jimenez, Obetma for Bonana, Santiago Jimenez, Santiago Jimenez, Honorable Bonaco, Santiago Jimenez, Refuse, play Mascantino. 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Wajibi Bioho. Ecuado Fone de Tocona Fromo. Mexico for Naman Tokona from Mexico for Naman Tokona from hey. Ato Amone and Tokona Petinus. Ato Amone and Tokona Petinus. Ato Amone and Tokona Petinus. Goalkeeper Herman Galendez. Pian bon intentem so. A pitcher bon intentem. Mexico fan for Mona Sulebi. A branch of Fernando Cesar Mendes. What clear lines in the Amman Mexico? What clear lines in the Amman Mexico? The bonnet air go kick your body at ya, Ecuador. A pitcher bon intentem as Sulebi. Bono went in uncle. Ecuador for a clown when I saw a very center circle, baby. That's what Trashano attacking Troy. Yeah, toward it, yeah, Ecuador. Bono, I attacking Troy. Yeah, to Bono Fentia Ecuador. I want to go on a tentative so. Ecuador for another one of four. I want William Pacho. Pacho, Jim, the man who goalkeeper. A brand of Herman Galantes. A page up on a tentative. Center circle. A Tirikorium. One help him. A brand of Cesar Mendes. A piano one and a few tentative so. Bono waiting at Trashano. Yeah, two at Tia Mexico. I want to go on a tentative so. I'm going to goalkeeper a fellow. Herman Galantes. Galantes, another one of our. Herman Galantes. Galantes, let's marry. A page up on a tentative. Mexico for a femo. A between one and a sudabi. I'm branching from the Casado, Moses Casado. Hey, what the abia? What the am I branching? Into a foul, your body, tia. Ecuador, Boboku. Just a game now from the last 10 minutes in here in Chongqua. The last 10 minutes in here. Ecuador for the Chano Muka. Chano Muka. Chano Muka 87.9 FM Sunday Akoma FM One Cap Kentucky Emmanuel Oseko for you, but my friend is me. I'm your commentator this very morning. Santiago Jimenez, referee Zlavko Vintage, and Bonabem, the Akensian in United Nabon area. Referee Zlavko Vintage from Slovakia. Abonabem the Akensian in United Nabon area. 90 minutes of additional time in Ebono. Yeah, boy, 7 minutes of additional time. 90 minutes leading the Asueno. Referee Zlavko Vintage. And the 7 minutes in the torso. Yeah, boy, in United Nabon area. Mexico, Shemiru. Ecuador, so, Entimante. Mexico 2. Ecuador 0. Mexico 2.
Ecuador 0. Game ni nyina ti mabana wiye. 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

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Mexico qualified. Yame Eya Duma and I about 4 p.m. England and DR Congo. Sansuna Senegal. I'm in Belgium. Sansu Betinase. Richardo Suarez Pepe. Any team Nina. In the live commentary number Sabadomo. On Akuma 87.9. Sorry.

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2: Ade nyame aso. Ade eso e wo nsinsanso e wo nipa so. 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Isansa ade eso ye kwan a onyame fa so a okasa ede kire enipa. Erika na mame fa number entuja. Mfa number entuja se be ya. Ye kona obi tumi afre na ye tumi edi enkomo. 0244 1 4 1 3 1 3 1 5 1 5 0244 0244 1 4 1 4 1 3 1 5 1 5 1 5 1 5 1 5 1 5 1 5 1 5 1 5 1 5 1 5 1 5 1 5 1 5 1 5 1 5 1 5 1 5 1 5 1 5 1 5 1 5 1 5 1 5 1 5 1 5 1 5 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1 5 1 5 1 5 1 5 1 5 1 5 1 5 1 5 1 5 Womne a tuni pia and near my ehu and a friend say
1: Adayeson.
2: To ni pebia eda ni hum pieko spiritual world. Because abrabo ye bono hum and san ye di ababe pia huna mani.
1: Okay.
2: And ti ya huma a woman a bobra man. And son ababe pia huna mani. And ti nioma ehu. Oh, who won't be pad da? Nanny sonny pieco soon soon will we ask ya. Tina only penny because I, or to make us say, remember what we say we are seeing
1: you. Okay.
2: So your physical world and the spiritual world. But a braba ye boy ye dear be beer. A dear be a bessie when nipa babon beer will see. I will soon soon we ask him, and son ababe see what numphum. Ame pa.
1: Amen.
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2: Enti obi beti mi ya su daye ne. That is soon to be a year, Juma. 4 years I a doing him. 5 years I doing him. 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Because when somebody idea at two, so one, a sin tema, obey a word, Juma. 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I dear false, so I are any buyer. I dear false, so I can't buy it. I dear false, so I want to go and buy it. No, I'm a real fee.
1: Hey, papa.
2: Now, the end of your life, answer. The Joseph, I saw Diana, I just had an anabem. A young fear and son, a to me abem. Ace. Joseph, the anon, Ted Diana, say, Ben, any new amo Ted Diana. And sometimes bonko for ye and die at the Achiron. Eh,
1: and it's well,
2: eh, pa. Kofwa ye ye die at the Achiron, eh,
1: wow.
2: Amen. No, Biana also you die, children. Ubi soon die at no di diagro. Boka sorry, na so for shen and come dia. Eh, and come she with your man, young
1: Juma,
2: Bibi Bessie. But I would die soon, eh, who sin and come she. Amen, pa.
1: Amen.
2: Because and come shall cry a word of knowledge, oh honum. Hallelujah.
1: Amen.
2: Word of knowledge, oh. 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Ba a sien chlasien ne be a yawting.
1: Edine.
2: Ana we yan se ube yatre. or dim phobia or tea die as soon as
3: I see.
2: Now what shall die as soon as I see? Ame pa.
3: Amen.
2: 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Ibi to me, ibi to me abem. And now he found a matrons a counseling. 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
2: 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So daye so ye very very powerful. Ame pa. Daye so e very very powerful. What say? Utumi e se wa daye so eye. 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Ame pa. Ubetumi atofom wa bere bom. Obi so Papa may soon die. No be a warm panier. But a never near stroke or that dem.
3: Or that dem.
2: Or that demo. Obisi papa may soon die. 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Ame pa.
3: Amen.
2: 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So papa me so dynamic chensu. 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
3: Obet now.
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2: 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So ya ka da ye so a da ye so ya de a ehia ye. E wo se nipa utumi hwa wada yesu yi. Amen.
3: Amen.
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3: Da yesu.
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3: Ada yesu.
2: Ko Bible so so da ye na on tiase. Bible so friend magicians but o man tumi anchre da yesu na se.
3: Ase.
2: 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Obi tumi ya de, obi tumi achira se.
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2: Dabi. Da yeso nyo obi an tumi chira se.
3: Wow.
2: Da yeso obi tumi achira de.
3: Ya achira de.
2: Mm.
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2: 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Ya achira de a gift.
3: Eh, Awurade Nyankopon de mane.
2: Ah, Onyankopon e de mane ba.
3: Okay.
2: Onyankopon e de mane ba. Nti ada yeso ye gift.
3: Yes, you were special people so ho no ma mo do.
2: Yes.
3: Yakopa mo ma chede a.
2: Chede e de chede da yesu ase.
3: Wow.
2: Amen.
3: Ana ye de yesole ana ye ja yakokan ye da yesu a chere enipa bia like enim no ya bra bomu. Ey, na santisa.
2: Antisa. Enti na Joseph enya problem.
3: Okay.
2: 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Na nu nuam te da yesu na se ba na onti ase nti Bible so mo betane no. Amepa.
3: Amen.
2: Ombe tani Joseph. I didn't know Ombe tani no. Afen wa sorry na wutie mi a. Fanombe is here.
3: 0246 0244 14 14 14 14 14 14 14 14 14 14 14 14 14 14 14 14 14 14 14 14 14 14 14 14 14 14 14 14 14 14 14 14 14 14 14 14 14 14 14 14 14 14 14 14 14 14 14 14 14 14 14 14 14 14 14 14 14 14 14 14 14 14 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
2: oda so ye dey oti ase
4: wonderful
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2: 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Praise God.
4: Hallelujah.
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2: 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Ame pa.
4: Amen.
2: 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Ame pa.
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2: 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Ye mfam mame.
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2: 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Because one fine day, one fine juma. Praise God.
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4: amen
2: pa
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4: hallelujah
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6: hello
2: yeah
6: good morning
2: onyame de sie
6: Master,
2: I even have
6: mentioned. Aha, Diana was. Mr. Diana, I mommy and son informed me.
2: Mm-hmm. And I buy a bank.
6: Mm-hmm. Yes, I'm sure I said you could.
2: Aha.
6: And a sense to say to an idiot, help from a kind of minimum warranty. You do announce them for almost a fat fruit. Because I said, I'm going to fit an apple, no more thing apple. To me, I'm Jimmy Jay Gruen and buy an ambusome and a fanamenda. So much and very much a mess I am uncle, dear. By a pound from me, who be there? And I said to crew down on what to blog room, no more fanamenda. Mamma said, maybe now we mean the Hanum. And I'm a few crowns and a member.
2: Money made in a bomb pie. Ah, spiritually, Obi could our shepherd because fruit to know who we are. We are arguing as I was a son. A you said I am once, sir. Obey and spiritually, yes, among dear and a coco dem or so on. Say me, I know paper, I be whom, what does someone make a journal? Bra, nebra bi humi. 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And you may be a cosu abarabum, and you may be tetil. Yaria be dawso. Last we may catch it all say. Ricky and I'm mantimu, may the abeni could be wadie, and a yaquanchere.
4: A yaquanchere.
2: Amen.
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2: 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Say diabetes, say sugar. Say ye die. Ame pa. Say HIV. 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
2: 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Omra no me hume or counsel on the ornament tonchia.
4: Wow.
2: Amen.
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4: on tonchia.
2: 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A montras in kase. 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
2: O be a co hospital ache. Amen.
4: Amen.
2: Uma was papa ma no hospital nra. Me typhoid enko.
4: Enko.
2: Amen pa.
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2: 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We de se e ye kuku. 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
2: 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Onu ya namsi 2 weeks. 1 week pen oko cheke ni moje.
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2: 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No be a bumitrimu to ting.
4: Fine, yes,
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4: Wow.
2: Amen.
4: I feel that you soon
2: have when you stroke at that dem.
4: At
2: that dem. Ah, we are the shia. Enyeye. Amen.
4: Amen.
2: We are the shia. Enyeye. Praise God.
4: Hallelujah. There's a papa that you soon. Osun da ya. It has said we are huwa juma.
2: Yes. Wa anya huwa juma ebebem.
4: Osun ye huwa juma entem.
2: We are huwa juma entem.
4: Wow.
2: Amen.
4: Amen.
2: We hear who juma and tem. We hear who juma and tem. Yem fa a dia son e niagro. Ain't in a fellow, aunt nana dia son. We yer na dia son e juma. Ba en nini pa ya son dia yes, eh? Dia de ano dio. Amen.
4: Amen.
2: Dia de ano dio. Praise God. On yem wed you, better tell us another in abem.
4: Abem.
2: Ba en nano pay me catch or dia ben a wasso.
4: Wasso.
2: Number did you 0244 14 14 14 14 14 14 14 14 14 14 14 14 14 14 14 14 14 14 14 14 14 14 14 14 14 14 14 14 14 14 14 14 14 14 14 14 14 14 14 14 14 14 14 14 14 14 14 14 14 14 14 14 14 14 14 14 14 14 14 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
7: so worry us etwe na nyame na odi fo ya mo poko so
8: I was sitting in the water. 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It's for your maponko and Yanko Pajimmy. And you know, you invite me about sorry. And Mitikuma, you feel crap and light about Mitikuma. The denomin number feature, and it's all we are sorry.
7: We don't know, they say. Yeah, sorry.
8: Oh,
7: somebody is a place. Hey, I'm a teacher.
8: Na me bora since I bora hanu in fact asori kase die ndika na ha me menensi muda
7: asori kase die bora ngura weda
8: me fin Christ nya ta kra de ho me ho sofa me timi monidi but me dura se me ho difference
7: so somebody is surprised what's wrong with hanu why dai oh so no way oh no how are you dai
8: You are mommy, you know. And then on 9 June, when you're 40 years. You're also 28 October, when you're 38 years. I'm going to be
7: a man. I'm going to be a man.
8: And that may be where you become very good for car.
7: And you're telling that you won't pay with the margin.
8: I don't know. Just say, I'm going to pay with the mommy. I'm going to pay with papa. You won't want crying. I'm going to pay with the mommy. You won't want crying. I'm going to pay with the mommy. I'm too quiet. 11 months. 11 months now, I'm quiet. I'm busy. If I'm coming and I'm not saying, Nana, I was away. Also, I was missing, also, quite crazy. Okay, one year, one big one. I did a chain of drink and I'm called Obadi Kuru, Kopam Warren, and one day. Look on with Jan Colano, I'm on no man, there's all no contracts. You think I'm feeble. If you have a team, I'll tell you about you. No, Jan Colano, my man, I'm fine, Colano, or no man, come on, my man. It's a first year or so, the Bible could bring about the Kopala for one day. Let me say she now. Maybe you
7: don't
8: call me any. Auntie, you had back at one of my warrior, young country. Beniano, bear 2 years in or crab if you're a crab. So, whenever maybe a person a day, or I don't know. Never mind, we hope about or who noir or you don't want him. And mommy come crying, I could be every. I can say. I want to do. Now, that I'm with them, they will quote them by Bible. You have from a very back home, you know, me and son of man, disturb me. See, and I'm quite more to die. A old baby, Babe, Yaya, one. Da, when you be a man, you be a pump on the chimney.
7: I'm a senior. I'm a senior. I'm a senior.
8: One child, Papa, you've been pretty, mommy. You want to borrow office. I'm more about my name. I've just said, not done many shoes. I call and say, what you want to hear, what's that if you can't come out to you? Baba, I'll be here. And no, cheap. And then also, list I saw a general, what called you from New York, my whole crap. Say, listen, who goes all day, all year. Now, then I'll go pass it with me, say, then I'm not your mommy, the because I'm a car, I did better. Ochina, any 49 years, 47 years. I can't have seen anything in a year. Every single palace that will come into be done. So me no mudin come work am for friend to be enka
7: oh ba o shaka sia pa
8: na tana me mula ha no na me to be enka it be has me buy no na me ashe ben monya ma sorry for you don't
7: shaka sia pa
8: nyama ho ofe nyama ho nyama nyama sa
7: ah nyama tie tie no ha no last month say last month abeba akonya we black we this year na na me kasi me ye juma na me say I'm not going to be able to do it. I did yes, Papa, and all. Now, see, I did. Was a Papa Minia on Freddy Minia on Freddy, Perminia and Freddy. A singing Pia, a man, Nayan Trosso. Okay, now say, Yahoatanasi, Cassia, and Eva. Oh, Priya, a coya, which is a very good car. Oh, Cocodua, I'll check no Sabai. Oh, by your say, Papa, and I'm see, yes, dear secret, dear one, born in the news, and I'm sad. Was a Papa.
2: Me ban afreme. 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
3: Amen.
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3: Amen.
2: Amen. Amen. So many years.
3: So many years.
2: Quran and pen and ashe. A call radio station.
3: Oh.
2: Praise God. 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
9: My juice.
2: Sometimes in your maybe your honor, you may be the year to come over. You may be the year to come a
3: if it's open, why are you?
2: If it's open, why are you? It's been an American. You free gym, pay, and phones, who phones, you are in a coffin and coffin. Yeah, the bombardini two and a mobile and nano pay. Now, mean you want the end of the farmer. Because we are in our yard and you know we are you. A soon soon we are. Brandon, I'm not on canvas. Why? 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Why?
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2: Sorry.
0: O see.
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0: Udru, a community center on ma. On your right, Abrosana or Hona Sonami. Okay. 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Na unyamenam now dom so eddy or cheer. A tonesso.
4: And then I'm a devil for prophets. Young one, so I am.
5: Because of me can't mean to me can't.
4: Because of all that, I'm saying,

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0: 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Eradi Asem Abayan Chain. Hello, good morning.
3: Tafu Mpacha Mamachi.
0: Yeah, you also, Mr. O.
3: Pacha Namumpum.
0: Eradi Adra, I'm sorry.
3: Me Pacha Bibri. Oh, sir. Bible says, Diwaja, Lawunen. I'm a winner, our was as he do. And no mammy no papa uncle. Or be dear, be all chomping in Biara, or dead a needy the man. And I'm more auto dead than so. Make I be so, I said, yet a bassin man. A needy Beno Jim or dead, sir. But now, and then the madman be a new hope. Radio drag. Now, and yet, Mufreya said, a binimo work one woman's idea. Walk a cat in some. Penyefoo, president funu wedding atam, o tumfufu funu wedding atam. The damasa made the asa bohobima, yeah, branch and I am from 2 years from my brother. I mean, some of papa, I mean, she had to transfer from Menina.
0: Obia Joseph 0243114497. Hello, good morning.
4: Reverend Sammy James, you get a chairman watching you.
0: Get your son of a
4: opening. One also for James Apple. I mean, she's a papa, papa, comedian, yo. I'm Ponsa. As I'm checking through by him, Miss Abrosano, so Namiti, a comma, 87.9. I mean, she's a papa, Madame Marcy. Now, who are a dubua him, vice principal, academic, ETI, and a money agent. And now, who are a J. Mohammed. Teacher consistency, we are more incoming communication officer. I forget actually if we are no more the tip to get me by now. Only someone I'm working on, and then a babble crossing Moman and Momuni, the chap brain do who are obeying it yet. In Tinko Cassay will be a Nana in Tukugun sent in one day where Bunsun was a brow crowns or chairs or day me, Bonia Shoma. So, who you kiss when you know will be bosom or house, you, Macobu, what will be? Hey! Those who crowns of the air can walk his own crying, your papa. It is any power, you know, one son of the young. And you be for Boma, and it be ma ubia, and it be no. What are you doing for your dear, no, no, no, no, no, no, no, no, no, no, no, no, no, no, no, no, no, no, no,
0: no, no, no, no, no, no, no, no, 0243114497. Also be to me, I'm afraid about Jumadi S.O. Hello, good morning.
5: Hello, Papa, good morning. Good morning. Good morning. Good morning. Good morning. Good morning. Good morning. Good morning. Good morning. Good morning. Good morning. Good morning. Good morning. Good morning. Good morning. Good morning. Good morning. Papa, how's my working? We two seem to be adding a woman in Yami. I'm going to assume Yami. Into one for Penny Moon, and if she any deep paid any deep, on for Ubia said the Udin so, and Mano, on for money da Udintra. Women by me, one man who say. So to say, dear, you cry now so you did in here. Penny dear, ma, the Penny Moon do so. So ya crackura, and I said to you. Ni die na duru ni so a en mu nyam nyam ko pon de ase no jeso di eni die e ma no papa nyam ko pon chiram ni abri bia le mu de bre ko pon kam ko fi apia kwa da so a kek
0: nyam chiram 0243114497 0243114497 also to me free by Jumedi so

0: because na media to adofo ni mi se ye pe church space e wo esu ye boa ene tanoso and I say IPT entinu ni baby a space wa itimedia sorry mani ye abomode na efreye na any home come. Hello, good morning. Hello, good morning.
1: Good morning.
0: I'm about to have a
1: phone call. Well, the man asked. I'm matching money. I'm on camera. I'm sure I'm also so normal when in the air. Danny, daddy, is the animal. As you see this year, the afternoon morning. And I must say, it's 1937.
0: 0243114497. Into said an American or a church space. Space via it me rente a day, sorry. But your IPT a suya boa any tan or so. Hello, good morning. Hello, good morning. Hello.
2: Hello.
0: Yeah, good morning.
2: Hello, good morning.
0: Good morning. But you didn't baby a Kasafri.
2: If I'm offended, I'm Kasafri to Manafu.
0: Offenders mean to you.
2: What you are me, Jusu?
0: I'm a refugee in the power.
2: If I'm offended, I'm Kasafri to Manafu. I'm a Michelin power and some power with Amai. That's a Michelin.
0: I'm a Michelin. 0243114497. Hello, good morning. Hello.
3: Hello, good morning.
0: Good morning, but your name is Kasefri.
3: So for me, Diana Dansu Queen in Watch Dog World, Governor.
0: Hey,
3: Dansu. And a person, Damasi. And then, you know, you're boning, and I'm a boning. And so, Bible, no, and says that. But by the end, we're reading, we are the poor, and I'm reading. But it's all. Name of me, and you're planning this. And you're okay. Anybody panong kwas or not so many tina said the year didn't say a time. I want to answer ban, I said you know it come money, you know. As you have only the years of the trade and what kind of ban home. What sense the economic and now we need you. Then you're sharing as I see so. Then that's all for no sabonim. Oh, you see, you see, you see. Papa, I mean, can't only say one papa or the amai. Then can't apply the was.
0: Amen. Amen. 0243114497. But you also to me for a so. Entia busian for said in a medica canoe. 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
7: 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Jonathan Teburi, SL, lecturer, School of Communication, Wisconsin International University College. 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
12: Ebo Abaso, say, Wabatina, a community says so. A Ghana, Kuma, a commando, so be a woman, say, and then you cry. The guy say, yes, you might be, and I say, who crying, yes, you soon. Yes, we am present Ghana do. Now, what in a kunya cassia, yes, we dear, nay, I can say, are you cool, Yamuambo? In himself, over crown, no crown, ye to say, Kusia. Ah, Emma from Inti bra o se juma kese a ti se
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12: 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I can say more, more. I hear more, more. Where they were yet, I'm a gun, a mine, and we are seeing another. The mute,
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12: A woman born a bum board, and so many day, name Puncho, then a canco, insula, ne abdominal. 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
15: 87
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15: akuma FM
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1: We need to grant a man talk a seer pie, de or how I be your man for a sword, the tosso and 9 year. I know a year, Rosem Papa, Edemo man for a one hour and cramp, puny mind temu. 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
2: Communities were affected. There are 18 assemblies that were largely affected by the Monday what do you call the rains. We have a total of 7,761 households that were displaced, with 38,802 individuals affected. 7 people as of this morning were displaced, and the total death are 12 individuals that we lost. Speaker, let me take this opportunity to send our condolences and that of government and the people of Ghana to the families that lost their family members, and we assure them we are with them in this difficult moment. We know many people could not be in their homes and even sleep in their homes, but government is doing whatever it can.
1: Onyam for Muchaka Mubarak Enade and Semi Etuja Womay Emra She Bedefim. 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
1: This is a tragedy for all of Ghana. It isn't a tragedy just for Accra or here in Ghana English Amanfo. It is a tragedy for all of Ghana. And the flooding, as we have seen, has caused a lot of damage. We've lost lives. At the end of the day, I want Ghanaians, all of us, to come together. I don't want what is happening to break down into a partisan battle amongst the parties. So that is where I want to ask everybody, let's do this together and let's provide relief, immediate relief, to the people who are affected. People need food, people don't have clothes, people don't have mattresses. Let us make sure that we come immediately to their aid to do that. Everybody should do something. Myself, I will try and help in the small way I can with some of these relief items. But I think that we are a country, our country people, our communities are in need, and we should all chip in to come and help them. It is a sad, sad situation.
0: Abusua Dr. Alhaji Bawumia ena yeti ninke wano nso kwa pro ewon kwa mpumpuni mantemu wa atala ehonom eno kupie mu ewo ga south mensinu emu ena wano nso ode neni ekwesho omanfu wa wano mwako ke jwemu 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

0: 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The event is happening on July 1, 2026 at the Kumasi Technical University Great Hall. Time is 9 a.m. It will be an assembly of media professionals, content creators, broadcasters, journalists, and entrepreneurs. Speakers for the conference include Collins Atapoku, lecturer at the Christian Service University, Department of Communication Studies, and CEO of Adriana Football Club. Jonathan Teburi, SL, lecturer, School of Communication, Wisconsin International University College. Kofi Adudonfe, Ashanti Regional Chairman, GJA. George Kwabenapoku, media strategist. 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
2: 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I'm
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0: Center for National Culture, Ashanti Region, and your Finchia Diosunum, 75 years, and your Diamond Jubilee.
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0: Enti a tifinsem, yadin Finchia Diosunum, Adam Mamre Pedi, a cradia chemon, Naya madatin 75 years, 87.9. Excellent, preserving the past, empowering the future.
1: Enti bekaya home, Naya nimum.
0: Yen Finchia Diosunum. And I hear you will tune for set to the second arts and craft exhibition 2026. Your best year every June. I hear home of Bosome da, a toss with Junon Kron. I was the August, or Sanabosome da, a toss with Junon Watch.
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0: And if you get on Debia, a Yagana Fadia Bra, Nebe Denedi, say you can take Batakari, Fugu, a Kuyaba, a Genie, a Hene, Fuku, and the P. Bibia Bacoso, a Kumasi, Center for National Culture. 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
4: Right, I'm here for your mama Kwaba. I have 87.9 FM, and I know pay. We are here to serve God and country. Maybe I want some important muho. 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And I ukuada the first day of July, the year 2026. Yeah, just say, ye rabo sumi fufrum. 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Can brewum, brewum, brewum, you know.
3: Never know so cock.
4: It's one can one. One way, yeah, nafi. A coffasem ediaba. Ain't you bohoso? Bohoso. Nija said, Debia, the opposite to said that. Debia would to said the nano probia, sorry, to a debia said that. Eh? Sorry, eh? Anna, oh, we dear. Time on coin, Tino. You see? A dear bia, oh, so soon. Fasho trim. That's Adrian, who been so a bit me off as Adrian.
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4: Sadrino, a dear now, oh, and a dribia, oh, sorry, ya. And now for about 1 month, oh, they plan now, oh, you know. Ebby, you'll be so, baby. Within your area, how be so, how I'm so sorry, sir, a trubby be, sir. Ain't you one can come one? When you bow, Hosono, not obey to any kind. Yes, a baby, I know a dream about money who on the area. Oh, we dear, my mission, me yard, but train, I mean planning. There be a note to say that. Nanny Bano, so no mum, or no mum, S and this is a cow.
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4: The same area. No mum, send this car, or no mum, this car could be also on Sandy Mano. None a line or no one can the plan no. Obi I executed at that. Tim Pachao. Yeka, in so ye found crofo, and ye didn't ye didn't come de biano. Also a plan. Sa plan no. So, shall say to one more. Why? Because I did bia, esi biano. I can tell you, say, young quana will drink, young quana, yes, our plan. Young quan. Yonkwa.
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4: 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And there, Akuma 87.9. 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Yeah, the 2026 Media Entrepreneurs Conference, Eddie Brew. Na ehono yebenya bre nya hwe how are media ye kwaye ni mu no what are some of the innovative strategies are I was say eba cuz in century juma no ene ehun niema ye no esesa nti niema ben ni betimi aye na ye ni enu anoma de suafo ahia de ben ye betimi aye going forward ene niema ben o se ye de ba on board. And you know, the four a cuckoo dam, central four cuckoo dam, penny four. Anyone now, almost so, extra dear. Elifa, central human home. Yet, you know, I hear kaboom near charging, simco near dinkomo. Near the aboard, the ashepi, a quaint faso, a dear juman, a quaint faso, a dear uncommon. Did I know Pacho?
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4: Opera, who we are in Tim Noir, which my CIA will Kumasi Technical University, Great Hall, 9. 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Ya Ghana, you bet you and Yakore say, you bet Republican state. Na Ghana, Jane Hong, Quata Quata, from 1957. Near Tia Hong, a kra, as a moon for my aim. You bet me a ye. Young Cassia Bea, the Munya Hona Munko. Eventually, 1960, 1st July.
3: Ghana Bea,
4: a Republican state. A moani and United in a moani, they be drew her. 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Minya Sami Aduma Kwame
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5: Sir John.
4: Opening.
5: Sir John.
4: And also about Kumasi Technical University. What is here?
5: Marty Sir John.
4: Why? We didn't yeah. Ukrano se was in Kasi Anyi. But we are next year. Nyami Adma next year. Yeah, the monam ebeye. Because mono munimudiana mature radio zono. I was here shed down so yeah. Dialogue. Ewo. So.
5: Okay.
4: Na ye conference. Inti way officially manage it. Next year the na mate ho no. O see ye ne sada next year ne de mo amu mu nim de wo. 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
4: Ko form do mo phones be free fie de aba be. De aba gu anim nya asem ketwa. 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
5: Ah yes, Sir John.
4: Good. E hansu ye. of a PV say Ochiao
5: Megine so with the Obia Megine so. I mean, because you know, Unishrano, am I?
4: Ebe fa so hun.
5: Ebe papa. Hey. Ebe fa. Say okay, ebe ebe.
4: Afa.
5: Afa. Aha.
3: Kuma ebe. 87.9.
4: Afa. Afa. Afa. Afa. Afa. Afa. Afa. Brian Shenra, Obi sending me message. I just said that was on Monday.
5: Okay.
4: I say me kanchira o se me musa o se. Eya o mo mo hacke Facebook account.
5: Okay.
4: Any come of us or me and they said, yeah, bear a bit my boy, a hobino. Mimusas are question. Question about Monday. But I mean, what you said, Neu Kuadana, a babysa, near the home common.
5: Okay.
4: And the Facebook account, anyhow, Crawford to me hacked that account. A crime before so I answer, I eat a bit my boy, an account to whom a bang. That is the question.
5: Okay. Sir John, I'm interested for any answer for question. A very good question. The mechanic say, see, I'm very cool in him, and you're my for about the day, dear. I need to question with you better do this, and the answer.
4: Okay.
5: And then, dear, you better share, you're my uncle canino, or more would this happen? What's my name? I don't mind. The best new ways
3: are
5: far. Also, then, or down also. Now, Facebook, any platform I will use with Gmail, any account are confidential. No, obviously, why they want to hold mine. But, Sir John, open say, Obo Facebook and any account I want to buy. Did the kindness say, I want to say, or password, yeah, we use, you know, I am very strong. When you see password that you basically do brute force attack, I then AGFU and you can brute force attacker. Sir John, a quire crack a CB, a faso, a guess a password. Na almost the Bora any platform and answer account on the somebody room. So mostly I recommend it, sir. So who you sue any account, I so dear to you and a Dawakuma soa. You sue password that I need a crown. I have from 12 to 16 characters. Yeah, sad numbers, so no. Password, so no. Ubinya numbers. Ubinya uppercase letters, lowercase letters, and our symbols, so I then. I will. About the sana, yeah, I guess, and adding. Adding. Yes, also. Ubu has a young chair, say, actually, I will see you, because it's our password. Because of any. Password, then we divide it to say, if you are not for use device or not to see the password that we need. And I advise about say, Brown, nobody can answer our password. But we go ha password was a son or no. But I say, we can want the third month, no, the son or also send a password, no, what we use by first month in the password, we use you and which is reuse of password, no, a idea in a day, emboa. Now, open say oh accounts or open home by far. I did find two factor authentication. I did here far by way of sharing a mail aduma. You better come ask them a year. See, Sir John, we need your mind. You better then you better home cop. But better say if you be home your chairman, better talk akra. The open say who danger at the brow so you should company phone, company laptop. If you do juma, better sharing a mail when you pray. Na yam found fast annual and next year, yeah, then air coso.
4: Ginano Ubana Tofano, dear, and Adema, eh?
5: Okay. Yeah, a decay says, John, I saw who said, a password that will use for any social media platform, no? A password that is strong. Yeah, a toso. I was say, oh. Jaisa will read two password and there was a password or sound time was up to you to and one. I saw then, which I the account application via another social media app via our dear friend two factor authentication. I dare so more when you hear then a cohort out near then. Okay, if you're so If they are not link to email, their man said, you do all send no alert. That alert here, then, so who be this? Messages are going to be a tree. They share the air then. Also, if they are not being used to brute force attack, if they are not being an app, they don't send no notification. And that's why I don't know when you are there, I'm also not there. Why?

Ama. Sometimes you get text messages, WhatsApp messages. Say, you know, there's Sammy, what's up? And then you pay a week, you know, pet tips, you know, you're the good one. Yeah, you're research, ever home. Because any money go home, so be so, of course, school, I know, what quack was young one day. Oh, here reminders, I'm near my back, you know. Mamma knows what you say. Ah, Besame research, a far. Diana Boapa. Mira do Tiaku. And so, ba, you are boying. Near Tiasia, observe one that. Mira, I'm saying, why busy kakra. But, Yabeniano, production, 10 beer, or see a yanny pian and or see a yano. Yanyan one, yam pon ye. If I then, nine, no, 9:30, ni bonny and yamura do Tiaqua. Also still ye panny and yano. Because baby Adruno. Are ye critical? I mean sir, me ma minim bin moha. Ayana omu tie we and salama for mu can tell us your motum. I know that. Can tell you the bedroom. Need you on offer a can tell in a sick kind of call a fum so kwa juma. Utie? Sabra makers obini ni can ay ni radio si ni can temwa. We be a wotie, when I'm quaso copas o team ready to go. And on that de neko. Yamahu, a breben or send befi. Na ja me banswa, dear no semi ye. Ye wo bi a ono o tia vie na wa kwa juma. No wa hen wa si si fi ansan wa ko. Inti with a for that assurance is there. Ye benyano na yeni no adin komo no wa boye. Ko ba bi adru no de adru bunumu pa na adru. There's in so na etono. Volume no so na gu fam no dos. Sani ma we nyina no. The Usia climate change, and it said we are seeing MSC San. Yen yina ye can we contribute to that? I Ghana is signing to a program. Yes, our program no. Ebe boy am I a hunhawa climate change, a hunim dear 87 and one among two investment or see a year. Hey, you see, on my way, come on, Dawson, come on. You just sign on to your program. And one, no, near, yeah, Abuja. As oh, Ghana, near co-conference, near ba. According to the co-conference, look at him, Diana, near ba, your ba, your piano. You're calling out your co-codia allowances. Per diem. 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
1: 87.9 kuma.
0: Petrol. 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Come
1: on,
0: it is a way you'll be her directly because me we are be trotro drivers. No, a woman find your shame. A wa one gas our private car and a be our bossy send there. Oh, turn a buffem. Now, why you minus one? We are minus two plus one. Aha, so minus two plus one. There's a difference. No one be a beshe baby amount. Because then fuel no a petrol na a year 13 no a buffum to 12. Yes. And diesel so buffum na 15.
1: E wo goil.
0: In fact, your some of the OMCs are now omodi and omon titiso. Na no the ene back, a crane buy no. Goil na me who goil near that four stations. I mean real home who's omodi no a buffum maybe at 13, 15. Momo dey 16 15 dey another so 15 16 na jomo so dey about 13 point something ti on average you know now we are no why plus 3.4 no ECG credit awoto no aha no why na senti but your fashion trim said e be ya July ya yewura mu so beto to niam I am giving you that reminder because very important. A very important. This is for mommy. Now, and also, the king and the overlord of the Gonja kingdom, Yagbongura, B. Kunuto Jewu Swale, the first. We are a historic courtesy call, and Ode Eremu Omenshia. 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I wish her so soon. I can't want them. 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
0: 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matter is that at the end of the day beyond the politics e was see a dream man for o see a dream man for Kwame A plus na ne nkrofo e friend say Kwame
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0: Brade beboa ni ebre. 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Enyema bebre na waka wo social media no so, ebi oha ye hash. 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Brane be hye yen. We are sure so no one who dear John Dumelo no more air year warm areas in German so call on one piece on also mra. And they said, yeah, council bra never hearing. Now we are our dear quarter to us. Why entertainment in Libya? I just said, one pino, when you're serious, oh. Hana Pesoka said, one pin you're serious. Why me a plus say, or no? When you're MPs, no, you did votes. A blackmail you omo. Say, about 20. Who did some fun? Now, or now, what can I want to? And in fact, why is Nibu Han was she? May never be how can ya? Or say, as I also saw, Crawforce because of votes. And never was here yet. No cross here, catch a gun of war, politicians, so back. Because at the end of the day, I'm going to say, Baba princess, I'll trouble mommy. And you know, how on can or see, baby, out in yeah, and so a hot and so far on our cotton. One as much as a quarter now. One at the home now. Do you come here plus one of the year? Fair now, when in pass out in some days, half hour. No, be changing soon, say, one oh, eh, Baba, by Anna, and Yashina, Munkafra. When you inform mom, who was the only dear Sadian one, when you have politicians, maybe. And in same baby, I'm a media also. And Kwame A plus, you switch it and who's in but anyway, you know, now, and crown for no one, dear no, yeah, Kumasi. 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
0: 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And it is true. Assembly member, say what to the own crow for can. 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One wama who quine. And patch all by a Facebook page. These are the Aboboya, Asan Line.
4: 87.9, Kuma.
0: Yeah, Womo, baby, ya. 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
5: ya jo
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5: era ka ho ya
1: kuma FM
0: wa assembly member no unim ni din
5: that time
0: your friend is saying
5: ba se din obi ade friend ye jazz
0: then
5: a jazz
0: Ajas. Oh, okay. And on a winim.
5: Batai.
0: Bani Dian Gasadi a winim. Hey, now Abanom to your one to be.
5: Man to be.
0: Ah, I didn't hear.
5: I don't have to say, Bianca say, to say, the opposite. We know we are, okay, we are, may she say.
0: Okay. Matisse see a friend who could Japan.
5: Okay.
0: Now, Bola, I want some started that way.
5: That's all. What I'm not some day, exactly, you know. I said, because I said, Emi yakom eye se pa message se me phone so te nya e video me video e bia untimi mi empoma enso to agwe awan sna enton ton e le kuye omo kwatesa nkuru bola no omo de aba de ho 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J. Nice, yes, a ball and a hollow for ya. In winning to me, and for honor. Bedtime, Raha. Put him in your own puma, and I do go on with the jatum. May we see Kunununina, and I am a bear and mistake. I'm a lady who be pa, or a town near my way. I want some for baby trouble near many swinging. I am again, I put him in my yard one thing. No, Eddie. A home and not a sense of saying, I may have to say, and some answer will be a home and a sense of a ball and so say no.
0: Okay, many words, Janus Mammy, now, my young assembly member. No, Coffee, who are live,
6: Coffee,
0: Coffee, Japan,
6: all right,
0: okay. Oh, now, yeah, assembly member. Ewo Wamase, right? A great Wamase.
6: Wamase, a tree, electoral area.
0: Now, then, now, what did the Sika man crow for Ababa two baller, dear good woman for Hunanoma Omu, no more canoe for you?
6: Let's ask you, let me a question, man.
0: You, Missy. 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
6: me wura me dati de din kan no na da ma tie fo nyina ati ene me letter area fo nyina ati me nim se me ti ball afi di diska Men and got a ball up in you, yes. 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Why not a personal? I'm going to talk about you almost a star, normally. Now, Kumasi, that was the last month. In Antiasa, the film Gubo and Avatuku. It's almost a poor boy up when you are what a woman's after the bois. It's just last week, yeah, no movie, yeah. Ever say I'm on for Saturday ball echo. And the man, so we all the ball a bit to her. And the man, a cobata. Then you know, I'm going to have a baby. And I'm going to have a young party ball at the car. Then I'm going to have a ball at the car. Then I'm going to have a ball at the car. Then I'm going to have a ball at the car. Then I'm
0: going to have a ball at the car. Oh, yeah, where? Oh, yeah, where?
6: At the same time, at the quay, this car contain a new municipal car about the park. And it is you.
0: Ah, and you are concerned with what you can say. And they are cohort. Ball a beam from said the Asia video.
6: And I make a say, a toku, you know. And a mom with the container, I don't want to go from. And a crown, I come ready to be your quiet cleaner editor or super live. And I come ready to be at the goo. Yame bonum week you know can about the fa edia ko ni say ye ken se kan ba ba fa ye go ni nyina edia ko
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6: 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I was the last week of Catherine said, Bola and I, man, come the fire. And I will know I am. Apart from Ubian, completely began to remedy that.
0: Ubian can be Biancho.
6: But Ubian can be Bian to remedy that. For him, some more, my friend, and a prayer. Then I'm more Catherine.
0: Sikanoa, Sikanoa, a branch now, Tihua, or Gino, a approved by the assembly, and
6: le patan atu para sabe oba eh amomra mom bi na se bi ta ba ko da kamu frem
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6: 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It depend on bola kwa wo de ba mi se te do so. Me nim se bia omun ka six pass into okay o the ball of ya bomba juice e no dey me
0: aba so see assembly na approve assembly nsusu ntimi e approve sika enye fixed
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0: no me ka say wo mo a wo mo ko to go on ni sika no mo jeje no so no say no assembly no approve say omo ko to regu ha enye mo sika e sika no say ba back to the assembly
6: me ba to me say obi ti wa o the ball are record charge o e bi a 32 road o shegu container num ko pe so container ne ba ye ma assembly car ba be fa e ba so wa ta se ba so wa ta se
0: matias e
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6: Let's say, aha, there can say. 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Ta no mo ye. If you only lead down what you find or market or bar, me let someone in and credit you now, I've got to go over there this week. So you know, I don't know.
0: There's someone out there, Romano.
6: If you're my character, I'm trying to, you know, let someone if you over this week, you'll buy a then and some I have to announce that to me. And I'm not telling you what I'm almost like that.
0: There's a solution, Ben, and my name, yeah, because it's so to talk.
6: So it's a medieval moment, and then kind of other fact. You're only in a few. You say, kind
0: of, Dinasona, Minia Babaco, a friend Ama. Aha. Ama new newcomer on Chodio Mukum. Ama, my chain.
7: Rigel.
0: Good. What's a Greg Wamasi?
7: Make a ball, I don't pay.
0: Now, so got some ball at home. Oh, quite a ball, I know, and a ball, and a betrothal.
7: Bola
0: nana toyo ayo ade na muko wa assembly member jina so akuma f ka kire no
7: assembly man mi se ya ka obuso mu di sika na man no dadada bola no ayi enta fo no mu so de ni o ma ko wa obuso mu atia ama no se la o mu me fa de bia so mu ko ni di bi sa ba be gu so bola na egu form bola no egu form assembly man ni se egu egu basket mu le ti ho no mu wo
0: I was a
7: ya complain ya mana enu no se assembly man o jina fo o jira so a wa se enu ama ama ne ho
6: o he ne
7: enu ni dia bi fo ba ne ho no
0: assembly man
6: me ti ma ko sika na o de ma ko te wa assembly if you woman na ya che so ba be fa bola sika ne ma ko te ajiru ti dada woman na ya che se kar ba be fa if you enu na mo tell say ne
7: I'm not a person.
6: Why?
0: Assembly.
6: If you have our number, mommy.
0: Enti assembly says sika say na wutua for
6: I could hear 800 and I'm assembly
0: 800 cities
6: the passion
0: and we are saying for
6: when be
0: someone left here and answer for hello, a month
6: lifting fee
0: 800 cities no
6: the passion
0: and I'm lifting how many times
6: and okay
0: so I'm lifting how many times
6: oh,
0: in a month, or say, they know
6: 1 month,
0: yeah, maybe 800, no more once and number twice. And now, how many times and no more bands and I'm waiting me a claim?
6: 800 87.9.
0: Okay, it wasn't there,
6: oh, and I'm quite remarkable.
0: No, I'm not a
6: common man.
0: Oh, say a bow, I come from now, say a bow, oh, say a bow, I know.
6: Yeah, on the other part. Why? Make a can move, you can make a can at the back. I have a couple of stuff, boy, what 890. And sometimes this is one. What's banana, boy, and that's a good one. And I'm
0: a jazz, could you have a first time?
6: Yes.
0: So we are campaign. No sin a good other. They are now catching a man for also more here soon to abandon for mom. They are now the ball and the campaign. They are ball and the campaign. They are now catching a ball and the campaign. Oh, press here to abandon
6: for ball and campaign. Ah, and ball and campaign. Ball and campaign. Tell me about me two ball and every home. I call Ben Fufra and answer say. Then for ball and campaign. So because I am a new papa say. Any person that is the world, the ball I can see. But I have a ball and I can see.
0: And you want
6: to know why the community and now we are setting for a mound, not baller. But I can say that it's a church to what I can do for an hour and a half. And I can say, and I can say, I want to say, Why?
0: Kofi Mate. Mariama.
8: Yes, papa.
0: And then I'll catch up to assembly members on Baba Fanny.
8: Maybe I saw a fear and there. And she had none of the woman and the star. Monamba, no, me, I want to see you. Mogatamika. And I'll tell me I'm a full camera back on my home.
0: Ati.
8: I saw me on the back home.
0: Wouldn't him papa, me coming to the wooden man. Timamia, my dad said. Now. Anyway, Jerry.
9: So John, let's say.
0: What call answer?
9: Me hoye. I me judge also hoye.
0: Oh yeah.
9: Me yes. I don't know. I when I know the casano. Beman or the.
0: Beman the assemblyman.
9: Or assembly member. Oh yeah.
0: A Greek. Wamase Apri.
9: Oh,
0: yeah.
9: 87.9. I see. Or no kind of contest, Anna.
0: Obi two. Oh, yes.
9: Hey. Sir John, you see, when it comes to issues of environment. Anything. It didn't the enrich you who work.
0: Yeah, yeah, yeah.
9: Uh-huh. Assembly member no ni me person me use emotional intelligence ni tree day. If you yan san as a assembly may be sir. Emotional intelligence. I will be feeling yan san as a day. I mean person me who
0: should be said be as assembly. Say the panicy fan.
9: Me say emotional intelligence. Yes. The tree here dey.
0: Why any simple term?
9: Yeah, will be. Yeah, will be. Minim there. So we bet me abo amia.
0: Yeah, be five minim.
9: Well, minim say be a few years and now ni man say I don't know. I just don't know because look, which na public, you know, radio station as a work as a about a particular issue that is confronting the lives of the people over there. Umbie wa no kekakeka and same be anyhow. It's a we be say emotional intelligence. The tree dey a few years and now ni man say dey. Because there are some of the issues are, and you're able to me at TSC Honomo within the shortest possible time. I'm more holding that may affected. Assembly member, why your music can be so the quack or the mobile like or number like that's good. Honomo, almost such as a friend, I will share will be money free to Guaba. Now, or by what Pamono? Ono de hono mwa shedin sa. Into all chen manaba, into all teso beba ne die. Bola ni ngu hono mo sa, nane bosu me di anniversary. Efe ngu hono mo.
0: Oba obe yine di.
9: And as, you see, that is why mibisa se, emotional intelligence ne chwi ye de. Mwa miye, emotional intelligence ne chwi ye de. 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Okay, se moun ni ma ende befane sa. But sa issue we, enron a chon usin su start to set to. Uh-huh. The effect is what you are going to see. Ni enkrafo ahuno e ne ketuam. You bet me experience worse than that. Beyond that, you are bet me at tiesim. Am I say enya wo kwana beka wo? E na enya wo kwana beka omu. E beka kro mafo ni na. E bet me akokoka menhia, e bet me beka ye subi, e bet me beka ye wa atasaman so, e bet me ka obi a. But say one more dream one na ho. That's the right thing. Why, yeah? What manage you waste in the year? You will end up getting some results. You are on my year. Now, by that sense, what time 300 million Ghana citizens say if I may rescue flood victims? Anyone on Mohobeka? Since the Canada came to me, the school had died, there must have been one I wouldn't school with them. And also, of course, you are yeah, you're trivializing so many issues. And never be on my year. Find it serious. You don't plan our lives. It's like a Sam Newe, there shouldn't be anything like that conversation with Naka Sam Kobo with a KNCAD. We assembly member, who could tell me what is a member of parliament in your electoral area? So, Nima, who is a member of parliament in your electoral area? It's in the Mabu Hodma, our chances be Hodman in the Yabu Hodma. Now, who would you bolafi? Yaka, assembly member, who would you bolafi?
0: That's what you could hear.
9: What you could do, Masuma? Pate Anima Miyako. The new for all unit committee members, the environment for no more assembly honor, no more way. Also, be a funeral or no quabayano, what you did. You see, leader sometimes leadership is not just about say, yes, I am to San Amobisi.
0: Obisi mean can you say, emotional intelligence?
9: Ah, Nichiere,
0: Chie, Adjene, any atin Kahunim,
9: dear. Ah, Adjene, atin Kahunim, then I just say,
0: atin Kahunyansa,
9: atin Kahunyansa, assemblyman in Nibi. Assembly member, no. I think I want Yansa Onibi. Because so it will be some of these utterances near Oyi Nako Onibi. Because I just wanted to put it right to him. Or Tiana Kameka channel. Some of these things that you see as a sorcerer. Or more to a bad man. Says I dear, we have a continue, but cost why yet to send your air now. More moon, whom you cry. Sometimes I say, yeah, you may be near the cock of pay vote. Share. This time around, elections are confusion. She should ni muko koto. Eko kosa line. Eko ye bibi say. Or in the name of election, the next elections in si ye bibi di abo kruma for ni ye ye ni no. Sadi ne say trim. Eko Ghana ha. The end result is what we are seeing. Obevi sa kan enkafu nti odi enkahu. Odi onkahu. Wobusi ni ninkai no problem. But enkai ni beko koto na ni asham na ni di biaba beka oha. Enche kumasi bibi ti miya kaya. A bibet me a kayen, I ever had a muse. So, sir, assembly member, don't you know, not just obey ya. But what is stopping the assembly? I'm not even blaming the assembly, but what is stopping the assembly member say? Intent terminal many muna. So more work with this kind of free sat member for the one more dear. Then I prefer to have some ball and a free hole. And it doesn't look so, so nice. Unim. So I can say, no, so assembly no crack or two ball ago, Honoman and say, yeah. Or we clean up exercise.
0: San okay.
9: Assembly member, this is what two ball ago. It's a way of refuse dump. A way maybe a two regu. Is that the interpretation?
0: San okay.
9: Say, hold on, you're too regu, hold on. So what is the point of Kwako Jijo Musika? And there may be a whole no more, and him dear what in canon made Danny Pacrono, him dear what in canon be. And so, a some more measure, no, according to the woman, it's a more fun that you don't want assembly or more report to my MC. I am not sure, say MC in the movie. So, the movie cry now, some of these issues, they shouldn't be going to MC. Yeah, your fan, you may be trash. Assembly member, the first one in Triaoka, say you're Triaoka.
0: Allowance.
9: Yeah, more allowance. It is not better than none. Hwe aban edo ka utu mutan. Sisi a wote hanu muzi wani daso.
0: E beba nso.
9: Eye den e beba. Eye den e beba. It is say obi de oka and how de obi ka. Na se wo soso wo de eka bi tutu ho a eka ne ba e de abekwa kutua na ho so. It is better than before. I am not saying say that money should even and just motivate you some year juma because I know I to watch juma and they understood the principle before going into that particular venture. It's my mom your margin say ABI it is just a normal service being nothing for no a service to humanity. And Sunday my work as a tracer, baller, a free yen part of this world, and you know how to manage waste. See him how to manage waste and like some of these things, Nanka, you not be talking about it. Nanka buy pay the aquaku go baby ye manage waste near the aye be papa be. Because the same baller we are to be generating energy, it be generating a lot of things, gas, and that's for you now. But yeah, you know how to do it. It took a baby a baller no more coho. Omo pre baller, omo coho, omo, yeah, shop most of munya fintem. No more to be the aye near man. But yeah, I had a musen, yeah, you finish here. Near the cockle goose room. To see, I hear the same or some cockle chin and I'm the cockle going. I'm watching the day we are even on the cockle. You know, till laugh first as you say, I say, hold my ear for Bolangui. And this only could go here. Yes, you're to be Jabolae. What you would tie to be Jabolae? And so some of these things, so only be Cassawa Hua. Many people know the reason why you want to sympathize with a person or have empathy for the person. Obua, eno e se obua. We so wa ko jini sika. So de kwa ko two baller na so de o ma be fa baller dia ko.
0: Sika so sika o mu ko two baller go.
9: Na yen yen musika no waje.
0: Eni e mum.
9: Wa ko jio musika so de kwa ko two baller na dia go. Na sika no wa ko jini na so baller ni go no o mu yen odai. Baller na ni 1 day ni 2 days. And you see home yen keke from anu kra na mu kra no exposing danger to them. And yeah because of baller ni so be catch up so mu two free ho.
0: Na na ya redu ha. Also, Assemblyman, question about one person, Busam, a very important in this discussion. Yes, Assembly member, Mona Mojiji, Ball and Sika, the Assembly, say environmental from Ramefa, Bacho, and I read, not much.
10: Sir John Maju, sir, bro. Did you say you're
0: me out? Yes, me, my Assembly member.
11: Akuma FM, 87.9, Kuma.
0: Say.
10: Oh. Yeah, mini on here, right? Oh, yeah, right. Apart from sir, assembly member, Miss Hatia, a Benyas. Ah, Debbie, oh, can it's Adia, Adaroma?
0: Oh, that's it.
10: Sir, you man, I hate to watch any
0: more than Sano. What's the idea? We hear my bruce, because we're inside here. When you say me, they call any, Debbie. Hey, because my assembly member needs
10: that direction now. The final,
0: and madam, when they a to the piano. So,
10: John,
0: come on, anyway. I unia assembly member, 87.9. Macho, dear now, who be to me after free money at Yache. First question here, sir, OJJ, onwa Coco J, Sicano, the qua assembly, no Coggy receipt, or join a man for one, I send your son, you
10: Sir John, my main fact when I'm in chair a tier 4, tier 3, when you are bigger for no question, they say, see, my politics and I baffle them. And my CC, the Huna Bonteno, Adosso, see, I know, see, we a crew. Because they say, no, yes, baby, I know not, if I knew me, you know, I was never caught, but yeah, yeah, be pon na atimi educate en ko foka kra. I mean, o ka say unique uti o din din din din one ne. One sofo. 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Eh, Sajon, say o ya assembly member. No kwasem ni say ye wasade ye say obema umpotem potem no edini. 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Eh, so oba in sense data e purely house to house collection. 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But e se ye wo wase de as an honorable assembly member for the area no. 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and our department e wo every assembly. 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I would advise him. Se onye careful. Because ani ma we no. E wan hwe ya ubenya problem. 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But as me environment for ne hwe so. Environment for you, omo ne hwe so asukwa municipal mi hu honorable assembly member obeka se ono e na board e wote ho a se bi ebru se bi oso o jeje na wa owi a wode akọ no akwa akoye se e advice
12: ono pe obi ya mana tena ho
10: yes ono ye obi atena ho ne de e ye wase because also pe obi a obetime di honi
12: mhm
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12: because social video ya
10: yes.
12: No for twa na twa
10: exactly eti oni omu nya meeting enye stakeholders meeting
12: first question bebusa ama no mebusa say ade no onim say ho ye to ball agu ho a ye ye na
10: mugusua yes
12: but o say ball na be true no
10: exactly you see say be true na say na make say say say ukoye na na crowfo messi ya dan ho gra na say ade ye twa ho hia and na epidemics we break here bi wan find am from him. And from an idea back on, obi beti me ayere, enya yare no. 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
10: what you say yetime nya sa de no say ye de we kwa ye de we degradable kwa ye de non degradable kwa de achechem na wahu say bia say eno kom left border bia pampa bia be fa so no
12: na no say if omukai na ne mo ayi mu kofu yi o be je ayi kan si ha ba 2 minutes bi no mu 2 ye.
10: Wow, here you sure. I sure. I saw you go up and the pampa eba.
12: Pampine pieces. And yeah, easy. I'm on the way.
10: You can imagine.
12: Mobile money, new moment to turn your mouth. Omuntimina.
10: You can imagine. Nakaway 2 years when you go on. 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
1: Baby, I know you are a day.
2: Moto, you see.
1: I know you are a day. Motorbike. Yes, sir.
2: And what's that? And you can't ask me to be a motorbike.
1: Motorbikes, you know. And who here?
2: Go, Nana.
1: That's a dog.
2: Oh, motorbike.
1: Sajo, mention the motorbike in the air.
2: What do you
1: mention? Because I sent a police post. Mention moto suda.
2: Dear Bana, they are
1: coming. Maybe more, I donate to them. Yes.
2: Okay.
1: Go and ask. They will tell you.
2: I said, yes.
1: You'll be our dear. I want the petrol. I don't know how much petrol is from here anymore. It was a boy, you know, Cassiano, Tibisua, Ebi, I don't know. Ebi wants a cocophobia. That's Lenta, say, on also buying.
3: What
1: do
3: near one motorbike, sir. You're the assembly members for assembly member motu. You're from a
1: post. Uti. I know they all come about to defend.
2: You're a motorbike, who the assembly man is so
3: far.
1: Now call the police in it to swap. Which is assembly man, they're not going to tell the police in it.
3: I'm buying the say. What do you suppose for Homo Hochirom or Jitumusa? Or the motorbikes in their bros, eh? Also, which are open motorbikes in their cocoa with you, man. Or the Akoko, Miami, Yahoo, be bring now, Mount Wahara. And by also, they are coming.
1: Now, they tell me, may I say, assembly, ma'am, see me, the media might be police for one, say, Mimi want access to Niama Bibri.
3: And the
1: Mamika, no, Mantin, I'm a diabolical. Me crow 14 to about the man
2: can make
1: no, no, no,
2: Mumuadian Camuni, I don't
3: appreciate about community. I don't know, tell
1: you, or more petrol, you're a Ramonam form. I insist that you tina motorbike in a bike. No matter motorbike is a giant watch me from Mubia. There be me to me, yes, sir. Maybe more matters from the air patrols. At the end of me, any additional motorbikes in the Ocean Saka, near the Juma. Our baby will be
3: every year. What is motorbikes?
1: Every 4 years.
3: Every 4 years.
1: Every 4 years.
3: It's 4 years back at the Abba.
1: And then a chum cry.
3: I can't feel with you.
1: I feel where you are. You see me. You say you're right. Third year.
2: You're right. When you're how many times? No, no.
1: I know all about talking motorbikes. Sir John, what was I saying?
2: It was awesome.
1: Ah, for our calculator, do what you fear? All calculator, Sir Daniel Redu. So when you're four, so when you're five times, a motorbike, my first time, motorbike, I'm
2: not.
1: Now, first time, motorbike. No, first time, I'm
2: not. Okay, me.
1: No, I'm not.
2: Okay.
1: Second time, I'm not. And you're my dear. I have to say, you say, me trying to magic current well.
2: You went how many times? And now, and I don't know, I say,
1: who's on him?
2: Minim.
1: Ah, then I may be trying to say, oh, yeah. Busa, I know, I know.
2: That's you. Watch a fourth time.
1: Fifth time. What you say? Now, sir, diabolic,
2: I am a police.
1: Nyame adom na say president nyame adom na say pass ya be here election of MMGC so so adru abekwa contest
2: nalak Ashanti region rep nalak rep
1: also coming up microphone
2: bi so dia no ma ton
1: oh da me ni mi da me hu say microphone bi atom bi da so odi mo bi a watom bi a
2: so obi na ma me yi
1: obi hwan wu hu no wai sajo
2: obi na send message ma me
1: say right now you no go jaye o
2: because I community watchdog ebi ni community sibi.
1: I'm not sure.
2: Community, baby, now I can't be.
1: What? Baby, I can't be. No, no, no, no, no, no, no, no, no, no, no, no, no, no, no, no, no, no, no, no, no, no, no, no, no, no, no, no, no, no, no, no, no, no, no, no, no, no, no, no, no, no, no, no, no, no, no, no, no, no, no, no, no, no, no, no, no, no, no, no, no, no, no, no, no, no, no, no, no, no, no, no, no, no, no, no, no, no, no, no, no, no, no, no, no, no, no, no, no, no, no, no, no, no, no, no, no, no, no, no, no, no, no, no, no, no, no, no, no, no, no, no, no, no, no, no, no, no, no, no, no, no, no, no, no, no, no, no, no, no, no, no, no, no, no, no, no, no, no, no, no, no, no, no, no, no, no, no, no, no, 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

0: Because at that time, no, it was the motor braille about 16 years back. 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
1: Ah, multi-free.
0: Ah, come on, found him.
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0: So you can imagine, that's that time, this car, that's 6,000 crown in Mawa. Now, that time, between the 6,000 and so out of this, that time, no, 16 years back. 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Sir John, the American say yenua no. On hwe na on ye nkrofo a omo esofa efa sa eye bora no no hwe na on sofo fa momo. Why?
2: That my suit wait say be go be dru baby e Adrian sana wa satisfy act.
0: No, no.
2: Sometimes some of these things are common sense, oh. That are radio. Are common sense. Better change my name call radio. Better change my equity public attention. Yes, se ni panama bet na ho. Se e hono mo ye di market to hono mo se e hono mo ye fanye baller. Then you would have to look for another means, ah. Obet mi den call phone no di free hono no compensate you mo. But oh change manaba be do hono mo wi ansa na. 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Then I say just say.
0: I know there no question. I'm saying say oni ni uni committee for ni ye juma pa. No question, say Kadia wake, be free in the committee.
2: Oh, I'm going to go to the money.
1: Is there a problem? Is there a case? I'm paying for me. Yeah, try to be near environmental health units. Penny or ho. A hoye, quite as municipal.
0: Yeah.
1: Yeah, try to be near.
0: MC.
1: I see an MC line busy.
2: We MC.
1: MC line busy.
2: MC, you can see
1: environmental health.
0: Ah, they
1: are women. Line busy.
0: You see, I wish a baby or two boy and you go. They are approved. A year or two ago. Because boy, now I allege, say, I'm going to clean up his ice cream. Assembly, no, at the border could go. It's a report to Ben Environmental, no, at the Akoma MC. If I say, I'm going to go to go, I'm going to go. Report to Ben Odiako. It's not because I say, oh, Musa. It is a Musa no cry the anyashi, but environmental in India, we need to ask. Say, Sadia, no, of course, no, or Yahweh. It's one on a Sadia, and say, oh, assembly, oh, if I say, we need the seminar. We want to be called Rabbi Akachi. Echo man is a massaman. Uno Fiachi, Unia, we are. Now, as much as you and I are concerned, baby, are too bothered
1: now. Environmental health, whoever I war, is it then also a chamber assembly bar? I feel pressure about so. Send up pressure in the Subano pay, you can have pressure about so.
0: Mm-hmm.
1: Ah, pressure about so.
0: Exactly. Only even information be about baby and two boarding. Baby and two boarding. When they are in their house to house, in their communa, maybe only some information in Accra. Oh, and as I said, we also want some crowfer to board a good bus about but when you are Bia, but when you are Biana, the only Mount Crawford was one home tomb. And you are Moncassa, no be able to contain a sinifia, and you know, you sad in every ever few. It's why you are now to Gunetiaca. Like my home tomb. I don't know what you want from now on to. Maybe a chump may catch your estate. Ah, not coming up being a BC Bank of Ghana. You're a Munyan City Bank of a whole transition as well. Maybe so. The issues, that beer. It's about me, Tim, Sir John, Palm Road Channels, how do you be Pija? Sabi, one hour, you're Mura. Getting on something, I mean, there'll be an amusu. It will be out of container, and no beer. And no dry, says, any coming up being. Aboboya, Madania Gum,
1: what
0: Chanica, no corny baby, Osman, a baby, so Franco Bora, so Osmo Bia, it's my honto. It's had an onion with our honto. Now, Chan, I'm a hunter way
2: about timer. Or more, you two about the Maomo. A 2 points beer, you move free some of the discussions anymore. MC or your government appointee, I buy a unisay, Omra Maye, or Maye Titan, and you were home one, as Omra Maye.
1: And never seen me
2: ever horn more. Technocrats no more assembly. Do draw nigh, I'm a boy for. Do draw nigh, trim one. But I don't blame them. In Yaya say, sorry, I people with a political heads now, which is no more awkward microphone. And then my own for war, no more. So some of these things, let's deal with the technocrats no more horn that they are in charge of some of these things.
0: Every Obi our time or the any money meeting. We go money meeting now, Moyan every week, you know. There is a purpose for that meeting. Ebi omushia niema akoko kokoso dia na efi se o se ye niema be na o se ye ma assembly no eti mi kon enim eji na no ye sa management meeting no eji sa wo ye environmental head a wo ye head a wo ka sa management meeting no na wo issues no watch me afa anko ama sam ni na anwe no no ma address ya e management meeting so e yitim bi mc yi otim bi
2: yes
0: otim bi
2: meti ase but in the case where environmental head no an expert when it comes to dealing with environmental related issues. MC, you know, the head of the assembly, or no benye briefing. Even though obey do home komo, but not as much as one away an expert now be kwako di home. So yeah, disassociating some of these things from the political heads now. And momo so asu mudwe won, e momo yobo dwuma. Now the MC is dealing with something different. To see the issue has to do with the assembly member and the environmental head. Omo na san komo we ye kwa mo mo. MC ni susu ni adwuma foforo. Because an kwa ko ba ni e ko ye de sa. Time is all the year the adwuma foforo no. Na or dealing with issues be a year previous. I we ye class assembly member that dey
0: akra. Yeah, you see we dey di jawa na dey aso.
2: Eh, young class.
0: Eh. So far as our be MC, municipal chief executive. Problem be a what municipal
2: do
0: ya?
2: Esuti
0: so.
2: I agree.
0: Eko ya esuti. Eko ya esuti.
1: Ai kwada so municipal. MC.
2: Why they?
1: I mean Bonidi say me twen adwe asim komo aye di so. So so yen timi nyini free.
2: We be twen nyini free by Jano.
0: Oh that be MC is one year young friend yeye.
1: Yen timi nyini.
2: Say Joe Jano.
0: David
1: no, but yet me nyini free.
2: Some member na edi sem hu.
1: Yet me nyini free because yet me nyini free because a coco be wey so
0: seriously
1: a buy by I was say sanitation zoom lion there we chem and as a contract na end day on renew well so jam assemblies no
2: yeah jam assemblies so see I me no ka say environmental head no hold me here dey
1: so why na was o man here na juma
2: say that is you so be catch us say kwai juma sir
1: no but end day I was soon here do buy bar as the head.
2: No,
1: the assembly. Head, so you make sure that all units in an year, Juma.
2: I shouldn't say why, yeah, Juma. Now, no, no, no, no, no, no, no, no, no, no, no, no, no, no, no, no, no, no, no,
0: no,
2: no, no, no, no, no,
0: no, no, no, no, no, no, no, no, no, no, no, no, no, no, no, no, no, no, no, no, no, no, no, no, no, no, no, no, no, no, no, no, no, no, no, no, no, no, no, no, no, no, no, no, no, no, no, no, no, no, no, no, no, no, no, no, no, no, no, no, no, no, no, no, no, no, no, no, no, no, no, no, no, no, no, no, no, no. It is a bibi anko yi wo form ho a nipa e bebo ni din MC e ye twa mu no ye hu se border gua e ye na kofo kasa e na say but meanwhile no e was environmental health unit no should up his game.
2: That is the
0: more
2: reason why
0: yeah
2: you
0: should up his game so man ya
2: MC you know there e bebo ni din say MC because do one akran nim the divisions are e wo assembly ho no mo metumi aka say okay we there e ye environmental for we engineers for we your planners for we your hwan hwan for do do na nim those divisions the enemy here a friend say the political heads from here MMDC is for na do na here
1: say the okay eh papa omunja mfamo omo
2: I
1: papa
2: ne
1: ba wo mo ji wo mo ji said
2: the
1: okay
0: na na make I say papa ba wo ba ji so na ba wo say soje exactly
2: me no ya dwen
0: body ba so mo ji
2: expert for no aye ti assembly hold mo ye tia wo ka bo so me every month be this should be held responsible
1: eh sa sanitation day yeye flyers eh ba wo say environmental health officer daso
0: dabi
2: sir john
0: dabi dabi dabi
1: me ordinary I fc the tia beto so no the president attach it
2: fc the tia so
1: no, the theater, so president,
0: yeah,
1: Ebata, who was on na OLED sanitation.
0: Exactly.
1: No, were you office and everything? Never, I am
2: fine. And then you picture any flyers.
1: No,
2: now,
1: so the thing is that Ukra, you are also admitting that Eba, I am fine.
2: No, he's a stakeholder. Or can who be? He's a leading stakeholder in this whole conversation. So you cannot rule him out of the whole discussion.
1: Exactly.
2: But I agree with you, sir. Yes, Omuna Edu Tembi Omuya Shusheni Mu LED the whole conversation. But the reality is that Nipanu Ohono Mabusumi Yetuyaneka Igana Bwanhoka. Oh, yeah, experts. Metia, you may find some environmental head.
0: I don't think I didn't know about.
2: Then you're ready to tell you find some environmental head. Even though, or your presiding member. Assembly Honomo. When it comes to environmental issues, I'm with the assembly Honomo. He was sitting and preside over that discussion. Say, I don't know assembly now. He was sitting and preside. It does not mean, about environmental related issues, even though it's me, I can be bad. The head of the environmental, whatever committee or on your war assembly Honomo, they are solely responsible because on no can we not say, I don't know, what will be the implementation process? I'm not better. It is a Mukwewe, Mukwewe, Mukwewe. Now, Nipa no nimde. That's on some person beya. What do you have to do? You call the person to order. You call the person to order. So you don't just make it look like yes, assembly members. No, friend is saying MMDC is for Omudim Hubi. I agree with you 100%. Omomo dia no, a strictly shushani mutu just to gain political score. But so now politics are like some of this is like a form of home. Sure. They are there to streamline the process and also make sure that they are agents of development. Even though ball and this is a part of the developmental related
0: sure.
2: issues.
0: Sure.
2: But nyeni na the go on with this because you are for be say you try the cabos me. Sally Pacrod says assemble bar, you're holding your sword the penalty. Near catcher the same massa, Kweku, I dear we some food jadi. Because you jack up or something into a 2-1 with Jabba Noye. Environmental head or 2-1 with Jabba Noye. Yes, or also to me, baby, oh, baby, at a go. That is why the assembly members and their unit committee members they also have access to the assembly and they'll be on reporting issues. The bow. Make us also a cock with yes, I'm environmental foreman and receipts. It's environmental woman and receipts every year. Now, inside the end of the go home, one of course, sir.
0: Yeah. Environmental, you know.
2: One of course, sir. MC, no, of course, sir. The MC would have to ensure, say, Busumi say, Sikase Naba Assembly Honomo. The FIS are development. We. Among them, they are spending officers.
0: Sikande Wahuaji.
2: They are spending officers. They are spending Wahuaji because when he said, what are women in receipts? What you mean to one? I'm why you're doing it.
0: You see?
2: And you should send them on the do no more. And let's put it on record, say, MMDC say, do on my shishenim no more. No, I'm a Jim Kobana fat. Eswamo, but let us put it to the technocrat. They are also responsible for some of these things. Let you won't free because you're Triamoka.
1: You won't free. But I say, MMDC is no. Almost share coordinating all the units. Nase sanitation assembly.
0: But there's a coordinating director.
1: But sending you now,
0: Matthias, let me say there's a coordinating
1: director. That is why a coordinating director
0: is not here. So that is
1: why, sir, now the second coordinating director on AMC in a year.
2: Exactly. But say you can't China. China
0: in America.
2: China, what? You bequa, bequa, bequa, but one is in national.
1: Your regime, MMDC. 87.9, Kumasi. Oh, regional coordinating council. See our original coordinating director.
0: Yes.
1: On also only minister a year, Juma.
0: Yeah.
1: But all the assemblies, Juma di Omudino, or coordinating in a Bibia Kosubiano. Now, Baba, be a regional minister. The assembly were high, a boring minister D. Let's assemble Koso. Let's assassin. You also see a boring minister D. Anything because he's in frame.
2: The regional minister has an oversight responsibility.
1: Exactly. Sounds sooner. This CEO and MCB as well, that oversight responsibility.
2: So, my mother wants to be
0: 100%.
2: Mama, one typical example. As a quite interchange, I see how to say, I'm a motor home with you boy. Our movie. A one initiative. Yes, a crime municipal initiative, everywhere.
0: As one
2: initiative.
0: Yes.
2: Munamu initiative.
0: It was our dream.
2: Debbie.
0: Oh, no.
2: I am a
0: passion.
2: Hey, you're dying, so now you know when I implement it.
1: Oh,
0: that's my background. Level out, kind of session, level out. Level out. Level out. Level out. Level out. Level out. Level out. Level out. Level out. Level out. Level out. Level out. Level out. Level out. Level out. Level out. Level out. Level out. Level out.
1: Level
0: out. Level out. Level out. Level out. Level out. Level out. Level out. Level out. Level out. Regional minister no out. Rounds. Out. Level out. Now, Amo Kamel, Honorable, your MC, myself, and some few Honorable Assembly members. The regional minister, but and I'm so, now we have a plan for this area. Videos. Once I be a TikTok, see any idea, background be any musicians, you background be a yes, animal. And then Yakumas, that's a revenue generation. I said, we'll be soon so crowded in this car. It's one of the painting way. No, I can say painting will be done on program free. Neko. No, that's your kind of said that idea got into me, into regional minister said, seriously. It's me, no, Sasha say of this program, crown, almost as you know, We honorable assembly members for Asqua, myself, na me nim da ebeses project we ase. The moon ya say ya sha ase. It ya no kwa complaining. Am a chire.
1: Oh, David. No, no, committee.
0: For now, I cannot give this report here. This is my MC catch me say, yeah, SYZ. And send a meeting maker BB. Because I did a call Mubiano. I wasn't aware.
2: Oh no, because some of these
0: things. And I'm saying you can't come to the floor of the
2: assembly.
0: No, you know what?
2: If somebody budget is there, it will come to the floor of the assembly for approval.
0: No, Uti. I'm at the floor of the assembly as an issue project.
2: So it means I'm telling you, you haven't committed anything.
0: And I'm saying you're about some question with assembly.
2: Aha.
1: Sir, saying,
0: sir, a one in a corner, a white car. Also, a RCC car, near Ancophobia, Adonfo, a big a car. What you are saying?
2: It's a Yasuka project.
0: But a Yasuka project.
2: A Yasuka project.
0: I was to come municipal. No, by law. By law. I was to come municipal.
1: After, maybe Mekaisa, after everything. Regime Minister Kase, Ojai project, you know, at the Ama Assembly. No. No, Ojade because Ewo Moha into Oja only a wey no. No wey, no wey. Omo wey, I say. I was assembly ni she to maintain the area. The akano nyo no na be free RCC ababa ye. Into whatever no come no.
0: Unu say,
1: I know
0: unu say,
2: unu say. E kwa the store painting no. Painting no kwa na assembly do kwa kwa chi. Assembly ntumi chi.
0: Uti. Unu say, sadie wey, yan yan hwani anya ntumu assembly a. We yan fan kan e books ho. On record. O say a committee. Yeah, jitum. Say, dear way, ya only as a suka municipal. That is a law. Yes, that is a law. Adi
1: amu dunen hundi. Ah, esinifa.
0: Ah, esinifa.
1: Adi amu mu.
0: Adi way, asa ya suma asa fa basha. Adi, wa ay asa fu inta change niyo.
1: Ah, but you want to say? Aye, mu anka sabo
0: plan na namu. Me catch ra wo say. Adi na ba. And we have to own the project. It's our project. Oh. Thank you. Asukwano is under which assembly? Asukwano is under which assembly?
3: Oh, aye, aye, under
0: which assembly? No. And they don't come in on your
1: party, dear.
2: Mama,
1: how? Maybe party. Mama, getting it wrong.
2: Oh, Dabi.
1: Mama, getting it wrong. Asama oka eno ni ede ye discussion we ya.
2: Yes, asama oka.
1: Or see. Born one, almost show on any pay be good on. I don't any problem.
2: And yet,
1: or say, or far, how do you who you
2: know? Of our Tabarabuana.
1: Oh, yes, or say, or far, or far, who drew on. Nippa, ne go on a congestion and never walk on. No, a consent,
2: or consort the head of the security. Anna.
1: Oh, no, no, I cannot tell.
2: Yes, but, so you cannot just,
1: but Oka say, or say, on ye in support of the predator.
2: No, I'm not.
1: No, that is a comment. Remember, no. That was a comment. After see we you know activities are cost war. No, see.
2: No,
1: you who you know. Say, Ebia or sell to me no. And car, Obemo Majai, because a bet me the Oyeni Ediaba. Sound okay.
0: Somebody cry.
1: Obeko,
0: yes, Obeko.
1: And I'm a candidate.
0: Obeko, there be so Waba. Also, no, a member of the assembly. Waba Beka seminary. Yenche, or catch us, Yenche. Asemo dia tu dia yenhwe se de okan se ebeboa na se emwa wato amaye and at our next general assembly we will also go into it look at it and see the way forward what you say ono ne dia mp dia na okan no wan kan in a very bad taste no in a very bad taste ye beautify se be ye ya ye penti ye curves e ye cleaning ya obi adru asko a green na e koso no won se bibia ye kama so credit ni ba ye nyina no eso 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
1: me problem
0: GB, MC GB assembly members ya GB wa o ti kroma no so GB
1: ade ekoso anan krofo ba ho be bo students ya ba so ni ade
0: ah wuti
1: party 70
2: eh
0: no
2: that is the reality
0: wuti ya ye ade ni wie ye no ade na ye fe wow but activity na e be koso o ni emusa se e be boa because e ho na highway o so no say highway
2: oh no but that particular
1: but
2: e
1: beti ma regulate
0: An American.
1: Regulation now say any year. Say guiding.
0: Nipa ni eno mu di lisa John.
1: Yeah.
0: Nipa ni eno mu di lisa bi obi beso odi ni wa wa. 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Wire mesh. Aji the other side. I mean, no,
1: say,
0: yes,
1: Aji. We are making progress.
2: The presiding member doesn't even know Yeah, I'm asking mechanic straight.
0: Oh,
2: yes.
0: I've not been briefed that you're the design way or it's me who not mechanic. The way it is, I won't miss West. Me say no, me ban me. Say you're the way I mesh. Yes, yes,
1: your exactly. Course nearby.
0: Exactly.
1: Yeah, make it progress. Almost make it progress.
2: Well, so yeah.
1: Nana, so it's good. Some of the comments about we take it in good.
0: Exactly. Me who said, Bibi bet mercy.
1: Yeah.
0: Chimi case a car be cry derail. That's a tifahwa. It be a net in the sudden cry bet mercy.
2: Yes. My question. You are part of the assembly. Oh, you're presiding member, and for that matter, the speaker of the assembly. It's in MBC and a near market in Kitibu or Honomwa. It's me and sound, or you cannot, it will not be on your blind side. Says I did with the idea, and I said, I won't tell myself, we want to say, yeah. How is that possible? That doesn't mean say you don't go for assembly meeting, and I said you don't discuss some of these issues.
0: We're not related to Asukwanko. It happens all over all the district assemblies. And yet, news. Eddie Mammy was honorable assembly member. I'm telling you this.
2: Hold on.
0: If you hear plenty in Asukwano, yeah, as an assembly, kwa niya we. See, MC Yawa, honor the board of directors of the assembly, we were not aware. It will be a busa and once a month. Oh, Kadi.
1: Anyway, I mean, Chama Humbra, Nayan Twasso. I mean, I'm from Chama Humbra.
3: One and I brush my teeth.
4: Oh, Fabia, now what you truly say? And who did you know?
5: Mom, Patrols, I took piss, not that the buyer, no. Send me the chicken, see, I'm not in the room, and I'm able to know me.
4: Wayne, your excuse. Abo Fratia, what's sorry, no pa? And what's the truth you will say? And son, where did you? Now, oh no, so Edna, Yenisri, what you truly say?
5: Yes, ma'am, medical kids toothpaste now, or the buy and run, and the chicken is you.
4: Why, dear? Kel kids toothpaste, dear. Yeah, mama, fat is someone. Maybe in fear me, you know, open on fiancia.
5: Let me the dead, that's a strawberry. Let me be semi dimple.
4: Debbie, you need a hey, toothpaste and your toffee. Why? Hey, yes, say a decal kiss toothpaste. The mamma fra, we did in fear me, you know, open on fiancia, dear to tree one say. Every say, a boy a sea in one bottle crew, Anna Ashia, a pamumwa, wamwa, a hassay, ne mana what day, mapa. Me boma de say, me decal kiss toothpaste. The mammy made you tree one say, Abribia, Kel kiss toothpaste. And mamma. Francis to tree and need Jesse.
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15: Right. I was afraid that Masema Makwaba, Jojo Drinks, are back on the market. In fact, every day for Ajia to say, Yenti, Pacho, Wishia, Jojo, drink Bianwa. A year, a dear, every day for Ajia to say, a year.
11: Tea,
15: more products, I would do P. Jojo products, drinks, I would do P. Ojaso, mango, energy, and others. In Tinibo Monday, say, on Sono, Ubetimi, Ajibi, Kama Kama. Angel Rock Mesha. And so, Jasua, moi, Missy Yamoya, we hear be. Open phone to me, nom. Your mamma, Frano phone to me, nom. But yo, Mamma, Momatinka Cofemno. Also, we hear be the natural herbs and I hear. Chemical be uncount, till we hear be. A babwa pa, we alcohol be answer in him. Frenambe, O coffee shop, no and ye be. Oko herb shop, no and ye be. But I can assure you, sir, pharmacy shop, we serious party. Oko was said, Onya, and Jirok Miss Jenny be the mouth. 0244 186612. 0244 832286. Numbers me nui ofra. Busa, penifo betra now so so adjo dia. 0244 186612 0244 832286. And also wow. Why? Dr. Time, that's Dr. Ruja Mfimi. Dima for back clinic. For any chona on share stroke, on mount diabetes, hypertension, low, high blood pressure, obehama. Emma, I was why I'm what the bridge. Simin can just bra. Dr. Time that so Ebama so de hopa mounso omema yen no CP. Tibo modern se odu any betrimu ewe bua kwa gugu. 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On ya buying school no e share ni mu. And I feel some crown so no mufum an intimu poku as my ira kwana so. Ube hu mi dima fu mi dima fu mi dima fu. 0244 774 2822 0244 774 2822. Stadium and almost started some year demolition and in common coffin. Now, no, about how boss said, almost the design said, the amount say, almost to that standard. 1 year will be free. But who update? Ah, Abba, almost some of the final notice said, the amount or more. A war structures or war structures no any authorized. Nti mamin kono ho na omae update on that. Chief, good morning.
16: Good morning, Sir John.
15: Na pomo e.
16: Yes, Adam. Oh yeah, na we.
15: Nyami Adam. Hiye.
16: Yeah, there we are.
15: Yeah, whose statement came mo di aba a war stadium, Baba Erasport Stadium containers ni structures a etwa ho. Ya me cancel last time. Na ye mene wo ne Evans ne. And you know, with team, no, no, you call why. Come on, call so dear, some of us need him. But, and what you know, what has been the engagement now? This notice is so dear, and they catch it or more.
16: Yo, Sajon, that's it.
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16: Om the normal Subana, you won't ever come and editor. Now, July, when the year run. Na 31st July no omo mfa na ngo da eya na eya se wa mu ya mane wo mun ka hwe nkyre na ye me de se wudi adanse ye se ye kọ ho na ye sharp se ye demolition na BBC nti me ma ye twentwe so ye owo se me ni wo mu ka biara amaka. 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Who be beer will contain them with stadium and put them all? Na, here one. Ye? Because my who say, ye match your one who say, Omun yanny dear, Omun ye. Ain't he? Ye ever barn says that the 1st July, ye be clear on you
11: now. 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
16: Now, ye match your almost Omun yanny dear, said your BBR chess, Omukasa ye, any Omuni ye. Ede bi omo ye bi a che me se omo nye.
15: Omo se ne boarding. Ye o kan e bi ka e bi koti 80,000 Ghana cedis.
16: Me tu omo nyina.
15: O se?
16: Ndi me tu omo nya.
15: No, but can't we have an arrangement bi a se bi betima be ye na mo de arrange to omo. That arrangement didn't me nyem fam omo. Because se boarding 80,000 there. Sa no mo kan o. 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I mean
16: 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I'm one negotiate have an abundance of 57 Kumasi. 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But what I say?
15: Okay.
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16: 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Me tu omu nye na.
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16: Ah, ene de eba a ubeko. 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
15: Ya humbi pe yo.
16: Ana mi ke.
15: What can be what happen?
16: Ehe, se me kaya yonso me ye.
15: So when are you guys away na side by with Jikakra? Because this is the third attempt, me boy. Okay, is that the third attempt ni?
16: The fourth
15: one ni.
16: The fourth and final.
15: Uh-huh. Nti na mama mfoka say Zuba, akabia but akabia ni asabe si echi.
16: Sana yeye was antan say was na omuye na o wodi mi. Santa so kwa de buze akubia kabire e bo mi wo ho. Abante du ko tro say me ga bi e wo ho. We used to call that where the binting and minting being too over. The air is okay, then we can call me to know. Nah, did you have to check? But what did I say? It is a yen, a canca, a goose, cocoon now, Obeco.
15: Auntie, sir, chief, sir, we are moving. Why? Moan Casamo Mobet taking care of that cost on that. My yes, I said, a baby, Pibia.
16: Obi, or there will be a mob.
15: Munya two, munya clear omo amunfa sa design no munya bibia esio bio.
16: Ya clom dia sa and wait to come bia mbe.
15: But omo ma ya omo dia ne dia ebewo ho omo ma di kan ye bia ba sio no dia. On because all pretty omo dia no.
16: Is say no so dia obewo.
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15: I see.
16: Ya ma di ni say no so obewo. Ya open mo ja do edin so be fama.
15: I see. Me no be wie ho no finally no. Omo a omo de omo de aba no. Mo monitor se a confirm se de omo de aba na de mo pe bi.
16: What are the de aba?
15: Se ma hu se bi mo de omo de aba sisi ho. Bi mo msa ba ko, right?
16: Hello, your sample I dey see o mam so omo hwe so.
15: Ah, okay. And mo ana mo aya be si ho. As so far the emu bi ani ho a obi ani ho a. What show say why you ready so beye?
16: Akova.
15: Hey.
16: And the ebe ba na say the 1st July. Excavators nene infidie no ebe ba. Na the also ya mwanu na ya mwanu the also e yifu na e yifu. And it will happen. Say John, mark it on the wall 31st July me won kwa you would see what will happen there. We'll clear the place.
15: 31st July.
16: Yeah.
15: But oh, just a reminder. I mean, just for us to understand areas. I will come once again. Maybe Anaja. Obi, I will tell you too sure about the area. But oh, he free. He could see here 7 now. Okay.
16: Around the stadium. That a few ones to be with her, we may not. They say, but could be a match on February, no? But you're back for the CSU, no? But could be a strong February, opposite Calvary Methodist, or no?
15: Uh-huh.
16: That one looks nice. We won't touch it.
15: I know, I'm here, no, I'm back. I'm here, no.
16: Yeah, F.I. A woman could not touch them. Yeah, I am practicing. We the LCR, we the Basabasano will clear all of them.
15: And after Hono, maybe I am washing baby war a coffer, a sunny other called Virginia Hono.
16: Washing.
15: What's it?
16: Major.
15: Chief, also.
16: What washing baby war?
15: Oh, eh.
16: Amas
15: hono, yes, Amas hono, Audi Sani Aqua, Quacoca, Virginia. Traffic light.
16: Washington will be legitimate property, so.
15: Okay, okay.
16: Washington will be legitimate property, so, on your squatter.
15: Okay.
16: But what I say?
15: I'm not a sports now, walk a quano, and so many now, I'm not legitimate.
16: Oh, yes, squatter, dear, Oboa.
15: Squatter no ne containers no ne.
16: Ah eh, wa mo wa.
15: Does it mean say a hono eye momo by like watching bay no call ne a sport e kan wan say me no. Eno no e wo stadium nsase e wo asase no so but mo ni say no de omo operate ye.
16: Stadium nankasa wo kie me. And stadium nankasa or two KM Mra who sanction the stadium to be it's within KM and there are the appropriate laws applicable to Omunina. Stadium Nankasa friend to me a law or two their own. They would have to comply by the laws of their city. It is the award stadium next year. Over there.
15: Omutie. Me kaso omutie nti de na aka kire om.
16: Nti de me ka ne se obi a bibia o obi a ihiane bia onyi. Onja seni. That is 1st July. Obi a ne container enye de ya prescribe ne bia we get rid of it. And pejo omo faro jato abia mbedio. That's why they be crying for her. They be crying by my pen for her. Nini na baby. They see nini na baby. They are 12 years. I'm ready to move. I'm a panwatra.
11: Akuma FM.
15: I'm not going to be able to do it.
16: Oh, it all comes with cost. The Nkumabe ya nwaye.
15: Okay, I see. But
16: the Maya
15: nwaye. Now, but from Santas runabout, a hundred runabout, a choir that stretch, you know, a jumano, where we?
16: But we are here.
15: And you are in a coffin.
16: 87.9. We are no coffin. They go so a year and wide human. MCB will be 15th July. It's either 15th or 17th July, one of them. And they baby.
15: Now, a man one, I know, almost a baby, almost a buffer, Nimu, baby, I reserve the Muna, Matra, Bahua, Baby Two.
16: I'm a word you know, I may pop my baby, Claire, Mamma's on which you want to cry and count in our account.
15: As a holding in Anno, you have project in Bacuina.
16: I still want to put that in Coronavan, who for him, you have be a war, any tenor, equity, ama miscreant, and a shawl for be a cuckoo on bread, who has a pepper crime, dammy parish office, and I'm a cuckoo in a few of her.
15: No, be until we be Sam, sir. Nadia, no, yes, Santas run about in a project here, connect Santas run about a name. Any 100 round about. But what trap a patasi holding in an answer, Muguswe clear co.
16: A do patasi Holy Mary ho. A grand do patasi Holy Mary ho.
15: Oh, okay. Hey, we no be a friend as I do 90 Zuba. Only do commander be a free Santas run about or co. As what track co patasi do. A hoso so a hoso so can hobby.
16: A better patasi kaka, a better opinion cage, and see any monica crab.
15: Okay.
16: That's
15: right. I see.
16: Evans,
15: I tattoo you. On a animal.
16: And you go by for development.
15: Evans, you tattoo you. No, Quanon Super. I will turn on the abyssin. The cable habit. Who is in a Hanapa? I think go baby.
16: Come
15: on, you're there. You must wear a banner. Well, it's an apple banner. I'm touching the camera, baby. Anyway, enti enriano na ai usane ehoye odekoda kwadwum. The structures be our honor.
16: What they call that could you?
15: I don't know for now.
16: That could you honor a dining be who back.
15: Okay.
16: Land valuation for egg so a fair value. Now, my now on your one that can be a more with the appropriate compensation. But what is there? That could you more die a back canoe. Land valuation for the so yeah, a more juma. Even more appropriate compensation.
15: Oh, okay. Hey, I want for the D one so I see I'll be sending messages that might be a year pork or pork no. Omu nyina no.
16: Samo.
15: Ai samo ya.
16: Ye dey base ni ho.
15: Ba de be ka no.
16: Engineer for na be che.
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16: Samo for engineer for na be che. Ba me share be ti me akam.
15: Share bit my cano. And to officially, you know, contractors be take you over. That be you anymore.
16: You may be a my young clear the assets near mommy timeline. With the mommy meeting me deadline, you be a let me submit my report. If you are then I can speak to when they are coming to start officially. But I'm looking at. Also, we have to get a place for them to go to their campsite.
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16: Ebeba be yendo be fi Japan ebeba. Now when we say all international construction companies, ba almost it temporal. Then be our own dem workers. Ebene omu fi di ebegum. Ebe onbe onba chen plant ni di akeka kaka oni njana. Into that will take some time. So tentatively, I'm looking at between in November and December for official construction work to begin.
15: Okay. Now. Odi free asukwa ha e dey call Georgia ho no traffic no
16: me well, meet you
15: I'm not doing
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16: 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Ye na yemye ne kakanka kankaka. We wo GDS say in suno e hampa ye pace of work no. Then so ye bene kakankaka. Ntabibi aya nani pejna kwan also on bebwa ye dia manage traffic no ewo ho. And ye re ni msu
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16: To be quite about taking no. Kwanka can be to me at in sa efio. Never no so I'm so you munka can kaka. Yeanka. Mojidi is a how so yeanka kaka bit now son. Yeah, what is going on there how they are back economy. But for the good of all of us, indeed, yeah, endure what is going on, kaka. Mojidi say you are a home since our super panel. In a bit benefit.
15: Ready near the just a contract with duration, they are saying
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16: Jaika, Jumano construction is part, yeah. Our site is completed in 18 months.
15: Okay, 18 months.
16: That's right.
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16: kan e fande
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11: 87.9
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16: I jaika na be say select contractor na dey na ba
15: yeah apart from the Joshua pay here wahano. The according na
16: waso efi bebi a Joshua the end be ending.
15: Right, chief ya da asiano pay.
16: Mese meda mase pa.
15: Mse fonti, eno no.
17: There's one thing I like about Nyezuba per se, but NDC Abayimba power, especially here in Ashanti region. Development here, yapa. But Ebano Abayin and Tuaswa, NDC Bomoya de pa. They take very hard decisions, very difficult ones. I remember the days of KGTA, Yaba basic KGTA. 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
17: 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Because the inconveniences are a creating no. 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Forget about your political will and your political interests. Say, yeah, Ntwaba, yeah, Ntwaba, yeah, Ntwaba, Ntwaba, why are you here? Now, no, Kenya, Tia, Dia, Mu, Ye, Ye, Ni, Ya, Si, Ya, Ntwaba, Ebe, Ntwaba, Dia, Tia, Mu, Ampaya, Ntwaba, Dia, Tia, Mu, Si, Ye, but MPP, Nabe, Benefit, Ye, So, Ye, who the difference between the NDC and the NPP. Even though I am not associated it with party in SEM, but I have a purely traditional, you know, party headquarters. My name is Ashanti region, a purely traditional party headquarters. I will have the museum. A ban of MPP, some are your friend Niagro, but a ban of developmental issues are MPP and Yadia.
15: I could draw on the best project
17: because we are so your pet,
15: yeah,
17: a catch is so you run your good anymore, I say. Because assemble can see be others, assemble bad as a chin soa, you run your codano. Na in the marketing, kitty do a horn one and can yen and can yet ding. Baby to sell some interchange. Now can yet ding, ye baba catches so the CSL cramono, ya tama cramono, ne yet this cannot turn or test so send the baby be a mefa, and I'm no can say some interchange. I mean,

0: And some of these negotiations, it happens. That's the truth. There are other people too, even when they are there, you'll be praying that they'll come one day and tell you they want to resign. And you safely ask them to go without asking questions. It all comes to how valuable you present yourself in the institution you're working with. I'm telling you, there's no company in this world that can pay you to your level of satisfaction. Even those we perceive as well-paying jobs, you still go there and people will still be crying. It's all about you, yourself, your spending habits, and how you go about your things. But if you come to a media general institution, like, of course, not everybody may be satisfied, but for a company that we cater for all your health issues, so you have a budget when it comes to your health, you just have to pick your card and go for that one. You will not factor it as a salary. You think that they are all part of the thing. So cumulatively, you would realize that you are spending so much, but not necessarily the money that we're putting into your pocket. Unless you come to the situation where you get to a point that you see that all those subventions are carried out for you, then you begin to appreciate what we are doing. So what I'm saying is that journalism is a very good job. Kofi said it, it comes with passion. You need to first enjoy what you are doing, and then also get attached to a media house that would also make life a bit comfortable
1: Thank you.
0: For you, like media journalism.
1: Thank you. Okay, so we are taking about four. My brother, Frank. Okay, so those who also want to ask questions, let me count about four of you. We'll take one. The gentleman here. And then... yeah, so let's do that. Then, because of time, when we are done, we'll decide what to do. Then we'll break and then take our last session.
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2: 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At the World Cup, Red Brown and Wabobuan, when you are today, Akuma World Cup, Keteki. 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Ubenya analysis, papa. News, BFA World Cup, no. Afe commentary. Yabetson Yomasu, a bra, or predict near Busso questions, Amoyano. Yet the World Cup, Ne Bam Monteso, a bit is a K1 pop, our Sasso, Vibration pop, our Dakodong, the Village Bow, Kenya Sabrin, a Donko 1-2-3 pop, our Diasi New Site. Jonathan Sal Pop, our Crawford, Afe Black Castle Grill, our Kumasa City Mall, and then Miawodua Aka.

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Hey, we woke up here for all the excitement, the suspense, the drama, and the Akano, CIA on Akuma 87.9 FM. Some person so you ready to see a friend, 0246 442 5372. 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

0: for national culture. 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
0: Enti atifinsem. 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
1: Enti bekaye hon. 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
0: Yen finchia duosunum. And I hear you will turn for say to the second arts and craft exhibition 2026. Your best year every June. I hear home about to me da. It was a drunk room. 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It was a drunk watch.
1: Debbie, yes, shall see every anopanuncia copium and you renuncia.
0: And if you get on Debbie, a ya Ghana Fadia bra, never then it say you can take Batakari, Fugu, a Kuyaba, a Gendia, a Hene, Duku, any P. Bibia Bacoso, a Kumasi, Center for National Culture. Who here? 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
15: Hey, Adinchere, yes, show Entertainment 360 so. 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

0: chukutaka, chukutaka, like a train, y'all. We are Akuma FM World Cup Keteke from the 11th of June to the 19th of July. 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At the World Cup, we brought our Bobuan, Wayne Yatunity, Akuma World Cup Keteke. Akuma World Cup Keteke Nesuru. Ubenya analysis, papa. News, BFA World Cup, no. Afe commentary. Yabetson Yomasu, a bra, or predict near Busa questions, Amoyano. Yet the World Cup, Ne Bam Monteso, Pabitis K1 Pop, our Sesso, Vibration Pop, our Dakodong, the Village Bow, Kenya Siaprim, a Donko 123 Pop, our Diasi New Site, Jonathan Sell Pop, our Crawford, Afe Black Castle Grill, our Kumasa City Mall, and then Miawadua Aka, School for Nusi Animo and Frim, and Yabet Piamo KNUST, Kumasa Technical University, University of Skills Training and Development, and then Adapt. Tertiary institutions Aka, Akuma 87.9 FM, and you will walk up free for all the excitement, the suspense, the drama, and the Akano, CIA on Akuma 87.9 FM. 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
1: 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Akuma sports. Three to six. Blast and let us. Tony Mara Pechi. Now they have been in class. Alamo for this sports. Now look how one day die. Otoko. 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Abe fire. Ibadabo. Don't care where. Ibadabo.

say, I will be a wobia. Akuma 87.9 FM. So Akuma Sports. Yeah, bo, say, sir, what feed you in that command 87.9 FM. It's your walk up home and it's come and see. Yes, it started on the 11th of June at 12 till the 19th of July. We've done a lot. And

enjoy wakuma 87.9 FM. Nemo menra disappointment kaka mjiri se the Ivorians omu disappointed pa over game omu boy na at a point na omu wo game no in their hands and they say komu timi se no mo se mo nemo omu di di agra ema yewi na Norway as omu by 2-1 and in the Ivorians are out of the 2026 World Cup. Me besides 10 participants, Africa, you do a moko, you know, only Tunisia and Nigeria progress beyond the group stages. 9 now, so far, 3 African countries and now South Africa, are out. Yahunse, Urum, Eko, Numa, yes, Morocco, Omo, Urum, Eko, Omanim, Sanso, and Nia Shanimu, Senka, Ivorians, no. And me, so what is happening to Africa? Said the WI, your free money, no, sir, and a backward say, say, James Shemie Pam, Ubram, now say, African brothers, now, essay, said the Tunisia, and Timino, or more Mugram, when you know, say, and a air cordia momo, or more exit, you be room run off 16, no, not Africa for no, a cousin or predictions, and the same, Yabaji. Na also no, ya can kind of ha at your mouth. Hiya, come on, 87. Ponene FM, and then so comment, you know, at waso transacoma 87. Ponene FM, your walk up home, Bibia, and so to know who ever walk up home, get a brown light, and walk on 87. Ponene FM. Our the camp of the blasters and Ra Pepe Suarez, the original fellow man, or the Remu, a war blasters, I say, and someone there cost to a Hobakai Pepe de Trianim, say, boys, no, or more qualification bonus, no, young farmer or more, and then me be some qualification bonus in sense, semi, everything out for team, nana, what happened in 2014, a bra, a do baby. Boys, next 13, set training, go among go gamer, a dumb when you know, say, or my name, first canal, mom one, or mom more, never cover Sempi, Aba, and into His Excellency then, His Excellency now, John Dramani Mahama, had to fly $4.5 million in a charter flight from here to Brazil. Sign 7 and 4 SNC, yeah, boys, no, Yadomoka, $15,000 each as qualification bonus. Says can enquire now and ra Pepe de Tuja, the sports and recreation minister, Honorable Kofi Adams, HM1, upon several reminders, or the Ministry of Finance, and so Nissan Kens cano. Adeway, how do we manage it? You bet me at your boys, not doing every scan home. Boys, no bet me wholeheartedly. I could game, Yanni Columbia, Ebonum, and now a bear affects you more. I'm a young woman, you bet you won't go.

0: the Blasters of Ghana, your next game, no, your call Kansas City, and Ninchi, team, no, a departing Rhode Island. Now, for more than one team, our Kansas City, a brown intensified preparations, sir. Get a run of 32 game, get a Columbia, airborne, send a Hunsem, a city, Jebe Ramoho, how the team is preparing for the game. I feel Jebe Ram reporter. If you bless us, come ever in these situations, at the same Sanso Anna, technical team, no, Kwambe no Mofaso, I handle team, no, Sadabena Bibia, Ebekoye Adia Momo, Kai, Brack, bless us, Echo woke up with Nanny that's over from ye, papa. Nemo, I'm watching me, Ebram, I could run off 32, no, Jenka saying, oh my idea, Sebastian team, no. It's me progressing according to the run of 16. How are we going to describe them? So, when to me, no more exit. Oh, run of 32 years. How will we describe them? The original baby near cassette team, Naya, dear. Essence, though you do quarter final, this is the weakest team I have presented. Oh, walk up, Nanny, that's all from Brian no more corner. Oh, my idea. And now, young Shane is saying. Jebedu Komo Wakuma 87.9 FM. And Medivoti time Kaka Eddie Amado original fella man no the room Phyllis Kaka Ewa Ninano S yeah Jiba when you nani akaboma Yadebra Wakuma 87.9 FM. So can you say and games ewa ho na and the first game no at 4 p.m. See, at exactly 4 p.m. the remark of our line coming to know Eddie Ababa Wakuma 87. Another from so walk up home any energy young calling 10 near room no mum kai set ya the live commentary number by yedin come or blast us as a kaka but the fellow time I'll be by your former busapany Samir Champo. I am your host for the show, Richardu Pepe Suarez, the leader of the team, the original fellow man Watrasi Emmanuel Wilson Little, and in the production team no omin answer had joining our Facebook at Akuma 87.
1: I'm Sam Joso. I don't cry, okay, Sian Gusso, or we are mobile, Bibia Eboko.
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1: 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And I said, Ne, I yet the 1st of July. Yes, son, it's a busumui. A moon samiati nim, but on no unim. 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Dear watch them unim, ye nim chinamasam. Yes, so can send us on fat busumui so and no me beam. O man, the part emra yakum busumui. Now, omoy home by in free upon a phone and she said, yo. Ye donasi, I want a dober. Jesus Christ, demo. Amen.
0: Amen. Richardu Pepe Suarez, the champion prophet, and I was in the canal. We are live, Wakuma 87. Ponene FM. So, join me on Facebook, no, so at Akuma 87. Ponene FM. Me rem, our black stars are saying, nah, and simply never Henry Asante Chum, a spokesperson at the man, the Ghana Football Association, Wakasa Afa, situation, and welcome, Sanso Anna, your boss. Henry Asante Chum, ono sene de waha. But before that, Pepe, nimekobi adama and the additional number.
1: 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Ebewu La Show, Born Ago Limited. What I'm saying with you, no man of King Kong, we decide at a buy a can once a ma, Ghana Kia for Ajitumuno, and Nadia, Diamondia Banon, a La Show insecticide, killer, Ebewu La Show, Mame and Kai Bibia, Se Urem, Na Unya, Born Ago Limited, Omodrendi at a La Show insecticide, Nibia. I have Fafra, mix 1 liter beer with one sachet, beer with 1 liter of water, and a befra, uya, no one spray our demo, 24 hours time, one kasa more about prefer demo, and yasu ketokwa. 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I was a strong communication or negotiation skills or interpersonal skills are for each of me patcho kaisa diano a nursem tells all your beer medical background and 120 0553-134-185. Yeah, could Josan Fasas and Tari Papanie and Pabwa Papanie, Josan Siam Fantuja, Nian Cancho Bibia, Sauba Ebe PMO, Josan Fasanosa, one walk off for Ghana, Jesses in Abba, Blasters, Jesses, Namia Tuma. As of Friday, you put Jesses in because Saturday, you have a bono, our machino. And to Friday, will be a na Friday, we're holiday, Dada. And to Ghana, need be a Friday, where be a who could be a show Blasters, Jesses. Blackstar Jesse, you know, and you see a short talk and a pinning up and I say, oh, do any chemo Josan fashion out? Oh, Kumasi City Moa or Chapo na your original. Ugo PM, I will Kumasi KJT on the hill of New Animal. 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And now, sir, be an out general, a erectile dysfunction. Oh, Conor Quakochi, a dreaded thing, and a jirikaji, here by Mr. 0244 544 4222. Me Pacho, a renowned seer. Ya no, Oena Mijuma, as your per secretary. Well, yes, HSR. Now, Pasoya secretary, Adama Ubia, one Oena Minipa. The number is 0549 094940 0549 094940 Na unisiano akwa dinkoba. Bisha penny sa me jambo.
0: Pepe Suarez. Ayakoma 87.9 FM. Mami Ngrem, ewo the camp of the Blasters Medicanka. Se spokesperson at the Magana Football Association, Henry Asante Chum Akasa.
2: Came on his own. Today he is back on the turf, which is very positive. Jonas has also been working on his own. He's back on the TEF. It's also very, very positive. Antoine is also back. Hopefully, all of them will have their integration. Should be fine for the game on Friday. He's always been in contention, just that the coaches decided to go with Benjamin Asare. I'm sure after the game against England, following his exploits, they decided to keep faith in him. But Lawrence is available. He's very sharp in training, looks very calm, looks very good. He also brings different dynamics, different options in terms of the goalkeeping departments to the team. But who calls the shot is the boss. Which, Antoine is fine. He had a knock. I guess you already know that he had a knock in the game against Croatia. So the following year, he did not train, and then they started working on him. The medical team have been working on him. But because it's around the ankle area, he felt some pain, so they needed to work to ensure that the pain is gone completely. Luckily, now he's working unaided. He looks very fit. Once he's able to walk without support and without the pain, it means he's fine. He's returned to the pitch, and integration will take place, and he will be good enough to go.
0: We aye Henry Asante Chum Kasamafo at the Magana Football Association and at the situation in camp. What they may Pepe
1: and on sir, yeah, Phyllis from Black Stars Camp.
0: Yes,
1: and I'm a catch also place in I fit and run a and then a Ghana Football Association communications director.
0: The Zaka
1: one who confirmed the air can and run.
0: There's a Wabapoada.
1: Oh, on this all camp, yeah, anyhow. Yeah, yeah, new on your ABI penny program, and none of us are the two. But a dear von Kaiser and my Briar Trasier.
0: Yes.
1: And I'm checking him, sir. Lawrence Atiziki, I am fully fit. And I'm catching us, eh? So, sir, Lawrence Atiziki started Ghana, Colombia, Musa question, paper, Kajero. Me catch us at Jerome Opoku, or a fit.
0: Sure.
1: Now, for cry, Musa coach is a coach. We are sure, sir, born, Yane, Croatia, not open win and I draw there. Because I'm branching, could bet my ball. And he won a fit, which is Jerome Prince Edu Kwabena Peke knock Ghana versus England. Abusia Edu Kwabena a fully fit.
0: Fantastic.
1: Prince Edu Kwabena fully fit. And the players now won't pick a peke knock near Diano. Dianane Dia Dia come once and pa a branch at the thing at Antoine Semenyo. and some of you take the center stage because who's Antoine? He wants to enjoy the World Cup to the last moment he beat Medio. So he's sacrificing play and competitive bottom no afar the call. What yet to be natural. And the voice in a matiano, eh? Henry Asante Chuma nansa by the Bayern. Or confirming ne. Now the boss of MG Sports, Media General, yes, Sports Ringina.
0: Yes.
1: Your general manager, Michael Utieji. Utieji, so ewo Black Stars Campo. Na ebusapanyuni mse echina ye FIFA day oye team na ako FIFA tournament a minus 1 day to your game no sa adan movement nya wo dea FIFA na chire de obeye
0: sure
1: etu ochira ye sa minus 1 no born ye maka na frontiers ye say eye Friday e wa America enye Friday e Saturday wa America o enti enna ye Wednesday no a try Thursday. A try a wadam. And a Ghana because pay training. Ewo baby I my a try a wadan a Ghana. Ye official pre-match presser. And it be a babasu yami had more china. Which is Thursday.
0: Yeah.
1: Friday na game ne basu America. Yeah, yeah. A 1:30 AM or Ghana. A bear 9 PM ewo America for no audience dancers. 5 hours difference. Ewo Kansas, ne? Yeah, time no no. Enti, San Yomani yina e baso na Black Stars and e free. Rhode Island. Abusha chef won ten ye pa ansa na report me ba no. Black Stars omun free Rhode Island. Ansa e mabiem.
0: Okay.
1: Ansa ye ko American ye ko Virginia ye akasa ye ko ye no.
0: Yeah.
1: Ani e free on ye ba Rhode Island e FIFA de mai. Rhode Island, you're free, you're called Toronto, come on board, yes, I'm by. Between Rhode Island and Boston, about 35 to 40 minutes drive. And you're calling your cobble, England, and yes, I'm by. And you're free, Rhode Island, and you're called Philadelphia. And you're cobble, Croatia, yes, I'm by. And the Black Stars are packing in Kukunen and Kaka. As I said, BBR. You're free, Rhode Island, there was a penny, you're called PM, Kansas City.
0: Yeah.
1: You're born Kansas City, you're then you're boy near qualifier. We will stay at Kansas City until you make Kwaku Chamako Vancouver. Akobo, your next game.
0: Okay.
1: Now, Mr. Penny Black Stars, your possible opponent in round of 16. For chain, your opponent or round of 32.
0: Wow.
1: That's Switzerland, Modi, no Michel Wan Kenya deal. To your possible opponent or round of 16, which is a bit my Switzerland. A honey Akobo Colombia, and a danger, which is your shock Colombia. A war. Kansas, Black Stars will continue to stay in Kansas.
0: Okay.
1: Near training or Kansas. Eko is your betrayal of Vancouver. Our Canada near Kwakobo, your next game. Michael Otieji, head of, on your head of sports, or your general manager.
0: General manager.
1: Of sports, Edema Media General. Young Kutin
2: and Eneda will be a Eko Kansas City. So we are Black Stars foreigner, and also we are journalists, we are player, we are official. And they are Black Stars for Oma close to camp na ewo Rhode Island. So when Black Stars camp, Black Stars when be drew US and first omuko Virginia, I want to say to you, I'm here, I'm here, I'm here, I'm here, Virginia, and omuko Providence, ewo Rhode Island. Providence, na team, they set it up there, your friend will work up mu team camp base. Team camp base, you be a team who decide to say, we better now be a training. I want to be to come here for you, I'm here, you know. And Providence and a Black Stars setting up Omo camp. But so Omo free Providence ho and ne no muko Kansas City. Omo back to Providence bio. So Black Stars winning match now. Omo yomo just Omo bet na Kansas City ho no me ho no be yomo preparation. Say ho no be yomo training. Ho no be yomo BBA. And sana Omo ko bo so Omo qualifier next match against winner of Switzerland versus Algeria. Ewo Vancouver. Ain't Rhode Island camp ni ho bio. Black Stars omu nye training wo Brown University bio. Black Stars for nayo margin so omu base camp ne wo Providence no omu close in this year omu yi edia ko Kansas City. And ne team ni beko Kansas City.
3: Omayomu training bibia ochina omayomu Monday match day minus one activity 15 minutes opening training session for journalists ni bibia and then omaye press conferences media interactions ni bibia and sana show time against Colombia on Friday into the sea Black Stars so osho show ma oye Ghanaian journalist ana bibia na osho show Black Stars after Friday match ni se omu winia ajisa oko Kansas City ekona ejuma ni nyina bi siwo
0: eye our boss Michael Otie Jay ana otie nka na Pepe
1: yes enti tiawa ana boss ade atudwa no se Black Stars e movie ade akopiem e wo Kansas na bujapeni e kwa na nyakwa ketoa
0: nwa nam ne ma 20 di ho ngomo
1: enya kwa ketoa kra so for those people are in fact yam fan tu as a Ghana for na call US are binding them call US bebre omo return date na aso
0: some kind say aban why you betwi progress
1: yes na say na aban nim say betwi akwa ko duro babia ye duro ye nti most of the people na binding them call US no
0: omo ba
1: omo e ba fie again ticket prices for this game no aban hu ne say on the higher side exorbitant tie one ticket me van say popular stand mu popular stand pa na sa bini ho e ut e ka 2 and 3 it 1100 and bibi na 1260 eno kra no utie na onya official ya eno benya surprise no
0: ba obi a wato a no
1: konko akiri konko for the bema be $2,500
0: wow
1: na no branch ba ko ka chem say or per ticket akwe game or any family officially as a ticket in a bono aye be the back on your boy and as a kebe on any per five on the family four on the canon five now in kaukura $3,000 a bit matter but the least when you're $10,000
0: wow
1: and then the panel episode tone so our family package in
0: the board 90 minutes
1: yeah $10,000 and the hard one is ni para no mko kra ticket ni bi no so person who's a ticket number 1 yom dia no mo dia trimodin na eton a e bi ozo the ticket be ma 1000 so be ma 800 ozo onji na ka 10 minutes to the start of the game
0: so like
1: that sani pa kona je ticket ni se obi anfa ngoh a emfa no nya ne dia e ticket an kedia ma na ese ko chain free no oton eti that is the problem associated with baby ayeko in fact a normal obi a free Ghana so ye journalist so ye obi akwa ebo ni bi now ye based in Rhode Island baby na Ghana wono we ye based in New York City now person ko ba o budget no e minimum $2,500 to $3,000
0: wow tonto say wow drive we take you be 17 hours
1: ah
0: we for bus be 24 hours dey obi di work
1: bus no kwa na no ye check here no ye check here no more than 24 because on best top overs the bus now officially 27 hours na za dey be chew enti
0: now the bus
1: I just go call da na e bobo na enyeyi e na o call a day after a day before so I was at the hotel ye wie nso a huntimi nya bus na ma time na e bobo this was at the hotel enti to be able to move in na wako go hesa a game we bi no I was over here minimum of $3,000. Not from Ghana. From more America, Kurunum Dadano. Over here, about $3,000.
0: Rhode Island.
1: Rhode Island. And I said New York. I call Abano. And Ghana, and some maybe you need to hear. Just all China say, you have call Mexico now. No, I say your arrangement from Kansas. Me, you are Kansas, no? Because just over New York, and some over to call Canada. Ako Vancouver. Walk up, no. I bought them too much. Said yeah, said yeah. I American, no. And walk up with arrangements of the penny. I think that, but with the benefit of hindsight, against the fans, no. Over break, car, over boat to watch the walk up, no. And yeah, a kaketu akura. That is exactly the air course of a war. Black Stars, I swear, yeah. Nyamia Duma, and the Black Stars, it could do a china. The official training, no, ever basso, na press and abasso, no machines and chauffeur. For Black Stars coach, let's say, we see a lot of lessons every defeater. unyae no na ono odi kaka se World Cup na fini e be start o se match ba ko win ye ball draw ba ko di qualify nya World Cup for him as Carlos Queiroz World Cup na start from the knockout be bia obo wi a u free makovie and he believes that we a game on him ran channel will turn up and come to the party na onum ababa ye juma nti eno aye exclusive sa panyi if the Black Stars of Ghana camp ebanu ena yede kakra tuja no
0: fantastic honorable Kofi Adams aye sports and recreation minister honorable Zunsim ye
4: very highly motivated government has done its bit. They have qualified. We have qualification bonus to the next stage to give them. We haven't offered that yet, but I believe that is being worked out so that they would get it. I don't want anything financial to derail anything. This is not to say that the boys are overly demanding for that, but what is due them must be given them. That's for me, that's my belief. Once the finance minister have made the budgetary allocation for it, then we must make sure that we commit to it. These boys, by qualifying and reaching where they have reached already, has brought some money to us, which is going to help in other areas. So we should not delay in what should be their portion. Even though that money hasn't come, but we know that it will surely come. Yeah. Even if it means that we should borrow and spend, so that when we get it, we will pay back, and what is left we put in the Ghana Sports Fund. Let us do so. So we don't create any problem where we should not create a problem. And this is again not to say that the boys are threatening that they will not play or they will misbehave if they don't get this money. No, I haven't heard that. I haven't seen that. But there's a need to continue. Maybe they are happy the way they are because financially we have done what is very responsible of us. So let's just continue to be responsible. Yeah. All actors who must act, for me as the Minister for Sports and Recreation to be able to see to it that I deliver to the team, should do so. So we don't get delayed at all. Mm. It goes, the approval goes through a process. We have sent the master estimates to the office of the president through the chief of staff. There's an officer that have been assigned to be responsible to that. We have sent reminders. It is my belief that the necessary letters that must be done from the office to the finance minister are done quickly so that the finance ministry can release the funds to enable us work, because we are dealing with a fluid environment and a fluid situation. So that's my prayer, that we all enact, because it is not like the monies have been released to the Minister for Sports and Recreation and is sitting in our accounts. No, we don't have that money in our accounts. Yeah. We don't have it at all. We got only up to the group stage.
5: Okay.
4: Of the 12 point something million that has been requested for, only 5 had been released, which was to cover the group stage. So it is my expectation that before we Friday, when we play Colombia, we will get the releases to deal with the run of 32, and we prepare for the next. I would wish that we even get the releases for 32 and 16 at once, because they are so close.
5: Yeah,
4: we play on the 3rd and on the 7th.
5: Okay,
4: so you don't wait. And between the 3rd and then the 7th, when we play again, are weekends. So why not just do it at once? Maybe do up to the quarterfinal stage. If we don't get there, we'll come back. We know how much would have spent, or we should spend at this point, and return the rest. Mm-hmm. This is not a ministry that intends to spend money anyhow. Look, when
0: we prepare near break, the same way, Honorable Kofi Adams, Sports and Recreation Minister. Pepe.
1: Bible, book back, Lamentations. Oh, Lamentations, what about she? I bless you, Samana. Lamentations, eh, bless you, Sam. Neither go, Muyano, ye Akasa, because the honorable ye, yes, ye, you. Sports minister, no, the penny. Say,
0: oh,
1: no, complaining, and I bump by honorable young Bible. Yeah, the bit of my go, yeah, to me a decision in cry. Tigana for bit with him by what tau witchy. What the any action? Eh, sir,
0: I'm what did mean in our crab boom, and because he bought 10 years about 70 the boom
1: to go the boom grana a day. Why am I gonna for an answer? Why? It's all because I told you are forcing, so force the money. Ah, that's more okay, dear. A gun is sick, and I want to force you, Anamboa. See, finance minister now, oh, Kachana Bundy, Kachas over his camera. Now, dear, opinion, yes, I lamentations or lamente, and he cannot be lamented. He's supposed to act. The money is not as if this guy, dear mommy, and the ministry accounts, media, my, I do a hubida. I mean, so much solve us, I issue. Hey, two things. Me, I don't believe, says he could escape a good German place or. Ese bu se panye wo place na accounts obi a en carbon ye share ya na reflect your account hu me I don't believe say you crazy ka but that is the system that o mo create ah ye ko brother o mo 100,000 am place am mo ngizigizi scan enti me mente honorable as na asemo de honorable ma send the message
0: o so he is lamenting
1: no I'm saying he cannot lament for me I can. The listener, the whole chair bit my idea, honorable, yes, or acting. As honorable acting. As honorable catcher, two forces are two. First canabra. As one more acting, yeah. Oh, Debbie. Inflation, the opinion. Eddie, a big chemical quagina, no flesh, you bar from the any artisan cream. Said the etonieto. It's a more or more or more, and yes, I know.
0: Okay,
1: and your man to
0: wear your cacra. I had different blasters, I say ye. Ebremo, yebedi nkomo, mese sanye mawi, ebeti mi affect blasters performance na na. 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
1: Abuja,
0: the original fellow man. Wene ma yu, pause this ay.
1: Eba yere sa wohe, news na wahana. Any old Brenner.
0: Any Kaka, Mam Kaka.
1: Commentary, Babes Tati.
0: Bomode, Mam
1: Kaka. Yababu Bosoka Krabby.
0: If I can catch him.
1: Yababu Bosoka Krabby.
0: Yeah.
1: Adriana Star said, oh, yeah, where's someone for some wood, Juma?
0: Yes.
1: So, yeah, where's some wood, when he called Hams of Bim Muhammad? Hey, Juma, oh, me dear, ma. And when Hamza, a quiet monk.
0: Yes.
1: A general for his own shim, Hamza or Bain, if you are Santa Cos concern.
0: Hey,
1: 87.9 and Commodia be a coso.
0: Wow.
1: Now, still, some of what do they catch them say as ideally assistant coach or panel? Hey, Hamza or Bain Mohammed.
0: Woo.
1: Hamza and so are Santa Cos, youth team coach, but new direction at Bayern. Is it going to be any baby with Jenny years? Say Hamza Obin aye calf lines is a coach. A train is all in a way.
0: Yes.
1: To our train is a beba. Lines is A.
0: Mm-hmm.
1: Now lines is A, no dear youth teams are no. No be your far Premier League assistant. No. But
0: hey.
1: Ubrenisa.
0: The original fellow man.
1: Kotoko, two players are more perfect nations of the Penyayadi. Nini nane se, ma cheche mo hadi achira wo se, ordinarily. Obi o pese, obo gana, yobo league ni ya, players no mo ya adie nini na, omajone wo, outside contract.
0: Sure.
1: Anye ya, no ajone kotoko, has, me diema. Imano anone Razak, simse kwa dama titi uni gana.
0: Wow.
1: Omo ya willing to play for kotoko, but, se outside di ene benya. And also details, our hapa details wa. How's the folk in some be of Japan? Iguha.
0: Wow.
1: And now you can talk me. I decided, sir. Obemiki check available. No more, my coach. Na I'm a close to chapter.
0: I'm a Renard, you know.
1: Rene Heading. Rene Heading.
0: Why do I keep my this
1: issue, no. Oh, but meeting Kesebia Kosu between Togbe Afede and Watara Bubaka. Tell them, Kahuni Bre, Sadie sisi awatara na yana say nipa bi foforo bi ehun da no I o ideas na mentiasie awatara
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0: say I had born in Tata England. No man is careful. I will tell you, sir. One moment England for the break, you almost break your bay. When Julian pick a ball, and he comes in struggling with the challenge. That very good balling, I'm no. Where you Declan Rice? Jude Bellingham, referee, or the yellow card, Eddie Ache, Jude Bellingham, ref, GK man, yeah. First yellow card of the game.
1: Yeah. This is a player, I said, I don't know much, and I say, similar to Nokoya, similar to you, sir. I'm saying, come on, I'm laughing. Here, what do you see? Because they are showing them. And one to us here, and over house, I'll be too in now, but I said, you're very careful.
0: Onya, very careful, watch your first yellow card, I'm up upon the similar show. Will be a one carbon aqua trash. You are Visa, you are Visa, or banning some chair ref is a ref. As I'm going for so many more. Very, very minimal touch there. Yeah, to a can see so. You are Visa, have been a trip, Amazon, you take it to. Hey! What did Nitri, what Duffon Yank, what Nitri Bobo? Ezri Kwanza, Elliot Anderson, goalkeeper, Jordan Pickford, who played Piasuka crack, who played a border, Nansu Bona Kwako trash here. Jordan Pickford, Nebono, Akwako trash here. Goalkeeper, signal Musu Bianya Betre, Ebefa. Kakrakrebeba. Now Bono Ekra DR Congo. 20 minutes. Our first half any abo. 20 minutes. Our first half any abo. Yemfa Seranunko Enfama. 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Yan Twaso. Bono Ekra, a branch of the way where German Tempso was receiving Bono Diakoma is Rikonsa, the central defensive partner with J Bonomo and Tempso Noni Madueke, or the Bono Aquachere, Unia Jude Ronoso Pia Bon in Tempso, England for the Bonipa, Marcus Rashford, loss of concentration, momentary loss of concentration, Bona Kwako Farenase. Rashford, when you're control ball, we decided to oppose the ball. Hydration break, 22 minutes. We are sure, say England, Omukwa. Coach, you know, any rancher will be a coach. Hydration break, Omukwa, Akonum, so name him. A good time for the coach. So, be issue instructions.
2: Well, we share England, almost instruction, especially when we're attacking. You know, once we're going to 1-3-1-2-4. Officer, we're not less than 6 players. And then, as against Congo defense, no, we lose ball. No, we are defensive zone. On so, most of the defender they give 1-5-4. So it's 9-6. So numerically, no more advantage over England front. So for England front to penetrate through their defense, they need to open up. But as we are too close, England front, no more too close inside in their central zone. And no more jab by our winger, which is their right winger. And the right winger, no, I seem to be very slow. In the time behind, we put up on 2-3 holding behind. Then, now quickly, now we transition for defending, normal by organizing. And now, my England for need to penetrate through on attack. And yes, the Congolese attack, you know, 10 beyonds almost were attacking. They go with no less than 6 players in the opponent half. And almost 3 half front, you could see one player, which is the Wilson, or more the central zone of attack. In Tama, England, 2 center backs, you know, they cannot push more. On only Gina, almost middle. I like the way he's playing the role, and a good role, oh, yeah, oh, deep lining striker, that is your work. Your work is to stay in the middle and then make sure say, you go block your center back and stay right in front of the goalkeeper. Any opportunity that comes. And the Boama, born a call wins, and then the two center backs, no be a who's a main call and go close to play under because there will be a pass who will break you down and then score. So I like the way the two sides are giving and hoping, say, the Congolese, the momentum when they start here, and hoping, say, on meeting their way. I like, say, almost open up, normal close. If you open up, you see your own play and it's reflecting the game. We'll be on how more trying out, more initiative, more attack, and also their decision to defend and also is okay. But they need to work on their goalkeeper, especially challenging of aerial duels. You know, or lose two walls, yeah, a dangerous official England. So you say in the air, they are very good, especially their attack.
0: England at the former Kabako hydration break, 25 minutes in here. Last show insecticide powder. Last show insecticide powder, Food and Drugs Authority. One of my just from Environmental Protection Agency, EPA, one more approval. Hey, all dollars, Nessa, and yet you spray an adema, Joe, and a bony be a debbie. 100% safe, who spray with me a down. Mamin Kauser, and yet poisonous to humans. Offer one sachet of last show insecticide powder, another one liter of water, Ediafra, who spray with demo. After 24 hours, we've been working with Bayer Ediama on your market to Accra and Tefre and Tatia Sonkronsuo. If you're can Kabine Sam Waninano, Ebei, Omasi, Etuamo, Edi Efrio. Game has restarted in Tuaso. Magway to Eziri Konsa, or Jean Noni, Madueke, or Fabone Behu, Noni, while control Bono, our penalty box room, Nansu Noni, Madueke went to Bianco. Noni, Naboi, who girlfriend Eddie Crasse Boedia on your penalty Mao. Yan Tuasue, Spence, on your Prancho Shekono, Sipenga, Wama Chayamso, Congo, Vono Bilde, Wama tackling United for Sipenga, Baby as Spence, defending the right side of the English attack, when the left side of the Congolese attack, England won't defense, I don't know. Yan Tuasue, he put on a bonacotras here.

0: Yentua game no so. That was quite cynical. Nemum. Referee will have none of that. Idea to also. Bona noni echo top from Nakwan Dinsa. And the copianist, I know. Last minute, baby, I come back. I'm going to be careful. Well, he bonus pants and the bonnet bar. Now she had not to form. Yellow card, a besoon. Yellow card, no, a besoon. Referee, where you cried, and I did cry at that. Ref GK Manu, Congo for Ninabatana. Who playing with this hard tackle? Yellow card.
1: I'm so good now, sharing terminal. As long as you be under control. But football, no. The one, 90 minutes ago. Very, very careful.
0: That was very, very strong. No, touch a bone away. And I plan to know what two and I'm from us. I don't want to have you TV. Sadki. Washer with TV. No, so I'm going to go in very, very strong. Declan Rice said, Bonachi, or Pedro Bono. Dabi Bona Quaco Trash here. Ezri Konsa. Ezri Konsa. Free kick in Ababatur. Nemum. I'm Zen when you're ready for the ball. Bono, Akoko Bonusa. Yes. Anyone connected here, but it was close. England once again with possession. Jude Bellingham. Jude and Crabon. Rapiano and Tubbs were Jepon Yaman Noni Madueki, Noni, Obet Miaquana, Noni Madueke, Nansu the crossing in yet. Noni Madueke crossing in yet. England Fono, Omasasia, a Bumka Kakra, Omojas on Betmachamukana. Young Josso, a Jeponumo. Spence on the Bonacquachia Quacoma, Elliot Anderson. Manuswapia. Jude Bellingham all over the pitch, but Biana Jude and Amor or tries over Konjobi B. Adiama, the English. Extent of play, we have done 29 minutes on the first half, no goal to either side. Sorry, one goal to Congo, who are the away team, no goal to England. 1, 2, 3, we'll play the ball in the Ashemo. What did you pinball to goalkeeper? What a save from the goalkeeper! Fantastic goalkeeping. Jude Bellingham nearly found the equalizer, but goalkeeper Mpasi Nzau, he was at the right position at the right time. Wapari born away, England. Wamukusoma the border, but born Ekra. Noni Madueki, Noni on the Akwechire. Jude Bellingham is all company near Bray, our park and so. The Biabu Juduho, but Jay Bonum Tentap, so England for the border. Nico O'Reilly, Wajemu Adiama, Marcus Rashford, who has been quiet so far. Marcus Rashford, Pia Bonobona Kokodi, Elliot Anderson, back to Marcus Rashford. Marcus Adiakoma, Elliot Anderson once again. Wanoswe Pia Bono, England Air Building Kakraka. Marcus Fabo Ebemu, Nemum Akoyano Zadanya Sirosa. Normally, who's the coach in Father Mobile Manenhao? The serious level, yeah, never form. Marcus Rashford, yeah, no, but Bona are growing and need to pop. Goalkeeper, Bomadena, sir, and Kajud. What take on Adiama, the three Lions, still England 0, DR Congo 1, Bonabedi, Jordan Pickford, Usia Kaidema, Everton. Nanka, Hurricane Empe, a decision from the referee Zedabi. Impunimpu and a bye, one shada and also Atamaswaku, Ekrabon, Wajemu, Ediakoma, a branch and Sipenga, where he born Ediakoma, Atamaswaku, now Ewan Vivia for more. Saki, or the Bona Quetre, Chancel and Bemba, where Pia born in Tetto. We'll be up on the same so one of the DRC a branch of the day Macau Mukau Edia Quetre around one Bisaka on it Macau on the Bona Quetre, come a chancellor and Bemba Remember to put it in ten. Or you can after Masuaku, where the goal scorer Sipenga Chebako, he has two men to beat. But second player now so cross net to Yamaya Sansa Bratiano. Papa Abahan Panyagro. England. Woman to be a mini born, Munya Bono, Yamasu born, and Tepso, DR Congo, Sipenga, Obertir Bonaquana, very, very skillful Sipenga, and so Bob Boroko, Yam, goalkeeper in your happy Osemasa. Huma Quan space too much. Space Amodema, Quan drops on the door. So the goalie is not happy. Bowie, Mbemba, Ney, intentional, referee, we are. And Kobeje area Chande ought to be careful. Physicality, no one here. Sometimes it's good. We are in Bebrea. Why have a refuses you, but now the only Tiamra will pay upon it. Marcus Shortford, Obert Miafana, Nansodebi. But Nitia Pimbo, Mama Bonaquaco Trash, Marcus Shortford, what two training tapso Bonaquacodi, Elliot Anderson. Nico O'Reilly to Marcus Rashford, Captain Harry Kane, J. Bone Momo de Boneba, Nico O'Reilly, Wachiba Kodiakoma Jude Bellingham, Jude, or the Bonama Magui, or Jamon Tempso, when you Spence, J. Mudiakoma, Noni Madueke, and he will bring some speed, or Pedro Bono, Nansurevi, Woma Club on the Frio, Bona Sava Boxing Beam, Bono, Asava Boxing Beam, Nansa Brantano, Wakwakwati Planning and Tiama Referee. Wajim Friedman, Ariatian Nico O'Reilly of Manchester City. Nico O'Reilly, Osuosa, her referee. Yellow card, Ariamano. It was a tackling from behind. Nemum referee. Wajim found when yellow card. Yan Tuaso. 33 minutes of the game play. 12 minutes to go. That first half of Banavia. 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Noni Madueke. He's expected to create from the right side of attack. Rashford is expected to create from the left side of the attack. Nemo Momumi and Wene. Creativity no. And Shada Emaye. Rashford quite quiet. I will give him still. England in shape. DRC. Wama Shabako. Spence, what top body they come up? Ezri Konsa, Ezri, what Pierre Bonny, my goalkeeper, Jordan Pickford, and the Aquacoma McGuay, and also Eddie Amama Kushra for the Serra for the Bono Equantem, where you Bono when you a chance for Debbie Aquanaya there. Wow, UJJ Kane, I was anchor of a hundred, Harry Kane and Yabono, went to Yanfanya, a chance for England, Bono McLeffy line, so Marcus Shortford. The short from McLeary field line, so England coming close, but still far away from getting the equalizer. Too close, but very far. Magway, where Jay Ponomodi Akoma, Marcus Shortford, Pia Bonacre, when ya Declan Rice to a Ziri Konsa with Pia Bonacre. A branch did Noni Madueke, Wachibaku easily, Noni, where Jay Bodumu, Adiama Spence, where Pedja Bonan Surebi, Bonacoco Pimnipa, goalkeeper, Basi, Wabi Bonadia Free or Bonin say, still England. Woman Apia Pia Bonacaca, Jordan Pickford, all alone our center circle, where Jemu Adiama Magui, Guayan in Temporabedi, Spence. Or sharp branch of Mafabona, Nansudebi, DRC, Chancellor Mbemba, very, very strong at the back. Pressure no, a bad DRC for so. The English won't find the equalizer. And Sana first half, Yang to a game, so, where he born in 10 times one echo. Nico O'Reilly, Akwakosuma branch of FM referee, Wajim Friedman, Tia Nico O'Reilly. Pressure ever Thomas Tuchel's Yepa. This was a timely intervention. Bono ever drew this level on the Marcus Shortford ball short. The player on the line. And on my goal line clearance, I don't hear. The former teammate Aaron Wan-Bissaka One bisa kana ko Claiborne free line so. No si akadema Manchester United. Romo West Ham United. Yantu again so noni. A challenge from referee. A challenge that reform. Yen to a Kensian so, Yesia Kanesima, a Piasan, Insianye, 37 minutes, still England at a form, Wamu and Tumin Tiamuka, Yen Chadia England one bit my yet, here born in 10 times so, Bonabedi, Chancellor and Bemba, Ewan Vimvia for Afemo, a German Tempso, Macau and a Jinapon also, Macau is also been very silent. They will give him offside, Stephen Body. Steve, so far, 37 minutes. England for Womania Bray, Pomo Kanati, Nemo, Osha, Diasia, Womu defended with some solidity.
2: Diasi for no, I'm treating with caution because Fra was now more anchors. I invited Ebo Mo area. It bet me, I cause a big problem at the amount. And I wish you a mutim and send Ebo Sipenga, Ebo Nabasu, Noah, Sadiki, Nemo, Sitami, Womfiona. They are doing a very good job, but the problem is said, Sipenga na yard there on the left wing, you know, Unyamuka, and also say, and also ASR. And watch one week, sir, chair from Brighton, Eba, Newcastle. He's a player, I am not the piano or per ball no quicker, but Muka, they be doing why, instead, so be releasing them either so by finding one Bissaka and answer one week, sir. I have no delay play, no, and only idea, eh. DRC and Tiama pressure on the Biana born air bambo. Omunya careful, when you're comfortable with Leonel in passing, senior, or your area challenge, the goalkeeper, or say, or working on that one. So, one team and Yeni, yeah, but could be to me at Tanadiama, England. But so far, they've done so well, so my take lead.
0: So far, they've done so well with Jay Ponomo, Declan Rice, Declan Rice, Pian Bonin Tabso, when you're Spence. We aye noni madweke noni a boss shot away born in the field. Noni madweke or cut in beyond me and deliver in swing and emma. Now bono wamo eje sipanga sipenga bit me aquana. But jina bono so he has 3 men to beat or page up on a bananzo. Nico O'Reilly admitia pimborum Aaron Wan Bissaka or Jeponumu Adiama Macau on also admitia pimborumu. Ponent to me and call baby England. Oma Clep on it as well. Edge Nomoso Macau once again. And he loves to do the flick overs. A bra player just for the bottom man. Now, oh yeah, your flick overs. No, a corner kick. Your mom Ventia. The 3 Lions of England. England for the protected. Now, say ref, you know, as your moon gang. England for no a protest Debbie Ossian Twasso Refusian Twasso and one no but about branch and sir on any day such balls no far review no bar I had a penalty to Refusian Twasso Aaron Wan Bissaka but Jay Bonum in Tempso but Pedro Bonnet Tente England Magway Admitia Pimbor Mosia Kadima Manchester City 40 minutes near Kasimanum. Na game no air partner ye. 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They are Giatuma Missal, Furniture Momaso, Yakumasi Amor, Pancrono behind La Posada Hotel, Oduaniche Monkra, Omo Adenta, Frafraha behind Presby Church Hall, and Abena Best Brain Publications. Bona Kwako Trash here once again. England, a branch of the dispense, the Bono and Jimmy Anko said, you know, Yen to us way. Bonukra DRC, Democratic Republic of Congo, the champion in Tempsu, when you branch any day, Macau, on a swap here in Tempsu, a chance that be, this should have been the second goal. Yuan Visa, this should have been the second goal. I nearly shouted goal here. Wow, fantastic delivery from Aaron Wan-Bissaka. Fantastic delivery from Aaron Wan-Bissaka, hitting the outside of the post. ABA Herbal Clinic, glaucoma, cataract, sexual weakness, ordinary menstrual disorders, hypertension, stroke, prostate disorders, liver and kidney problems. A dry come for a chance for England goalkeeper. I want you here. Referee is a diving. Referee is a diving. Yanja and England for in Kogu for referee. So I am no video analyst for Nidika Shadia Lukra. So far, referee Waje Dionu. If there is anything, he will be called Mpasi Nzau Otachi Abranje Mpasi Nzau. Oh, a penalty yellow card Basaba. Hurricane shadow control bono and a goalkeeper no ekoko so ni nan eso ni nan yanhwe so mo be fred referee na this should be a penalty my opinion dey about here nanso referee say dey referee no o say dey yan no omo ne kasa vani referee ne kasa. Hurricane got a touch, goalkeeper no so answer e kan nan no. Possible penalty decision. There be referee here more. Referee here more. The check is over. Coach DRC omu etai pa two occasions are. The ball branch and sana England player na head here with the ball is. Anyway, you know. Asaka referee penalty by
3: you. Well, the organization at the back, you find that it's okay because omu recovery here very quick in terms of recovery. They are very quick in terms to omu defend here. But how to going for tackles, and that is where they need to exercise pressure, especially in their defensive zone. Honor, you don't go harsh. You need to delay your marking and then go at the right time so that we are able to make defender over. But Ukogidigidi, they will outplay you, and the next option have a foul. And our foul also a penalty. And then we'll share our more structure and our more bonner. You could see, so whenever they are attacking, our more attacking strength in the air, more left side of the wings now. And Omo attack here, they go with 2-3-2-3. And Adia Maniaji Omo said, their two lateral defenders are high up. Titem Biabon Beko France will be able to one of the lateral joining the other player. And Omo create overload at Omo left wing goal. Now creates an opportunity Omo, which is 2v1. And Nebo Omo game no call. And then England found so strength and see Omo right side of attack. Titem Biabon Omo so attack. And you could say Omo create overload. Omo right side of attack now. It is dangerous. But Omo isolated. Abrante your friend Ransford. A honey danger zone because no one giving him threat to be able to be free because they will try to target him and who will be the final player to give pass or score. So once they are working over that side, they also need to keep an eye on that part.
0: Yen Trosso, England. Chancellor Mbembasi Refima, Hurricane yellow card. England. Nyami Adma Chinapo Mufri Bowe Man, someone by Chirono. Goalkeeper Jordan Pickford referee. Yen 6 minutes of additional time. ABA Back Clinic. Kumasi Kwara so Jansi behind the main market. Kasua Millennium City inside of the day. Last stop. And at Doma Hinkro. Near Ebenezer Preschool adjacent. Apia Kubi Coastal, Yan Twaso, Angel Rock Mister, Obutan Timinye, Angel Rock Mister, Meme Dronye, Pure Herbal Base, No Chemicals Added, Nico O'Reilly, Waje Bonmu, Adiama Marcus Radford, Oje Nico O'Reilly, or pick a bona across, Akwako Pimobi, Atrasye throwing, attacking throwing, Watu throwing in Tepso, Wanya Declan Rice, Usia Kaidema Arsenal, English Premier League. Well, Pierre Diakoma Magwei, who played for Manchester City, now to Noni Madueke of Arsenal. Noni, goalkeeper once again, denying Jude Bellingham. Judah Bobo Yepa. That was a poor cross. That was a poor cross from second one there. Rashford me say, or Bobo, what means that he game as when a serious player? Jude Bellingham, this is the second time whopping ball. I'm a goalkeeper, Mpasi, Izau. When you touch into the ball, 6 minutes of additional time here, yeah. Angel Rock Mister, Jipinum Bibu Bobby Bema Bejaprani, CCN Betty, TRC, Wombat Miyako, Nanso Spence, Wayantem Abesha Branch and him. Offside, Sabranche, Jinapo, Isukanka, Spence Bechano. 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And look at that. Branje Weba. 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A crow, a yam, a nantama pro, be ye at your fair one of your ya. Unanima boo, witty pains on anima. I have a Sokoto bam, Sokoto bam. Yet you may hear panyas of Kitokra. Adum ventures. Open cuttings, open cutting posts, cutting bars, blind cuttings, open beshit, open duvet. Kumasia dum, a jumper during channel. Obenano, now Bono Ekra, Sipenga, Waje Bonumo, Wombe to the Bonabana, across it, Nazo Bona and Kobebia, England, Woman regaining possession. Refuge offside, assistant, line one, no, the Francano, Yajuma Yepa, goalkeeper, idea, Ninja too comfortable with him, Nemo, why two crucial saves, so. Here to Akansia, so. Adum Ventures, home of quality cuttings and more. 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
0: Sexual weakness, Bema, Idrana Jua was also representing and a ho, and our church, Messi, and Mbappe record or Moya, and Unia, Odiana say, or get it back to work. It is a sexual weakness and a Hawa. So for Rasta, Sebra, na Omwa, a man also Bosumesua, na a Jawajo. And a menstrual disorder, menstrual pain, being a hawa, ABA herbal clinic, and also call master hypertension, stroke, prostate, and as a liver and a kidney problems, biana hawa, or the ABA herbal clinic. Kasua be home wall, millennium inside, at the last stop, and one will be home, Kumasi, so quarter, so can I say, me had the
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0: Doma him close so one more close to. Ebenezer Preschool, Womani, appear could be coastal, no, and a boho. From I was 0541 565 1199 and 0502 812 616 161 ABA herbal clinic, you know, almost so the Now, Angel Rock, okay, Doctor, ODFO, a cocoa attainer, a coffer we are about, say Angel Rock Mesha. Now we know for male vitality. Now, what is the idea pa waist pains? How is a Juma? Yes,
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0: Robert Nancy from an upper 8. Ekusie numere 8. Say, I don't know. Omuntimi, yeah, that's just a wood team and it's a wood team bus drivers. Modruani Angel Rock Mesha. A ye is yadi efro ama on wato. Na kinda channels to say about our fru. The Oman of Fono or Numbi a 0244 186 612 and a 0244 8322 86 I know your Angel Rock Mesha and I made you home Adansi Ediama. Now Congo ointment. My catcher also a bad year. One more yam new trimmy. Now, dear Sayo, a new yam pano, I already. And my widdy and yes, if you are the actor of Busimu, I as a yakono.
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0: Yes, one more fenty and one fro. Now, on Pesas, how do you win in a bivatua? Would you any Congo ointment? Pibi, the first round with the animals with the animal and your fair. Say, and Pompona bow, say, and Antima propro, and a how. Would you daddy we are now Hokekawa? Would you any Congo ointment? Fray, oh, 0249 017 101 and 0204 616161 Na

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0: 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home of quality curtains Samson and Lawson Heber Dr. Lawson also obe munye ne o wono wache papa over 25 years of experience no they are quality product wakofa Lawson Heber Mesha Eddie Aba wasanfa Lawson Locke Mesha Eddie and Lawson Delayman Capsules Sister Naji P.
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0: S.I. High shop at the Mamma Anasa Fili. Now could drain him 1 minute under 1 minute. No, Sunny dear. Yes, I know a boca. Kuhupupono. I was at Usani now, Sunny in the year. Now, best Sunny in the year. They are lost in the Lehman Castle. Samson, I love a lost in her bar, Miss Channel, and we are typhoid fever. Cramps and a hour. What do you know? Kojibi, Nabobona, Unto. Now, Kokopa, Kokwa, Wabo Professor. And I do with the other affa also the other formal. I was 0242 133 577 and I 0248 619999. Yeba, na ya bashin, 7 o'clock. Coach Hamza wa ha Santa Kotoko.
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0: I came in so our Haji came in our refi. Yahoo incidents be bri a game. Who is that refi no? Sunny also officiating a nan or dear area. Na say incidents be or ha. Na it is every senka.
2: Or either penalty and hurricane, yeah. And I you do. Me hurricane, you know, say, senior, the benefit
0: are me, I said, or
2: dive away. Ha, I saw dive away, and then, like, we say, Omon in the Kasai, into Omon in a year, you know, or brush you, woman. To me, if you say, and yet. Said the yeah, I'm not
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2: The benefit of the playback be my who see who see the say do play a no tone in sa or tin in sa Ninsan or 2 year on the canoe and an insanda honor sending Sanda on our wooden number ball. No, so on with them here and one initiate the attack. And these are some of the things I'll say here. To me, we say. Or die over according to refi now, initially of us be or die away, but on the Casaviano and a man. But probably I never refi seen and say, so if you say a dive and your penalty, I give yellow card. So the bear man for what you are so one ma, we say, so my yellow card, a Casano spectacular, but they see one my yellow card, lady, I am for the Casano.
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0: We experience celebrated refi. Coach Hamza, what have you say? England for new pushy power for equalizer, no. But I goalkeeper, no. Even though onya dear or air balls, but why as many as 4 crucial saves? Who your coach now goalkeeper is here doing halftime? He an incommodino send a yanako.
3: Well, goalkeeper, no. I think he's doing his work. 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But a line stopping goalkeeper. So mostly the line stopping goalkeepers, whenever you are
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3: 40% of it matches. But it goes beyond the 6 yards now. Let's say inside the 18 and that's outside the 18. That is where their problem is. Into the own say over area duels be an yana outside the 6 yard box into a farm also with my picky. But within the overhead box now I say we need a closer. It tells you how the caliber of goalkeeping it is. The line stopping goalkeepers always they are within that area. And timely saves now Omoye. Because Omoye line stopping goalkeepers in Tembian, they are eyeing the ball at the right spot. And the moment me a keep balls near. So we have a quality wise now.
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3: line stopping goalkeeper is doing it well. Okay. He needs to add up in terms of ABR adding a bit sweeping rule, said the yeah. Aerial duels be a bit my bar outside. No, I pick him out when I born in defense. No, no, it's my boy. And I said, I'll be a bit keep good results. I'm in the next half now. Game neighbor.
0: DRC and a lady. Also, my changes be tactically and I say personnel. Also, me be a DNA England. So, what's all yeah? Now, game. No,
3: well, looking through the DRC team, no, whenever they are attacking, who almost structure, no, 2-3-2-3. Of which, their format is 1-4-3-3. and then 2-3 no who am two center backs no, then the three players no yet lateral defenders near
1: Akuma FA 87.9 Kumasi
3: in between the lateral defenders, and then no was am out two attacking midfielders behind the three up front. In Titambia na ebobo omo play from the wide, which is almost strength side. Now them anya jom say they are sticking to your strength, which is their left side of attack. Titambia born in the corner because say omo lateral defenders e wo high up no ba ko join it na omo no 2-1 na create overload or side up, and adia ba ko a omo ya is very good no, they need to stick to it and make sure so omo team no go. But England no so omo weakness by the two central midfielders playing for England. Anytime be on by attack no see say wing, lateral defender and back joining wing, and which is their right side of attack. One almost trying to win. Then I space is on the side. Into whom you should want to put the other central defender midfielders. Omu drop it down, one back to that space is in. But Omu you're late, turn a turn behind, or you go no more. And I acquire 1v1 situation against the back line. Now, how I'm so hoping, say, in the second half, I'm very tomorrow, creative from what they did earlier. No matter what
0: I mean, your coach Hamza, as I'm thinking of coach. And I'll tell you, Carlos Sipenga go now or share in the first half, 7th minute, you know, and while you could tell me, 87.9 live commentary, Bono Kita, Linnell Mpasi, goalkeeper, Jamie Yama Atamoswaku, one of Swa located Abraham TFS, someone with Tisami, which is Sammy Abobor, Tenti, Wanya, Sipenga, Sipenga,
1: and Kawashi, 87.9,
0: DRC. One Besaka, but Jamie Yama Mukau, Mukau made it. One Besaka, this should be a goal opportunity. Neso, DRC for the Antigua collective, Bonabedi, Hurricane, Avocanashi, or Ruffy, Washer, Nampe, Ajin, Fridgman, Fao, Adiama, England for no Mafemua, Waje Fao, Adiama, England for no Mafemua, Wabon Tempaso, Bonabedi, goalkeeper. Jordan Pickford, or those were Jamie Diama, Ezri Konsa, Konsa Diama, Jeff Spence. Jeff Spence were Pierre de Quetribune. We're locating the defensive partner, McGay.
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0: We see Pierre Bonne, Chinka Kranka Krawa, Suman is a Tum Yabani Favas, Wanako, a Brantia friend of Ronnie Madueke, Madueke, and as went in it, one trip. Atamuswaku, Ramano Kramo, and Fabonako, Bona Trashe. They throw in here to Edetia DRC and Kanye Zayel. World Cup, the last time on Mubabi was 15 years ago. Way on the second time on Mubabi. First time on Mubabi, on Mubabi, 14 goals in the choir. Wobia Shomubi, Scotland Shomu, Brazil Shomu,
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0: Now, World Cup, Nansan on Mubakono. One more president, Ubuntu Sesoko. Banga was a banga. Hey, Aquana de Bonacocho, England, Betmati Canana, opportunity Naso, Bona Trashe. Papa is a person who did what we are saying. Into a native doctor, Nasa Confuani, a bay from 100 degree play. And the walk up as one of the countries, and Yamaya, DRC Betmati matches. First match in Anna, Yugoslavia. Washamo, 7-0.
1: Akuma FA
0: 87.9 Kumasi. One more quadri. 3 or na Brazil was show over 3-0. Indeed, I woke up ready and quay. Woman Pimpens wa Feno Musa baby. Into a more born any Bresso pa. DRC for the born any Bresso. Bono Kutam. O'Reilly. The Pierre and Mama Kushra for. Marcus Rashford against Aaron Wan-Bissaka. Wabo Bona Shebo Nesu. And confirms what West Young Ghana style be. ANA, no more double up.
1: There's one more concede a lot of corner kicks.
0: One more concede a lot of corner kicks. A bit me a how. Josen Fashion House was where you are brand here now. Beshe shoe. Another sneaker. Jeans, khaki suit, shirt, long book, long sleeve, and short sleeve. A slippers now pair, ladies top skirt, office wear, casual wear, handbags, traveling bags are. What do you need? Joseph Fashion House, Kumasi Adum, on top of the old Tomba building, Kenya Tia, Upsit, Hello FM, and a Kumasi City Mall near the shop right. And your corner kick, I have ball, and yet DRC, a pay yes, no, that's all. Omasa had a
1: corner
0: beam, Atamaswaku, a pin born in the corner beam. 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What was your Kahoon or Motayachi? I had a live commentary bar. A corner kick England airball and yet here. DRC. Declan Rice, Legend of Bonacci. Declan Rice, Legend of Bonacci. A Pega Bono and your trimness. You broke it by impasse. Or by went to the fire, Rafi. A J. Fowl
1: and a Kuma 87.9.
0: Chancellor member. Chancellor member. Was he Hurricane Piano? Chancellor member. Was he Hurricane Piano? Rafi.
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0: na bo kona na foforo na so DRC for us say ibona flo DRC obotu na ofa be
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0: na so no ni ma duake Noni Madweke, on the bona side, but Piadi Abetro, hey, DRC Foro, over Fabo Neveu, represent play mascot to your bottom, where they are not going.

0: England with the opportunity. 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
0: Jed Spence, MC Ghana for Shaman to a wedding bench pass. One wins a quick tiaro. So, Ghana don't need a summer. If I say, come crying, Yamu crying, and Hanya, plenty of car. Bono Guta Atamasuaku, Atamasuaku, let's support our trash yet. England for the Omoa Kabora Mana trash yet. A throw in Ayabato, Eretia, England, I want my family. That was the chance for England.
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0: Osa, Deti, Moro. You know, Mpasi, goalkeeper. Opeja Bonesim, Nesu. Mage, Ajibona, Tua Fefefe. Mage, O push it forward. Ujemu, Yama, Declan Rice. Declan Rice, Yemu, Yine, Jine, Ye. Opeja, Zimu, Ojucha, Brantia. Your friend, Ju Belliam. Watani or Fabon of FFF, one of them about you, Belia. Oh, that was some wicked cross. It was a wicked ball, and Quashano goalkeeper.
1: Ju Belia, 87.
0: Hey, nobody who pop, there's a goalkeeper in Passy once again. You're your boy, you know, and they ask man of the match, and you know, in Passy. Look at that dummy and the strike again. Oh, Diagroca Crab Yankashero. Oh, Diagroca Crab Yankabonishero. Wonderful agility and reflex from goalkeeper. Lune Impasi. Then you had dinner pop.
1: Here come one. Tell me.
0: I will deny Jubaleum. In general, I'm so bad, you better am bad. Opiman was home. Opiman were ye. Opashotus one was home. And why a diaman? Jen Spence, what a prago. Jen Bodum diaman on the Madueke. Madueke, what one time, that's one echo. What pin bought it to take Marcus Rashford. There's 20 young direct in the head, I know. Marcus Rashford, so was a sana, and Yamuwa. Marcus Rashford. Game no but almost a son and yamu.
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0: A goalkeeper board yet here. The three lions of England. The leopards. Into Weno, Rafi, that's a social media. Sabi, Emwa, Mionuna Bobono. Where are three lions? Where's your leopards? Where your leopard? Where's this? Where your lion? The more you know, I can see now. I can see now. Yeah, it was so. He threw in here too. Yet here, England.
1: I'm about to go on a temper. So, one of the
0: Saka. The Saka didn't hear Bobonum. Or the Trabrant here is where your offside. That is the correct call. And your offside. Yeah, G. Elliot here, DRC. Mamba born in Tempaso, Jed Spence Neko, Jed Spence, breaking born in the Abetri, Jed Spence, Wajem Diama, Ezri Konsa, Ezri Konsa, who appeared in Kobo Kumafaso, Mane Kitaboro, a brand new friend is Marcus Rashford, Wajem Diama Madgay,
1: Madgay,
0: Smobolo, Joshe, Noni Madweke, a control born of FF, Noni Madweke, or tries to be beaten in Maka. That's what was a woman crying. Border with Jed Spence, with Jemu Diama, Elliot Anderson, Anderson to Jed Spence, Nesu, DRC for a recover, DRC for one shiri wankasa, Ashin Kua, what would you have born on about Fife? DRC for what would you have done here, Papa? Where will you go kick? What would you go back? Who can't want? Bet my catch was over here, Jumano. Because England are anche. It grew 70 minutes over.
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0: One more bonus on it here. na wo se mo songo wa bonus space at penfordim as Wenger so tie kire ho bonu kuta diaro si o ma fam wa wo mo pie pie ne kakra kakra o jemu ni koba kuma faso spenga na se rafi wo se e tro win na yento enfetia diaro si England for na tun tempaso na wo se coach Thomas Tuchel e jagu ni chem wo tie mo touch line wo tie mo touch line ya twaso Elliot Anderson o jemu de ama
1: James Spence
0: Spence is one of the abrantia efa no ni mandu ake awo DRC afam wa DRC mrantia ni nyina agubo na chi wo mu nyina agubo na chi Marcus Rashford Marcus Obedeni Bora Bedi Mikelo O'Reilly O'Reilly England for the PPA bonus and it's woman to me penetration. One more pair penetrative pass and it's woman to me. Jubaliam twisting and turning. We gave them a just pass to Noni Madueke. Noni Madueke. What's up, Boni?
1: So,
0: I come here as I'm saying, England for no mini staff who will be our way across.
2: Well, the way are. Communist foreign structure, no? The best option is we need to go with the flyover passes. Because down passes, no? Oma is very close and Oma stay too low in their defensive zone. So Oma blockade all the spaces. The best option, I mean, you should say, Oma, you should flyover passes. Then flyover passes, they need to get deep for a striker. But Hurricane, that's an out and out play. They need a player who will stay in between the two central midfielders. And then we stay in between the central zone. So we don't beat my getting normal final and passing.
1: What's
0: that? What's that? What's that? Behind the back line. And Sano Mania go. Sano coach Echechim. Bonumu, I did Yaman England for the bar. When you have friend of me, Pekoyako Unya. Woman, woman, born in the super. The sick coach, if one research, I said, open and penny for a motor pressure drop. The next group of people are motor pressure drop party your coaches. Imagine, say, we Thomas Tuchel. Yeah, the England, the Jumayama, what to the Indian Corps?
1: 87.9.
0: Sipenga, Sipenga, would you drop on us? Why are they? Sipenga, one goal here. Young fan qualify you. Sipenga. Many of them will be paying. Kodaki Bay say, not Tiafaso, if it was a refuse, you know. Then Pierre Cotonamente is a refuse here. Then your chance in this way, you see. Noah Sadiki. One more corner now, Hokakra. Ref. But we're not
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0: Bono Kuta Sabu Mutisami. 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What chief over to Mabehu? 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One echo Sipenga, Sipenga, Sipenga, Sipenga, Sipenga, Sipenga. 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What Jemu de Amawan Bisaka. Congo for the Kutabon war England a femo. Congo for the Kutabon war England a femo. Bukau, a piano battery, Wan Bissaka, to Mutisami, Mutisami, was switching play, Bonua, Bonua, Nabi,
1: Kumasi,
0: Bonua,
1: Akuma,
0: Sipenga, and Tinian
1: 7.9, Kumasi.
0: Sipenga, it was the right idea, and so passing Mua. I hide you now, one to Nakadi. England for years, Sakaye. Marcus Rashford. What Freeman Anthony Gordon Ebem? Anthony Gordon Aba Ebeyi Marcus Rashford. Samson Bukayo Saka. What also Ebeyi Noni Madueke? Bukayo Saka Ebeyi Noni Madueke. England for years, Sakaye. Signal cable. What si wudayebi? Company now pe. Cable papa pa dia awaya when your signal cable Ghana Standard Authority over there to from 0543-935-4550 0543-934550 and 0265-456055 signal cable papa pa. one of the DRC. DRC, there's one more we need to throw it. How are we going to throw it? The Papa will free you our run 32 hours. The England for the Bayern or no? We don't know who class will be a coach.
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0: The Jim Wong Chapman, dear friends, that's Sipenga. Sipenga to make you get space opportunity to let me a chance for DRC. That's what over you born a floor, born in say, born as a baby, Sipenga hobby, the Jim Yama Atamuswaku, Noah Sadiki, Noah Sadiki, Sipenga and go one time as born up a movie, Omasa retrieving possession, Atamuswaku, Ata, Muswaku, switch play. Jim with the cross center circle, Bona Medi, Captain, Chancellor Limbemba, Chancellor Limbemba, one of Jim Yamamuka, Obedi, what will the corner kick? DRC for that will the corner kick. So, what do you say? I am a Kukama.
1: You say,
0: yeah, that's a Nijabo Makumem. DRC, you are one, I'm a supporter of 62 minutes. Hey, England nil, DRC, one. 62 minutes. Sima and Josia Mielu. DRC. DRC. Opportunity, my goodness. Abanti Efraze Mukau. Well, he hummed in the Bokum and Bokali shot to me. Name said, it will be a corner so. And I'm wanting in the Tikai. And your son can be DRC just a can go. DRC, one man I may support you a move. Me fill you up, papa. DRC, we must say we need another corner kick. England for a moment is over for the phone. A ball corner, let's see, Chancellor, remember. The name to me and Cabono, there's one more winning back possession. Chancellor, remember, on one trade that. Hey, baby. Refi, Chancellor Member Pem Fowls, Refi Samasa, Cratchy Sonny Sonny Cocra, hey, throw it. Hey, throw it, I have more.
1: Akuma Efe, Eliad Meshak is over me.
0: Eliad Meshak, Obabe Imukau, Eddie Frim. 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
0: Saka dia ma Elliot Anderson Ezri Concert to rally to Anthony Gordon, one in a Barcelona, the 80 million Akotonono. Anthony Gordon, the Jamie Nkwechi, O'Reilly, once again, Bono Ekuta, Magay, Malokati, Abrantia, Francis, Jespers, Opeja Simo, Hurricane, Wakopio Biatuo, Life is a Play Must Continue, Wabo Bono Simo, Elia Mesa, Fabo Nebehu, Eliak Mesha, Wafo Bono, Eliak Mesha, Patiprago, Bono Behu, Wama England, Eliak Mesha, what continue to your reference today?
1: Oh, Akuma Efe, 87.9.
0: I was on the media and the magic. And yes, you know. It was so good that I had a movie. Reviana, I am
3: aware. Open the ball by watching our one, your performance, so the movie I was about. So, over first, that all is anything that you
0: are the punishing. And to the pay about this moon as a Chancellor Mbamba. Well, put it in the tiap board himself to one echo, DRC, and confidently abroad. England for no Makasa, grown woman over the woman who said Nibra Abem. Woman who said Nibra Abem.
1: Akuma Efe, 87.9.
0: Elliot Anderson, England supporters, you would drink jail, or want to two of us at chain coaching our park and so on. I did a good come and help work him, Bukayo Saka. In the England for this skillful player be our better team. I had you. Jespers, one more body at 20. And so, DRC once again, one whistle, but one, two, oh. We're trying to be a show off. refugee today. Refugee came in. Wait, I was a car on the car now.
3: I'm going to go to my advantage. I'm going to go to my
1: advantage. I'm going to go to my advantage. 87.9.
0: Come on, sir. Gamma, we want one. I'm going to go now. My advantage. This should have been a yellow card. Oh, the referee's been by us. Who may say, woman of law, Metro video. I go for a herbal tonic, everyone ever do a kajibolu. Pupo B on a daily basis. All the necessary vitamins are important for healthy living, you know. If you will go for it, you know, as some of you can see,
1: this is a 87.9, Kumasi.
0: The wire and a whole tower. Umpo go for it, you know, who made the pressure in Ejina Branipa. Pharmacy, the herbal shop, we have a yoga talk. Mr. Herbal, we'll take it to your room. The bank, I will take it to you. Samed Heba, our Wasi, PFA Pharmacy, Colonel Heba, Tafuni, King's Walk Heba, and of one kind. Go final ahead from 24104-596-532. 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Say a toxin is been a general general indigestion and how. Bueno, and be wow. Ama, we need to know, and we're dear, papa, papa, papa. Now, we are about to have a newbie. Oh, mom, I don't know if you are a newbie. And quite that's what we need here, a dubious also newbie. A FDA, NRG, too, thank you, boy. Kumasi Misti Heba Obenyebi and as a Heba Clinic Bia and the pharmacy company Kuma Obenyebi Kass Pharmacy, our tech dance Obenyebi and can Gasco Heba Gasco Heba Shop at Chibotama 7 President Johnson and what you also need in 2-5 Obenyebi at all Mamini Alajo Bienin Fimaza because they are two of Obenyebi and Kutua Kufon Bia Gasco Heba Shop Jackson Park of Sinsop Cake Babin Shop Obenyebi at all Tatrani A. Mensasa, St. Charles Kogoku, from 055-745-3579. 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
1: Akuma,
0: say rheumatic pain, and a house. Sasa Bro is what to toy. Uber Biji, weak. Joint pains, yeah, we are. Muscle aches, general body pains, what the area estrope. 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Sample Pepe. The idea be SCMO Ache. And let me be secret to know any amount. We are student, our personal family, and we are a person who is a human woman. say work and study visa now, Schengen visa, business visa, tourist visa, good visa, group vacation, ticket reservation, hotel reservation, business trips, visa application assistance now, travel insurance. So we are students. 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I might be to say Spain, Germany, United Kingdom, Canada, Sweden, and Finland. 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I call DRC, what are you going to do? Declan Rice, Legend of Bonachi. Any brother? Bakumi, I'm a big one. I'm a big one. I am throwing DRC for the mayor in Sakra. Reference to air can is that was this one to the Tamas Waku. The magic corner to add it to Tamas Waku. What about the TTT or the Chavantia? If you want to wish that, then you are blocking the part. Sister Wadia Sao. Come on, block him. Bono Guta, Magay, and the England voice from my bro Fopa. Hey, cruise away. I'm going to pay the feet. As you all know, you know. A chance for England. A chance. That's it. I'm going to go to the TNT, Antonio Gordon, and Giatono Coco, Antonio Gordon, what's happening? Yes, Hurricane, go! Finally, the three lions of England, we have equalized against the leopards from Africa. DRC, my goodness, that was a poor market. Coach.
2: Well, Steve said, the best option is we used to fly over. And nobody can say, goalkeeper, no? Inside the 6-yard box, goes all your line stopping goalkeeper. Inside that box, we'll be able to beat me, but outside the box, we call fly over and I'm going outside the 6-yard box and definitely the same way. And I know say England fans should also take that team your mom's side. That is why
1: I saw you see that opportunity
2: and I said that game. Outside the box and it was a poor challenge from the back line. Their body on orientation at the back line organization was very poor. No balance, no cover up in the defense. So it tells you say they have also raped their tactics and then deploy it inside the game, and I'm happy. But now can be said as a whole call it one star in football. I say, oh, you be an effort, just stick to your strength, and that is their strength. And now, one more team on the goal.
0: England for an article, Azel Twanzebe, wait me and follow the man. Guy, Hurricane, I'm a Hurricane. England 1, DRC 1, and Koye said, we'll be just have a grand slam time. We need the MTR coach, you know. Sebastian. Sepenge Frim. Mukau Tufrim. Whenever. and Kayembe, what will you remember? Let my enemy. I got 15 minutes. I can't see any better here. Goalkeeper, Lionel Mpasi. And what I go by. That's
4: all. I can't 87.9, Kumasi.
0: I got 15 minutes. Say DRC for that year show character. England for the momentum. Moment my home. England for the momentum. Moment my home. I cannot see. When your chance and I'm on the chance in India, bro. You have a cousin of your first time
4: champion.
0: 87.9,
4: Kumasi.
0: One
4: more
0: chance. I'm going to ref is our new infringement. We'll be there for ref is one for England with a chance. That's it. Woman to Braga or DRC, about bonus in one echo, or Fabo de Behu, Nelson, Jordan Pickford, or PFV the line of a clever bottle, Border Trash here. And you told me that I ever told any of you, England for Ewo, DRC from Wa. 77 minutes. And England 1, DR Congo 1. But tomorrow, I'm going to
4: go to the next one.
0: What also, I'm going to go to the Manchester United. Okay, I'm saying that for the man to call up, I'm going to go to the next one. I'm going to go to the next one. DRC. Sounds to the error one, Bissaka. What also for Manchester United. Now I'll try to call up, Bissaka. And what also, Bethany. DRC for Neko, Aqua Moha, Leso, Rally Amanako. Rally out the Mikatan Tabe Fabono. Bon Abidi, Magay, Jemudama, Anderson, Jubelium, driving through the middle. Jubelium, and the Bono Akoma, Brantia, Francis Saka, Saka, Papaya,
4: Small,
0: Cross, Bono Abidi, Bono Abidi, a chance, oh my goodness. Bono Akoshi Netinazo Elliot Anderson Nako Kelly Bako de Akosha Kuremo. There's a Bono miss a target Akwakoto Netinazo Bono Kuta DRC. You're still in the game. DRC Omo Forces so many a second goal. DRC Abo Bono de Aba. Bukuma Fem, one echo,
4: achieve
0: the fair finance. You can rise back possession. Bonabedi, Bukayo Saka, Bukayo Saka, Watipragao, Bukayo Saka, Nelsu Amai Renati Bona Finitem, Walusu possession, Bonabedi, Noah Sadiki, Noah, Opianico Bukuma Faso, Abedi, Shaq Elliott, Nelsu, Meshak Elliott, Senior Man Tinia Fabonanko. Senior man, team for Monaco. 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I want England of Femua. Noah Sadiki, come on, Chica Krebi. 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One more Kayembe.
4: 87.
0: Open your bonus. 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England for Nati Praga. Anthony Gordon. Anthony Gordon. And to the body, actually, Maka, Nelson, I'm gonna cry. 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Ruffy is a name. Ruffy. Oh, Majin Fridgman to Mombiama, England. Bukayo Saka, Oya Tomen Oba Kudiru,
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0: DRC once again, Oma Pinbo Nefio. 80 minutes. England 1, DRC 1. 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I didn't defend the IA day. Elliot Anderson, on the border of Quatantanoa, and located Antonio Wadi, who was our
4: battery, and he was up in Porto, Kumasi.
0: We are up in Mono Afio, Bona Beding and Foro, Mane Gutaboro, Advanti and France, Ezri Kota, with Jemmy Amama Gay, Mankei. 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
0: 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the other question. What are the
4: exact ones and be 87
0: Chancellor and Bamba and Bamba on the border for the Fafem DRC for the Kutabono? What would be a piano Kakaka? DRC, they are building now slowly. DRC, the way I will build the Apple effect. There's a final product in here. Sunny Bono with your Babo Kumafaso, Elia, Messa. Mesak Bede, the Obi Map 1A, Wafonio, Eliak Mesak, Senior Mawabo Bonacho, Young Boys, Wabwa. Oh,
4: Akuma Efe, 87.
0: Nenzo, Uncle Kobian sent to Declan Rice, go in the possession, Jim Bodin the country, Elliot Anderson, Elliot Tisamun Kumani, Mukumani, Jim Yama, Bukayo Saka. 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Bona Bedi Jubelium, Jubelium,
4: Akuma Efe, 87.9.
0: And that Wabo Bopa, there's a man of the match there, and you learn there in passing, there was a commando. Wabo Bonesimo, Wabo Bonesimo, Aquedia Nayaoye, oh. One to be a focus on the Jibon, and one's own to Brikasa, Dini. Bona Bedi Hurricane, ho, Hurricane, that's a solid defensive display. Atamaswaku, Toby Bomano. After Maswaku, Wabo Bodu said to one of Monache, what about the Elliot Anderson, Wapayasimo, in the front of the Wabo Bodu, Nenso, goalkeeper, and Passi, what will you call your Maso Bodu said to Kate?
4: Akuma Efe, Nelian Passi,
0: Thomas Tukia, Osia Botre, Abutre, don't rush it. Munyabutre, Munyabutre, John Terry, Wajia Konya, baby. Wose Nkoye. Bono Abedi, DRC forward center circle, DRC, they are controlling the game, DRC, Ujemu Diamaninia, opportunity, this could be opportunity, Elia Meshak, Meshak, Wapenya Bones, Bones, Bones, say, Oma Prim Asabedi, Elia Meshak, ah!
2: Coach, Kassanama. It was a poor technique from the striker. At least he should have attacked the ball.
4: 87.9.
2: Maybe I would say our ball, technique, you know, the ball was very poor. This opportunity, you need to attract the defenders at least. Okriti, Ochomoba, then maybe a cutback or maybe a low cross. Then no, our teammate and team connect him. I think the change back our coach in here and our boy taking that Ndoku out of the team. Affect your play.
0: A chance, opportunity, England. So, goalkeeper, Mpasi to the rescue once again. Hurricane, go. Go!
4: 87.9.
0: Hurricane! ayɛ go England for not taking lead no England for not taking lead no na nya me gwa wa be nya boss en sia kwa dem fa ko fa ko wa ya de basa anya so de ya be shawo ah ko ma coach for break too much oh masa baby a wujire ya bobo amount control senior man u be mu 5 minutes break du wa bre
5: I'm going to go to the game. 18 yard box, you know, play an hour. Outside the 6 yard box, you can't see anything. But inside the 6 yard box, because of the line stopping goalkeeper, he can read the ball and attack the ball direct. And I defend it quickly. As compared to the ball, he doesn't travel outside. And the one weakness is a 10 beer, and when the ball is moving, they need to go out. Still, no one is switching out. And oh, yes, I'm going to put near big. I'm going to open it. Ball now. I'm going to change the defenders was very late too. I need at least also to me closing it down. Oh, man, difficult angle. And so, yesterday, they are our opponents, and the caliber of striker is this. These are the kind of goals they expect from me at this moment.
0: Africa, for the good men, say, they support you, and you'll be a beam. Akuma FA, 87 points. 87 minutes. England 2. DRC 1. Se conhece a linha sobre pa, na número no Zia Cassia Boneba. DRC foram um pacote ao Munio Magra. Berry Chase, hein?

0: Rafi, what's your name? I can't say it now, but I'm here. Rafi, I can't say it now, but I'm here. Coach Hamza,
1: well, I think the expected results are now, because after say we must go no, DRC for no. Almost stick it to our plan. No? There were some one or two changes. Be change your more structure and our model. And the idea wasn't say 10 years somewhat. At least if you know say Nipa no strength was reaching and I saw more quality change. After say we lead you know, in some minutes, you need to stay block and then stay low, protect that goal and then make sure say a knockout a bit more the move on corner stage. But still, you decided to open up and suddenly make our goalkeeper no. He's a line-stopping goalkeeper, and a line-stopping goalkeeper, you know, inside the six-yard box, 100%, 80% they can save you. Outside the six-yard box, inside the penalty box, outside the penalty box, almost 20% of it must save. When you go to a concedee outside the six-yard box, and he did a lot of saves inside the six-yard box for the team.
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1: These are some of the technicalities Europeans and DBT African teams, you know. Hopefully, say, in the next coming tournament, you know, they will learn a lot from it.
0: I hope it's the next coming tournament, they will learn a lot. I can say, about 8 p.m., I have a bedroom in Senegal. And so, live commentary. But I'm ready to do it here. I can't see a bomber in the sorrow. So, I'm a cassia for them for no. At was so. I was
2: here. What say, Africans, your problem, pa, and say, see, it's me making from the group stages now. Yanni, if you say, yeah, we have achieved. Look at what the Ivorians
0: Akuma FM 87.9 Kumasi
2: have just done. This is a game where England they are big, but if Africa they had taken their chances, and can you say in here?
1: Sure,
2: Shenra, quite chances are every coast a crazy year, but you're not progressive free group stages. Nay, yes, eh, baby, you're doing the whole and yeah, the film queer and yeah, any end.
0: Yababa, 8 p.m. ever transit. Near the Belgium and Senegal, at the Aba, and sorrow so I'm an Uncia Cassia Bono Aba, aha, Ayakuma 87.9.

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Enye bi etien sem kroye boom pa radio garden. 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Information centers a wood be pre. 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
1: the challenges, especially with the flood, as has affected our colleagues in Greater Accra. We acknowledge the difficulties we are facing as a country. But that is why God needs us to stand in. Hallelujah. First, number two, hallelujah. It is God that can stop the waves. That's why they are not having problems with rain. They are also having flood problems. Yes, we acknowledge there is more to be done as leadership and as a country. I remember I visited Africa behind the PNUSC block and the kind of buildings that we found in waterways and the families that live there. And you ask yourself, we have to bring down these structures. If you are saying the families, we also get to think, what will become of them? So it calls for a very holistic approach. We have set up a team that are engaging them so that as we bring down those structures, we know clearly how we are handing them over to the federal services to be able to provide some support for them. It has to be in a more humanitarian perspective so we will be able to support our people.
0: I wish you a TA, Asante Mantam soafo, Dr. Frank Amuakohine, and now this is a Twitter watcher, sir. 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
10: 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amount the baby with a car at the abroad no 155 packs, 10 packs of bottled water, 10 packs of drink, herbal drink, and also come on. We better be in the world prison. If you are the prison, you are the prison, you are not from the one I buy. If you all cry, we need to be here. I encounter for the next lesson. Young form, I say, you're busy for. Then the back of the name of the Sam, I did not go to be saying to one woman, a commodore anchor. 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
2: When I wake up in the morning, I brush my teeth.
3: Oh, Fabia, now what you will say? And who did you know?
4: Mom, pa, Charles, I took piss not that the buyer no. Send me the chichimisia, no me num shishimi, no me boso fno me.
3: Wayne, your excuse. Abo fratie, what sorry, no pa. And what's up with the tree will say? And son, where did you? Now, oh no, so Edna, sir. What you true say?
5: Yes, ma'am. Medical kids toothpaste now, or the buy and run. And it's you true, miss you.
3: Why, dear? Kel kids toothpaste, dear. Yeah, ma'am, or fat is some one with me in fear, you know, or pimon fiancia.
5: Let me the dead, that's a strawberry. Let me be semi dimple.
3: Debbie, any a toothpaste, and you toffee, why? Yes, say, the Kel kids toothpaste. The ma'am, or fra, with the in fear, you know, copy me fiancia, dear to true, almost say. Every say, a boy, a sea, in one book. 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
1: When I wake up in the morning, I brush my teeth.
2: Oh, Fabia, now what you will say, and now who did you know?
3: Mom, Pa, Charles, I took piss, not that the buyer, no. Semi, did you chimney see, and I'm a num shishim, and I'm able to know me.
2: Weighing your excuse, Abo Fratia, what's sorry, no, Pa? And what's up with the tree will say, and son, where did you? Now, no, so at the end, I sorry. What you true say?
3: Yes, ma'am. Medical kids toothpaste now, or the buy and run. And they you treat me soon.
2: Why, dear? Cal kids toothpaste, dear. Yeah, yeah, ma'am. Fat is some one with the infirm, you know. Open on fiancia.
3: Lam, if the dead doesn't say strawberry, let me be semi dimple.
2: Debbie, any a your toothpaste. And you toffee, why? Eh, yes, I the Cal kids toothpaste. The ma'am of fra with the infirm, you know. Copy me fiancia, dear to tree, one say. Every say, a boy a sea in one boat. To crew, Anna Ashe, a pamumwa wamwa, a hase, ne mana wa day mapa, me boma de se, me de Kel Kids toothpaste, be mammy metri tree woman say, abribia, Kel Kids toothpaste, and mamma frasi to tree ye ni jesse.
4: Kel, happy smile.
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0: Vanakin, what one a quarter to the goalkeeper, Tibo Cotua, or one ten ten ten Suraban Sensimo, Aquakori, Seneca for Achido, or my Pimbona for Babri Santa Seco, Aquakori Kevin de Brenner, or Pimbona 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See a piano bona confirm for him. But when I come around TND, a day. Papi Gay, the one I come out. Patissi now to Kepin Dieta. What about I say? What's up for Nadia Bim? 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A piano bona quatri. Senegal building slowly from a chiro. I'm a building a cracker. Now bona quatri. Sadio Mane with my fana. Senegal, Kono, Sadio Mane, with a ball, with Pian Bono, so come on, come on. Senegal! Go, Debbie! Outside net, how on earth? Bono, into my 20 anymore. Ismail Assa, that should have been the opener, Solentino.
1: Yeah, Ismail Assa, better try. How are
0: you? Opinion. What's the bonus? What try?
1: There be court. Court was a born. Nah, no, Mr. Born Beba.
0: There be a born. Strike a huge and hope one, but two say.
1: When you're born, when you're
0: and I don't know
1: when you're
2: I think it's a control. No one said, yeah, I anticipating. No one said, court, yes. Yeah.
1: It's me, Bettino.
0: Play a dear, Ujna born moi, Untimmy Mo, be say, obey ye free woo. Chance now, and ma, say, buy and I win. Yen say, boy, you. Boy, dear.
2: I think I want to blame you because we know the kind of control. Yes, yes.
1: It's Mara Sai, Numun, Kobe, very boy, is he?
0: 30 minutes in the Ghana, Saban, Sajo Mane, my chain for fair fair. But when I confirm from Senegal, I control when here Senegal won't pay space. But Jabon Mo, Jacobs are far more than one bar, but come faso across or Bobby or some picking idea beam. Jacobs with a ball for Senegal to number two. When I come out, Papi Gay or Jabon come out Senegal and Econo Jacobs. Also pull up beer, Bobby Uncle. Pony a train attacking one to Senegal. I must have to give me a pep. Come on. Senegal start to give me a come on. 14 minutes of action, Simon tonight. Senegal and Shebi, a man of the day. Belgium and Shebi. Name on Bonnie, yes, the Ghana Bonina. Ponacra. 2 seconds, a girl, Jabana Kuma. Keeping the actor, what's your talk? I'm a Belgium for now, but Jeremy the Kurubaniba. Jeremy the Kufa Belgium. Okonimo, what you back on? Jeremy the Kuadano. But you know, Bono so, a Pian Bona Quache. A Banaka Kuma, Brantia Fano, Alte Pian Bona so, the Banaka Kuma. Brandon. McKelly to the middle, Asanjana Diabim. Now, Atate the Bonaba, Atate Pian Bonaso, Banaka Kuma, Brantia Fano Hans, Vanakin, Pian Bonaka Kuma, Jerry Telemans, back to Arantia Fano, Timothy, or Jibonaka Confin from Femo, Belgium possessing the 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Arantia Fano. Arthur to number two, back to Arthur Beam. 15 minutes of action. 13 more minutes to end the first half. It is still Bahrain, Senegal, Shebi, Belgium, and Shebi. Now Senegal, Machi, I'm not coming anymore. Senegal, but my final. 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Yeah, told you, Tia, Belgium, Senegal, four. So far, so good. I'm on a bobo in. Nemum alleged Greece the best, a good and maybe fair. Who bought Bonin and as a Guama? A behajri. 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
1: Yeah, I think so far so good. Give me a F and they were Senegal. I'm so happy. And I'm so happy. So the Omani is really, really playing very well. So them deep and kind. So bad game him. I think say a red warm. So yeah. We hope he say they can continue like this and hopefully I know so much money go from that. Yeah.
0: So fast. 10 minutes pressure. Belgium soccer class. Goalkeeper. But yeah, saying how about my show defenders no to ease pressure.
1: Yeah, because so attack normally no the team no more you should initiate or defensively. So I'm hoping and I'm hoping say player Musa defender now mobile and he's really playing well as well. And the performance so continue. I think say it's my one. I'm not going to so. I'm continue now. I'm going to keep shape and I'm hoping say because I'm say on I'm depending on long balls. If so, I'm going to be defending long balls now. I'm very sure, sir, Senegal are beating me at me and do me very well.
0: 18 minutes of action done in the first half. It's still Bahrain, the game between Belgium, Senegal, live on Akuma, 87.9 FM. This is the FIFA World Cup 2026, knockout stage, run of 32. Merino Shimano, you can come a little. Download Ibrahim Wahas, Sansuna, Solidino Wahas, Kanaf, Obete Solidino Kan. You're too awesome. We're going to wait with Senegal, a country born a piano, so Jacob Safawa and Bonneba, Ismail Jacob to the right side. What about a Kakwania? Sadio Mano wins the ball now. What about a Clanimala Santa Seco? Sadio Mano Pubi Bonamano. Where you want us to come at Bonatuan or Chiarantia Fano? Eh, keep him Diata, Diata Fabono, keep him Diata, or Chabana will be corner kick. Bonnie a corner kick. Corner kick. Bonnie a corner kick. Bonnie a corner kick, your body at here. My and D Belgium, as I can see a Koryama, UMB, Ramantarama, and Yasim Kunyasu. Universal Merchant Bank, Ramasu Yasin, and Yasim Kunyasu. Now, Bonacore Belgium, Jeremy Duku, 10 defense to attack. Come on, Bonacore, Jeremy Duku, 3 against Air 4. Opinion Bonacore to Kelvin De Bruyne. I forgot the Bunkman Faso. Kelvin De Bruyne, Kelvin. Debbie, passing into Manco. Passing into Manco. Sergio Mani. I forgot the Bonneba. Sergio. I forgot the Sergio Mani. With about 4 Seneca. Bunkman Faso. Referee Sentin Chensu. Center referee Sad. Martinez was Sentin Chambonoso. 20 minutes of action. Still 0-0. Universal Merchant Bank. Kivo Gary Mason, Hot Pepe, and we just saw Madara Mani at say live command on Akuma 87.9 FM, Best Brains Publications Limited, Watson Ward Properties, ABA Herbal Clinic, Afe Adonko Industries Limited, 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
2: Yeah, later, I think it's still Senegal for them, a dominated game in the park. Really, really, I'm my aircraft, but Belgium for them, so I try some of the any. Yeah, some space, you know, Moura Musani Akati and in the lives of Patissimo. Because I didn't say Belgium for the problem. On say now almost a tip back, I rely on Abrahanti and Kevin De Bruyne, Leandro Trossard, Jeremy Dukuis, and some more. It's a keyboard no more running. Ayana Eddie Edema Senegal for no error and Senegal phones now. Omo dominated game little Senegal for almost 3 games on Bonwo group stage in the first half, no dominated game. And you want to know how first half and Kwasa see ya na second half. You might go so this time around a knockout stage in our room. We chances in the bar, take it. Need to me reach utilize na fe go embra. It's an wake up with you. Little share the lives of Netherlands, Germany. Moment say ya, but I want to utilize it. So a basia, I was out to me use. Then now when you go, Ishmael Assar said your money. Liman in DIA precede the lives of Abrante Evano, Mashele, Timothy, and HS Art Amonia Mamoke Kahon. So I'm on here and I won't find any space now. Go, bra.
0: I want to share no more finding space now. Code him right now. Yes, Solidino. And our tenant can 22 minutes rushing. Sima a genomia no near Borka, Sima genomia, and off the canoe up and away yet. It's still 0-0 Bonacorisa, a piano bona coach, Bonacacuma. It is second a K, or Bonacacuma Brantia Freno. Jacobs now to Sadio Mane. Mane a contribuable comfort. So a chain, a second my car, still with a boss Sadio Mane, a chimbono, Debbie, and Timanco, Timothy, where you want to throw them out, my Freno. Belgium, but one in Simon Cosamabi, Senegal, man, Obium, one across Senegal, Musa Jebonimo, Odmakoma, Papi, now two, Papi Gale, of Nafabon, and you must have Pierre Bonasso, Odmana Quachile, Wanya, Aran Tefano, Patissi, Seed Bonacoma, Musa, back to Papti, or Chain for Fefe, Patti, or Pierre Bonasso, Fefe, or Chini Pamino Jebonimo, now two, Crepin Diata. 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So far, so good. 23 minutes, it is all Senegal. But go Nemae. It's my joke about 2 10 10 Sodomana Quachi, Raka Kuma, Brantefana Papige, Raka Kuma, it is second okay. Now two. A year, Patissi, a Jebona Kakuma, a Musa, Niakiti, Tudamato, non to Abrantia, Yafreno, Abib Diara, Opiamana Quachi, Okakunya, Ismail Jacobs, non to the Mato, Senegal, Ebobono, Machido, Patissi, a 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Diata, or Bonacquetre, when you are see a Pianbonoxo, and on to a branch of Fano, Musa, Musa Piazza, Coma Sibi, see a Fabono, Sinicacho, Amo Pian Piaca Cracra, 24 minutes, 21 minutes to go, Sinican Shabby, Belgium Shabby, Sinicao the move, around 10 Diate, Capin Diata, watching Fefe, Diata, watching Yono, or Sanchin Bonoso, Capin Diata, Opobi, or Pianbonoso, a year. Jacob, now Senegal Econo, Bonafé, Senegal, a control, Opobi, now Arantefano, Sadio Mane, Sadio Mane, Sadio.

0: Habib Diarra, he finds the opener at the Masenika after 24 minutes. Habib Diarra, when you are the opener at the Masenika, Sergio Mane, on the cross of one by a fake Ismail Assar, Pimbono, Kaboko, post nearby. Now, Habib Diarra, General, and what tap it one empty port. Nantanakasa, 1-0-2, Senegal, 25 minutes, Solidino.
1: Yeah, answer na make say who dominate game na our first half na make sure say we be find space no one your goal because say one yes and one utilize we chances are win yanom na Rudy Garcia boys you know about game ni ma on betumi ha we honum so Senegal events and good goal and on betumi ashe no on monto aso they shouldn't let complacency set in because I said we had one. We at knockout stage. Make sure I said the way I would dominate. You know, first goal when you still, I was able to mean go to the count. You know about so Habib Diarra, a great goal from Senegalese national team. No,
0: Danlad, good goal from a Senegal, but that's a poor defending from the part of Belgium. Defenders no mean you're not going to
2: yeah, in defending in football, crosses here, they are not defending because normally, you know, area draws, you know. So it's all about anticipation. And I'm very happy for Diarra because they will see anticipated call for rebound now with Minyago. First minute now, so Senegal for cross the ball now. It's very difficult for Belgium to defend. Okay, the first chance that Nyaya need this guy, Sisa, it was a cross. So I'm hoping, say, among who said this is the weapon on which Minyago is, they have to cross the ball more from the flanks. And definitely, they will get another goal. So they will meet me and secure win. It's a very good goal.
0: 26 minutes of action. 1-0 to Senegal against Belgium. Belgium on the move. Nasu goalkeeper. Mawi Diawa Chibono. Universal Merchant Bank say. For little of 50 Ghana cedis per. Never be accounts for her. Just a little of 50 Ghana cedis per. They say, Sikanui 50 cedis per. Intimin Toshi. Inti. Ukra 50 cedis per. Fabi be accounts for her. Over 35 branches no more across the nation. In 250 city square, it will be a council amount. Konako Kro Sikawa Ho. Now, Sikadia, a Yampa, but Trubabino, he has Kadia Dujuma. 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Now, Wakwajin Chemu be a promenade so. 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
3: Lawson Herbal Mixture. Enye wajuma ye pa. If we say, Sammy Malaria, ne come home.
4: Happen, a change say, and a Lawson Herbal Mixture, so Edison Kunimu. When I'm yapa, we born with the Umiano Cra one Teshe, and so a chileno, Nayan ya, afe, malaria, coco, a fitchukum woman, who, what posso tire we are, a day.
3: A yana mint simu touch, shimipa, nasa dear, and me coto down hunubisa,
4: and Miss Wadabancha, Bobumua, Lawson Herbal Mixture, a betting the Tama Wato Cra.
3: And yes, a Lawson Herbal Mixture, Mammy Hotomedia, Medda was.
4: Let us say in kind.
3: Hey, no.
4: What you believe in ya? 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Our pharmacy chemical na herb shop bi a be me.
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4: 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Lawson Herbal Mixture there. E ho na ase e in kind.
6: All correct, sir.
7: I take a woman.
6: Mary Medro delay man capsules. I wouldn't be idea.
7: Boy, yeah.
6: I would then a win yanisano. Would delay a jumano so papa. Now what say? Now we yen ye pa.
7: Delay man capsules. I don't know. I'm my missus in the court again. Why
6: I tell I can see. Now lock and mister and in the capsules, sir. And man, Maryman yanum biano. Menum biano middle. Who me say?
7: Who say what he feel? I have fed neat pa.
6: Ain't in our question. Say what would delay, sir. Lock and mixture and in the capsules. Minsu a fitch chrome with your BM Mura. So, what be delay crano? Minsu.
7: Bema na wo baby a wo behuru dia wo mpɛ ana wo beti ya obi e wo hɔ baby a no fa lock and mixer asia no yare bi te sɛ gonorrhea white syphilis ndia keka ho no wo bi a woni ntimi nyi da enti ma lock and mixer ene ne capsules e me yin fru e wo herba ene pharmacies nyinaa mu bubu a fra 0242133577
5: ana 0248619999
6: lock and mixer ene ne capsules
7: and what's that dear
6: in kind.
0: Yet to us all live on a common 87.9 FM, two teams, you know, and I said two nations now returning from the hydration break. And it's still 1-0-2. I'm here from Senegal, 30 minutes of action, 15 more minutes to go. Habib Diarra and Sheikh Kono Dema, I'm here from Senegal. One in your Kono Dema, Senegal. Bono Kra, Kelvin De Bruyne. Piawana Kusuaka Kuma, around Tefano. Maxim to the middle, now to Hans Van Aken to Abrante Frenno. Brandon, what one could name for Cynic Aomir from Belgium? A Pian Bonaswaka Kuma, Timothy to the middle. Alpha Alpha Bonne de Bonneco, a country Bonnagina, 8 AA Center Cycle. O Pobid Bonamano, Bonacra Belgium Fono, O Jibon Waka Kuma. Refuse the same, O BSC Parking so. So I said for the first time I mean you.
1: Oh yeah, first time I seen
0: him.
1: First time I seen him. Minimu di okoso ni musi ya idio. Where is enka players no be ibi anse de ni musa.
0: Oh Debbie, Kevin De Bruyne jamu. Said you man yesterday.
1: Jeremy De Kure.
0: Oh, star player.
1: Minimu se bi anka umbe ti esi mana ye Ronaldo Messi mo. So de bi che no. So minimu aya ha ti esi mo de. Yeah, we on about for yesi amu ma unhu.
0: Say yeah, I should do you who want to park in some
1: way. I'm a who,
0: which be a bad find what you have. You are singing now, Eddie, which I'm you. And if you ask what you see, you be
1: on my own,
0: yeah, but I'm more parking as a dear. And I know this is you be a fool.
1: But I didn't say Rudy Garcia, fine, why, Papitiao, it's me and ya. And to do to the tactics or the right game because it's your own game, also.
0: Yeah,
1: Rudy Garcia, first half, you had to 1 minute. I bono. Oh, you are fighting your master and your man, Koye. So, I said, second half, when you be a change, you bet me a bar because for now, dear,
0: it's even
1: the man in DIA, enough.
0: There be
1: Okobasa, and oh, yeah, the midfield of Uluti, the man, Kevin De Bruyne, Van Aken, and we came from Rudy Garcia, Senegal for no Dominican game. Game ni nyina en
0: Jeremy Kase biwa de onana best atia bi nim di nti obo
1: Amadu Onana yeah Amadu Onana Amadu Onana bo na yesa party season no e de so betumi
0: adre bono
1: yeah so yeah he because on send ne omo talisman Jeremy Doku man mark panel e for no
0: oji bo na two players
1: because someone in space this season when ya the finest e wo Manchester City so woman in space obe how and then oh here, Papi Tiawa. Oh here, 2-3 players.
0: No mujana so.
1: Inti yeh here how say Senegal for no mukoni say ya. Senena dana de ekano. Every game we are bobiya no. Oh here, first goal eba. But some she we are then not complete since as a team. Oh the match no. So when we are knockout stage, oh mu here say oh mu di say ya ebe we na Senegal to me a qualify.
0: Sima Adiasami ansa akasima edu mieno no afedi kano abane we ye. Senegal LAD 10 EDT Oman DNT Belgium Akuma 87.9 FM Akuma 87.9 FM Bwana kwa kuri Papi Geo Bwana kwechi Wasana fanadi ebi Papi Uche bwana se kama kama she Abrante Feno Sadio Mane Ubetima fana Sadio Too long Atrashe go kick Bwana atrashe go kick Ya bo dietia Senegal. You bought Eddie Sniga, Sniga for you bought two games. Now, I'm a free man, sir. No money points. No more lose two games. Nina, no way for Chamo 3-2. France, Chamo 3-1. Nemo, I'm a ball. Iran, no, I don't buamo, no more share 5. The goals difference, no buamo, a toss me and San qualifier. Yes, Anka. Samuel Komunriha. Bonwell center circle, 34 minutes. A crack. A man in the bedroom. A brand new final. Telemans, a piano so to. Hey, Tressel, me who not to. Leandro Tressel, a fabon, a chebona beche, Senegal for a club on the floor. Leandro Tressel, me who not to. Papa. When they pull out, you know, Senegal for a club on the floor. Train, you're two. I'm not training times. So, born I'm in a parking, so reference it. I'm going to start to train. I'm not to one attempt. So, Jeremy Dukwafa, Duku, watching, but you're not going to soap here. Now to Kevin De Bruyne. When to Jibo Nakama, Jeremy Duku, Jeremy Duku, or control, or probi. Shaking my cat, watching or the bonnet back, Jeremy Duku, Calvin De Bruyne, Jeremy, passing to my uncle, Senegal Faji, now Senegal, Sergio Mane, wait to my final, Sergio Pianbono, so, and to my uncle, Belgium Fasanti, Calvin De Bruyne, my brother, quite here to Brandon, when I come to Bono, or Pian to the center circle, when you're branching from Arthur, I'll tell the bonnet band number four, I'm ending a day, Senegal, two of them are once again, and two, Hans Vanneken, Pianbono, come on, Calvin, now to a Atati, Tidi Boniba, Alpha, Pianbono Soka, Kakrakra, Sniga, HSC, Bonacra, Belgium Fonus, Bona Cocody, Aya, Bokma Faso, Belgium. Akuma 87.9 FM Belgium for the Bonne Court National Senegal Ibone Fro Bonakwa Kodi Senegal Manuo Senegal Amata Praga Mokuma Nimo Senegal Mwani Senegal Nekono Senegal Ojebon Mo Sadio Mane Akon Chibono 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
2: yeah I think said the Bukaka in Senegal is doing very well Omunye, Omunye City back, Omugu the game no a broke my Belgium for and I'm very sure so Omunya second goal until Musalanya Bissell but some secure win no. And I think it's very good for them. And on her Belgium said the air can Belgium for any abri or Musa Super Summit and I'm hoping say almost like I know it's one person behind the defenders, Senegal defenders now. Omun to me to more counter. So I think say if so much na change approach na say the Omu use Omu flanks are beginning first 5 minutes. No, Omu to me start to say Omu use Omu to me at many equalizer. But I am so many equalizer as Africa and India.
0: Yeah, but
2: Omu is a Senegal is going to win one go. I'm hoping so. I'm going to try process in the view. So that way I will get a second goal from me.
0: 37 minutes of action done in the game. It is still 1-0 to Senegal against. I'm here from Belgium. I come on 87.9 FM. FIFA World Cup round of 32. Bona crack Calvin De Bruyne. I'm changing back. Bona crack anymore. Jay Bona Motu. Jeremy Duku. Duku a control. Bona Bona Kuma Faso. Bona Bona Kuma Faso. Anymore. Jeremy Duku. Nipa Muni Genesu. Duku. Oko. Oke Bona Setin Tinsu. Waiting possible. Debbie. Senegal Club on the floor. Still Bona Seye. Ababadi. Leandro Trussard. With a ball for Belgium. Rafa Bona Pian. Entimanko. Senegal wins the ball. Refrager foul. Editia Belgium. Refrager foul. Editia Belgium. Akuma 87.9 FM, 38 minutes, 7 minutes to go, plus additional time. 38 minutes on the clock. Akasiman Sony, the referee, but also. Now, first half, no, Epan, we are 1-0 still, 2 Senegal. Solidino. Yet, say, I have a point, I'm a Metacano.
1: Oh, first half, we are in Kusia from Senegal. I'm in Kusia because Senegal, for no, I never acquired, let me who partners it, they are defending well. Omo defend the pa unlike 3 games are omo boy group stages, you know. And omo defend the partnership of Niakate Musa and Pati Sis, you know, omo defend the pa Ishmael Jacobs and Habib Diarra. And I think we're in the 4 backs, you know, yes, they are defending well pa because we must Belgium for an shadow potent war.
0: Anymore.
1: Omo any more but like who is a Senegal a defendee. So when you say na makachi was Senegal ni muhono di eh kama ni mu yana chire hono
0: ena semo
1: yana semo but ene 38 minutes I actually di Senegal actually say ene no way e wa chire ho
0: yet also akasimansia 39 minutes on the clock 6 more minutes to go and it's still 1-0 to Senegal against Belgium Bonacrap Belgium Talisman bona koko mfimfra femo wanya pranten watira center circle 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Maxim, or Fan Trubono, Maxim Pianbonosu, Leandro Trussard, with my fana, Ejum Econo, Leandro Trussard, a contribono, Bunkuma Faso, Edma Bejum, Leandro, still with a bo, or Penemo, a Pianbonacuchi, and now to Arthur, Arthur Bonap Confin Franfim, when I brand any at De Branton, on a so Pianbonosu, on a Bonacuma Timoti, now to a brand of Fano Jeremy Duku, on a Bonacunanimo back to Timofa, to number two, or Bonacuma Brant. Fano, Jury, now to Abranti Fano, Brandon, to Nebato once again, Akakuriata, Belgium Fano, APMP, now Bonacuri Abranti Fano, Calvin De Bruyne, or Chiwako, Calvin De Bruyne, or Bonapan and Majansu, to the Mato, lovely pass there, a chance for Belgium, Debbie, Captain Obianwo, that was a good pass from Calvin De Bruyne, Dalad.
2: Yeah, somebody can't already you are. Omo game plan na e so mo born and they are just using the space behind Senegal. Ka my imagine so mo so mo ni vertical runs and ma mo fa ball into me is working very very well for them. Just say the finisher and final touch no and there a problem and Senegal have to be alert and omo stop that passes no. So they be are omo into me like that. Let's
0: have a chance. Nebe Senegal for na pin bona fro and say as somebody page mo be referee bona pin mo. Referee said Martinez on open up him YJBB Ediama Abrante Fano and also my from Senegal referee JBB Ediama Senegal Lasho inside the side pardon with Jasso I say killer Beula show Son Konsu and Tefre Abuabia, Cassandra, anymore, or Titu of you, or Titu or Jumem. It was yet a shia sea cra la shono, a shia sea cra cra cra cra cra cra cra cra. Messia Bobia, Cassandra, anymore, or Titu of you. Do be here pie la show inside a side powder, and be a powder, or take not a goose room, not was spray, was prayer 24 hours. Now I saw a demo. In fact, who's playing here with Martin Adin? Now, Eddie Juma, a brand of fire, Ruby Emerald. Hell, I show inside the side powder or the club. Who last show into the Gua, a Kumwan in a sober Kubi, a big bar, Kako still be not sorry, Dino. Now I could take a year soon, Kunzupa Charlie. Was all to come now, Ubin H. So say, I
1: wouldn't wait our tadium. As I'm gas here.
0: Enti masaka na show ni bi na entu asia ma come on na ma on top from 24 0246 519012 na akwaje la show ni bi 43 minutes 2 minutes to go. Best Brains Publications Limited Ojasu. 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So all kinds of textbooks no ni nyina yakofa bi aba. Now, Bonacra, I'm from Belgium, Jeremy Duku, goalkeeper Chibono. Nanka, Oya Cross, a take deflection. But goalkeeper was alert. Watch it, one of them, Seneca, Calvin De Bruyne. I go crying in, but still, Nimpomodi. When you're still Nimpomodi, in T, say, preschool textbooks for nursery, preschool textbooks for KG, basic 1-6 textbooks, and our first with GHS 1-3. More textbooks in Nina, best brain said to be a part. Yes, now, Kofa, past questions, all subjects, Nina, Buho, a Best Brains Publications Limited, Obano, Ocean, Jan, with chat, now when you're in the five stars, and I send it the A1 or the Kunanimo. I'm going to come and say Pancrono behind La Posada Hotel, Honabina, Best Brains Publications Limited, from 240-509-822-2399. 0509822399. Now, I'll call textbooks. No, Adam Alpano, Ocean Tien, with me a passe. Ocean, no, Ocean, Ocean, yeah, no, a passe. Bonnie, a 45 minutes. Simon Janine, a customer back home. Any additional time, when I came on, Freddy Campbell, yeah, It is 1-0-2 Seneca against Belgium. 1-0-2 Seneca against Belgium. Corner kick to Belgium. Corner kick to Belgium. Kelvin De Bruyne, Opiamono Sudibana Kwechi. Wanyaninya, Oma Kontro, Abraham Tendiente. Arthur, what a save! What a save! Wow! Maxime Dicapa was short, but the goalkeeper, Mori Diaw, Diaw Mori, wow! Mamma mia, Danlad, Unai goalkeeper. A bassin and with me, a Davy Bonise.
2: Yeah, it's a very great save because our anticipated very well because her angle now, all kicky bonus, definitely Lobeko Fapo. And also, Oshia Bonnie part or so, I didn't say kind. So it's a very, very good save. To Atima Buama, still, I keep Senegal in the leading way. So, a very, very good save.
0: Corner kick, that was a good save from the goalkeeper. Corner Mapembano, it's about Simudabi. Asimo Biaho, Bonnie, a goal kick. Wow, what a strike and what a save. Mamma mia, Solidino, a cadet. That should have been an equalizer.
1: Yeah, so game when I said Belgium funny about game him. Last 7-8 minutes, we are referee 5 minutes. Belgium funny about game him. So Senegal for any careful pa. You see, a man who said Senegal for no eight defending it. So senior Bona shooting from afar. And there was a goalkeeper, Moro Diaw, so you're careful. And what the goal posting because you literally man's able to shoot to them. Jeremy Dukuni, Kevin De Bruyne, and so every shoot to ASI because Senegal for next year, I solid, I dependable, I disabled to the treaty. So, my idea, I'm shooting from afar. Senegal for next year, watch it out.
0: Referee Simanum, Yabomu Bakon, Akanai. 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ABA Herbal Clinic Limited. 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I say, when I say any mini punch, so for Rasta, so far my friend, no ABA Herbal Clinic Limited. I want to call O'Connor. You could see when you know, problem be a one home piano, you see at the amount. Glaucoma, no, you two are said amount. Cataracts, no, you two are said at the amount. I say, untime my jumam, I want Pema, say Jumano, our former sexual weakness, Nina, you two are said amount. ABA, Adama, so far my friend, a bit two are said, could you tell the amount? Hypertension. Many people, but hypertension will be coming with you, but hey, hypertension. Oh, so for us, step to a set amount. I feel stroke, no, so ABA, I tell my when it's you know, what's my surgeon also prostrate, needing able to us here. ABA Herbal Clinic. When in India say, how far, dear Mr. Baby, but commit my come for the amount. Say, oh, court near two, I say the amount. If it's two and in the term, Emma, what's me, my dear, here? A ABA Herbal Clinic, your Casua, Millennium Inside, at the day, last stop, a hall on Sabakan, Kumasi, quite a surgeon, I say, behind the main market, Hounstone Sabakan, Okodama in Crania, Ebenezer Preschool, adjacent, a Pia Kubi, Coastal, a Hounstone Qua. When your ABA Herbal Clinic for a doctor on fair Sofa Rasta, I was 0541 565 199 0541 565 199. And call now, young show and you know, and farm out, Sima and Nomino, Yabomu Miansa, Akamino, it is still 102 Seneca, it is still 102 Seneca, Ponacra, Omen Diente, Belgium, Alta, T. De Bonapa, Alta Tel Piamano, so when you're around here, Freno, Kelvin De Bruyne. 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Refrage Free Kick, Edema, Omaya Fremo, Belgium, Mr. Sisino, Odebaya Juma, and he said, Otanse Chet, for so many hours, don't she be brain out to Fakonawa Juma, now Tipins, Ewa Sisimu. And I say, oh, Jina Fako, San, oh, Jina, so bad, so many hours now, baby. Now, Tiao, Sisimua, a Angel Rock Mister, and I'm coming from out. Angel Rock Mister, and I'm doing what I said, I'm out, sir. But my demons can be now a bubble be able to assay the amount. West Prince Nina, a to assay the amount. Way a natural herbs, no chemicals, chemicals be infra. A Habama and a doctor, a cocoa thing at the tape. And what I Angel Rock, no, oh, no, now West Prince Nina. etu ase de mount titru e omo omo adwuma che for don shire bebre na ogyana naso anaso atefako e ye angel rock mixer and on a make come from mount I don't call 1 2 3 I don't call two fingers or just so and same it me di wonder say mount say onom na onom a etu onom amotime di afey e be bo amotime gina naso ba adwuma we no onom a enkofa hangover bi amro debi e be bo come amotime ya adwuma I don't call 1 2 3 and I first so I don't call two fingers. Dr. Koko Tina Daroma friend was 0244186612. 0244186612. Nako J Angel Rock Mesha. I don't call 1 2 3 and I first so I don't call two fingers. Simon Numino, I saw any moment from now, Reverend Bobana Payman, not first half of the year, but better on the move now. Jeremy the Kuida Paul, Bunkuma Faso, Watana Wachiwako, Jeremy the Ku, Opinion Bonoso, Ababin Yaho, 1 year, Belgium, Amoka, Amopespace, Opinion Bonasio, Debbie, Senegal Clebono, Calvin Brainer, short from a distance, but goalkeeper Maridio Achibono, and referee said Martinez, any moment from now, Barroso, no, the first half of the Abana year, yes, referee said. Enya enough of the first half. And into a bona bemo at a fairly kind of a year. Senegal 1, Oman Diente, Belgium 0, Dan Ladi Ibrahim.
2: It's a very good game. Very good first half. I have an umi and Nina will be actually say, yeah, well, this is a very big platform. I World Cup. I'm saying in every and big ups to Senegal because I'm actually say they deserve to lead this game in the first half. I'm a good game. And Belgium saw about giving you that minute of the game. So I'm not me the pressure as in Senegal. So I'm not me some on target. So it was a very good first half. You hope he said second half no more. I said yeah, my boys did can carry and say Senegal. Yeah, they are normally in the second half no more. I can't see the goal. So we hoping said they will learn from the previous games now. In the second half no more. I'm bossed them with boy in the times too because more anyway. That's all call. And the next level, and also boat me the national team no ranking in Ecosu. So I'm hoping say they will go back to the drawing board now. I'm aware this day minute they want to be jump see attack here, mono. They will get antidote to it. Say they be moment me a day. They are leading no a bit maybe game no.
0: You as a player, yeah. As a captain also, you book game we first of all, I'm fan of Senegal point of view. No more lady 1-0. I'm come. Dressing room say coach and kwane kasa na say ujama captain so ka bibi and na communication ben amode ma players no before me park no so
2: yeah normally mura na own say this big platform like this, especially who Black Stars we have about 3 video like coaches or more wa ye bobo no ye o bibi say bed iv wa omo ko top and they say they see when we screen is no more top
0: okay
2: view no mucha all the field so every okay. Movement say be will be moving from the goal post to the end of the goal post you will be a movement you the world team shape in this here so you right and in the space of just 5 to 10 minutes no the video analyst will come and plant it over there no what share the weakness any the stronger holder here any the near me or say yeah Petty mistakes, but now I'm actually said they're the way forward. Now, I say, of course, I can't have no. Obia be who they are,

0: who was playing very well, but Yenim, at least we should give him the benefit of the doubt. Say the only Yenim touches her, but they don't hear her.
1: Papi Gere Banepa. Now point of club around here, finish man, I saw what you're passing him. Dene chance, Nesu Tapi. Ishmael Jacobs. Ishmael Asan, 1-2 personal. Naya Juma Hono, Bonnie Atro, Atama Seneca Mano. What two Pono, Ponabaya Ranti on a serio money. Money, Pony Quatrim. Now point of crap, Mushani Akate, Pono Pia Piazzo. What you want a Ponaba fit for a point of crap. Papi Gay, Papi Gay Tabrantia. Nitia de Papi, Patisis. Since the Bonnie Park Crapin Tiata, Ponaya Juma Lamin, Real Avarantian Limon in Diai, Diai to Crapin Tiata, Tiata, where you born to Avarantian Tiate, Habib Diara, Diara Japonim, Atiama Limon Diai, Crapin Tiata, Matano Kamia Channel, Ref Lapana Mesa Bonnie of Fau, Yamon Ventia, Avarantian Raskin, Bonnie of Fau, Dema, Seneca Mano. 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Najma, Nasutavi, Benjamino. Oh my Japano, Timothy Castagna, where you point a question upon the crowd, have a run to your funnel. Branton and A. Machere, where Jabodama, Anta upon a bar today, have a run to your funnel. Machere of him, now point a crowd, Timothy Castagna, where you pass him, Adama, look back here, look back at the run to your funnel, Timothy Castagna, now point a crowd, Machere, Machere to him, Anta. After the Boneba, where Remo, Santa Saka, Matano Bone Quatre, now Bone Crabrantia Fana, Mashara Biam Ranton, back to the Arta Tiatin, one Crabana, where you put a Tabrantia and a Tibut Quatua, back to the Tibut Quatua and Crabana, Adama Pedjum, a Pedjum is a turn up on Abba, and Tantanoa, look back here, with your Fana, yes indeed, look back here, Washakinamaka, where the Boneba, now Bone Crabrantia Fana, Ruskin. Romero, Lukaku, where you pass him, Belgium, Nesu Tapi, Papi Gay, where you born your floor. Papi Gay, you born your floor. Now born in Saponicra. You tell him, where you pass him, look back here, our Senegal, Afemwa, Senegal, Belgium, Tapi, Senegal, for that defender, come on there. Romo defend here, Gaza. First, Senegal, boy, where you done, lad.
2: Say, tournament today, the more we are learning, the more we are learning a lot of things from it. So yeah. I think they are doing so or you will piece of meeting your continue.
1: Lukaku Afapano Awa Seneca Belgium Dabi Dabi Bonia corner kick Bonaya corner kick Adama Belgium Mino Belgium for up again him. Belgium for now by Kevin Abusha for Yuri Telemans Bono Bueno and Babrantia Fano Papi Kenai into Bono Ayere Kona Kikiamon Fentia Senegal Mano Yuri Telemans and Babano Bono Piano Musania Kata Yupon 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Crabana, Adama Belgium, where you point Abrantia Fano, Timothy Castagna, now point a crab random Mashare, Mashare Tabrantia Fano, Arta Tiati, where the Bonipa, Watapraka, Belgium Sergeant Forward, where with the Bonipa, now point a crab, Lisandro Trasad, where the Crabano, where the Boniba Nasu Tabi, Tabi. But it sees when were you born your floor? Where you born your floor? At your mass in a carmano, point a crap, Belgium, woman a crap on Belgium, a chance for Belgium, born inside of the Tabby, a smaller side upon your floor, a smaller side where you born your floor, point a crap, Belgium, minor, Vanakin the crap on her, Nasu Tabby, Abrantia Fennel.

0: Njata, what an awant to Bono, Bono, I throw in the Anto Ventia, Seneca Manum, referee, upon a Pesadia, referee from Honduras, Said, Hector Soto, Martinez, Melissa Belgium, Bay Change BM, Belgium of Fono, Wamu Bay Change BM will give him. Enter Abrantia Tiente Morera, one of them gave him. Enter Abrantia Nitiani Diego Morera, one of them gave him. Adama Belgium Mino, what put him on struck bug, our French to the gun him. Refra Panabasa Ponia Fawia Monfentia, Crapin Diata, a John Wafer, and Yasam Kitwakra, Lisandro Trasan. Leandro Trossard at a form. 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Diego Morera. 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Sansuna Renaissance Sena Kuhuna Mano Pampana Siwana Unantamana Proprana Padia Eye Congo Antiment Pharmacy Shops Ahudwa Herbal Shops Ahudwa Wunsabetumia Kami Framana Fensum Kotobi Kotubi Nentumia Mwao 0249 017101 0249 017101 and answer 0204 616161 0204 616161. Danlan, I come here and say, Belgium for not giving him power.
1: Yes, because we are doing it here. Also, I'm call all out, and then also, no more. And all her changes now, said any different here. Can I think, say, more bomb, so no more, so more bomb, more than only a lot of pressure. But by me, pretty was in a guy, almost seem more aggressive, no, because. We heard the word we see Emma Trason friend is saying sir aggression now and need people no so now we see you man or a very honor you will be a woman to me a how much aggression over the man is very very good and we say no be no be ama the brother ama you na feel so we continue I think say see so old defending you pa on continue sir so we to be next in Africa I'll be very happy for them. Okay. I'll be very, very happy for them. And they are playing very well. It's only because of my mom, sir. And CC is playing very well.
2: Yeah.
1: Okay, the wow, see pressing. The wow, see holding on the ball. Or near fouls, Emma Senegal. Very, very good. They will be say, man, the best thing about back. I think in the few 50 minutes, you know, say that I'm back. Game the moves, sir. And they will be say, also, so, a bit, man. And I love the way they are pressing. Say, Belgium, this is, you know, I'm going to be
0: download Ibrahim no atene karabusho foyan to aso na wakoma 87.9 and Agusua with your live comment on bone kura page on mano abrant yevan look back here what a bone pa a page up on romelu lukaku na tapi idrissa kanakaya yipo on the free channel ma referee wapona pense upon your forward ma senegal mano idrissa kanakaya experience no be pa upon national team na che idrissa kanakai enche seneka fone be change we game him enche seneka wo mo be change we game him papi ke one way free game him one tin ho as say there be bona wo bona any kwase wo free him papi ke free game him. Emma Brantia from Lamine Kamara. Lamine Kamara, one up by giving him. Herama Seneca Mano. A Camille said, Belgium, taking a cat, you know. One more at this table, Refinipa. A Drusia, Dalana, frustration as a team.
1: Charlie, so I was in here, no, the Bani said, there will be a because game, no, honestly. Indeed, this is the World Cup because of the world game, you see, quite any. FIFA rules or the other, and I think says so we heard the way it changes. Even the leading team, look, I want to America, I wait now one team for 1 minute and
2: I see.
1: And I think says so really, really helping. I'm not giving no. delay bia and said that you am game na the year
0: game flow
1: to game no I think say game nefe give me effort but me hope say Senegal bit me nya counter attack na
0: what
1: my third goal to my swing to me hope say on bit me nya another third goal na che say am akin the game me cry na hoping me say bit me so aba
0: e bit me so aba now nasu tell me Ishmael Jacobs are you born there free home era ma Senegal man na born about 5 for about no kura Raskin nasu tell me ref flop on about say born your foul Lamine Kamara wa beji yero card we game him wa chabran tia fano Leandro Trossard and there were happening to Senegal for the China channel. Lamine Kamara Lusu Boro and what here Leandro Trossard. Akuma 87.9 now point a club around Tia Fano. Diego Morera want to be uncle. Crapping Tiata Jan for you point your foot come on. Hermas and a Kamara. Hata Tiatin want a crop on a bonnipa. Now point a crop. Pressure man on a crop on a woman a bonnipa. Pakumere mi ansam Mika Sabrantia Fano Brandon Mashare what a banepa Brandon Jabonim Herma Brantia Fano De Kaipa Kaipa to Abrantene Tiare Ata Tiati now are you bonum Bonacra De Kaipa Biam Pakumere mi 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Tibut Nicolas Courtois, Courtois, and the crop on my bench, your man on my channel, Mika Sabrantia Fanum, Brandon Mashare, where you point to Arta, Arta the Bonipa, Arta to Abrantia Fanum, De Kaipa, 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point across Romelu Lukaku, Lukaku to Abrantia Fano, look back here, what a Bonipa, now point across Diego, Morera, one across Bono, where Ramos in the camp, Afemua, a Pedapono, Nasu Tapi, goalkeeper, Moritiao, straight to the waiting hands of Moritiao, when watch about a come up. And I'm asking a command now in Tentum, where you point to Abrantia Fano, Crapin Tiata, Tiata to Limon and Tiae, Puanoas in a catch on him, Crapin Tiata, now Puanacra, Pat in a seas, Yachano, Rafi, Wassi and Tuaso, Puanacra, Pecho Minor, Roman a Crapano, Fana King, Pedapano, Tabby, Tabby, Rubianua, Sadio Mana Fabano. Said your money, Walu Subono, look back in the Crabana, now Ponacra, Pejama, Pedaporo, Tabby, Rubianua, Antima, Pejo Mano, Obiano, Pejo Mano, Bushafo, Yuri Tielemans, Nibuafu, Yuri Tielemans, Nibuafu, Romana Lukaku, as hey, then our channel, Miruku, hey, two players in the Kabushafo, Dalan. None of my freeway. And the questions where you threw.
1: I'm more hydration break. You say, but instead of the can't come for free, frustration
0: is 18, yeah.
1: Definitely. And this is the game. And the passion of the game. No? And the more be after say, will be so like, will be on the canal. And say, Lukaku, and I say, back at the Eshigua, and you know, because I'm more mean as I say, I think second half. No? I'm more giving me my bed.
0: Look back, you know. Lukaku,
1: Baku, Shigua, and Yemuwa, Sibio Minya, the Omitimati Kanabako, the Amoma, and Yemuwa, Sasona, Senegal, so it's me, Enya, Nesgo for, Omunya Ted Gua, and so in your before Heddy Wa, counter attack, Nisu, and then size really doing very well, the energy, said they all see pushy or pressy or run it always a bedroom for, I think, say. On also so me a very short
0: sort of match. Then a match the game because you say yeah, number that from the two tra Nema players me no same club mental question on them.
1: Inter make an most at a positive injury a band is here obia expecting more from each other because a band is say obia 100% obia person obia and go beyond the 100%. It's a band is obia per se like Uncle Kanye and I was a footballer is American you to know Akumano was so. ABS yet it's 1 year Casa, how a Becca Sam, who to America is different. So, maybe the movie say it's a positive say interaction and I say, ABA pressure, ABA warm, so no, I try say, and it's very good say it happened in the hydration break. I mean, very sure say the technical team, no, or meet me as a so, or Mumu, you know, said, yeah, they will bring up
0: why a captain that was Santico, a buzzing now, yeah. captain other group post now players because some way down as a captain then
1: I know. Yeah, I think say na make a medical ka a positive. So as a captain no obefrom me you.
0: Are you ready resource?
1: Yes, resource ni na yepe. Into me a very sure say abani say no. Eh say be about hydration break no. O meet me akasacho e because be come kra no. Dia omumie no nyaa will be in the same page. But because of say the see me akomana e was train na my who ni say e ntoka but enye ntoka bia me very sure say everybody is expecting much from each other. O head said the see here now. So we be come down. Omo so I'm hoping to say, I'll affect you more.
0: Yes, and we are done, Lord Ibrahim, and Abu Shafo. What's it, Ninkano? I guess I'm going to watch and I give an onion to me up on a rear yet. Senegal, by a chain you were giving him. Senegal, one way a chain you were giving Abu Shafo. Liman and Dia, one way for giving him. Liman and Dia. One on every game in him, Sansuna, Habib Diara. One on every game in him. Two players are. One way back game with the Massan and Gano. Aye, Mbaye, NFA, Papi Matasa. One me and back game in him. Tottenham was person of a PSG players. One about game in him. And a Massan and Gano. Minim Dalan, change now. Papi Tiao, Senegal coach, I don't know who he's saying.
1: I'm sobbing now, I am because, oh, yeah.
0: Papi Matar Samo,
1: yes, sir, Bano, who's a sir, so you'll be a matured, no, a very yeah. Good, a very aggressive, because I am very good on the ball. And I'm very sure, say, changes now, my, for me, dear, may I very sure, say, it's a very, very good change. Because me, you know, I'm a shooting now. I saw my bra in the last 15 minutes here. Said I'm warm.
0: Okay.
1: So I think we must see very good energy here.
0: Download Ibrahim, Yantuaso, Boname, Kasia Kuma, 87.9. And I'm Kusua with Tiram, Adumu Ventures, Sabrana Square, Catins and Opana, Catins and Barcelona, Nipostino, Upebia, Dear Emu, Eretimi Abuawa, Adumu Ventures, Blind Catins and Correct One, Quality One, Opedia, Yamo Dupa. Aya Adumu Ventures bed sheet out on the FO Blanca Tano Uko PM Ewo Adumu Ventures won sabe tumi akami womu adum ejaba jiwari ho era won sabe kan Adumu Ventures 0243333359 0243333359 era fensom 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Atipra Karabaneba, but you want to point across your money in a crapano, watching your channel, Rudolph said your bonny a foul, Yamo and Fentia Pajom Manum, Yuri Tiaramans, Yuri Tiaramans, Abushan Fuacha, said your money, Enche Pajam was to be a change you are giving him, Enche almost to be a change you are giving him, Patrices, a point about a Jahu affair. Arantia for a crapin theatre, Ibrahim Baye, Nasutari Panwan Tianfa, Belgium in a crapano, Arantia Fano, Raskin the Paneba, where you point to look back here, watching Pacquia Mesa, Nasutari. Senegal for the Bondia Frua, now Pony Cabran Tiafano, here Tiaraman, to Leandro Trasa, Trasara Ipana, Erma Timothy Castagna, back to Abran Tiafano, Louis Tiaraman, Tiaraman, the Jabber Pana by Fifth Fanum, now Pony Cabran Tiafano, Ata, Abasha, Dabi, Pontianca, Senegal for the Bondia Frua, Pony Hu, Sadiaman Betiaquan, Dabi Ewa, Tibut, Nicolas Courtois, Marri Goki Pana. A control upon a chair upon a crab, Brandon Masere, Masere upon a, at about 15 upon a crab around Tiafano, Raskin, Raskin, the crabana, Wajapon upon a crab, look back here, look back here, look back here, make us a ramworm, Seneca Femua, Wajapasinum, Pon a crab around Tiafan Diego, Marrera, Marrera to Timothy Castagna, Waya pull out no chance, Nasu Tabi, Tabi, Patissis, Waya Pondia Frua. 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
1: Very, very good try because as a winger and an attacker, this is a responsibility. Yeah. So also they try ball on go and any one was so basically said the D can carry because of buy and energy now and the performance now the Mabel job is very good. And when Lukaku I said they also one fifth when him saw one nimwa Obia him say he's very good in the area draws into a Obia be careful. And I'm hoping say other players no more behind him. Trazard may other ones no bit tonight or bit might take advantage on Lukaku Mune back here because it's very very good and said him do can oh yeah said you money so and can kick to every corner so in that counter attack. So
0: yeah.
1: I'm hoping very sure say a goal will come before the free time of this game and give him why the actually say there's a high level of football air World Cup. It's very very good game.
0: Very, very good game from Danlad Ibrahim Abusafo Senegal Anya counter attack. Sadio Mane Senegal Dabi Wasabono Wasabono Thomas Munier Wapa giving him a defender come out. The Kaipa one way free giving him Emma Thomas Munier one way by giving Abusafo. I guess Simano a two back on a game up on a rear yet. Lawson Herber Mischa. Woman in Lawson Herber Mischapa. Lawson Locke Mischapa. Lawson Tilleman Capses. A Bwama time for FIFA. Menstra Kramsono. A Bwama Kama. Upida Nepa on time. Sansuna. Lawson Herber Mischa. A Bwama a two Kokwase. I am Timu Sue to us here. Lawson Tilleman captures it here. Mema Jatum, Ebojuma, Ebuama Paso, Unkamano Famasa, Ebuakama, Ujina Wanaswan Pem, Seneca, Romanako, Ismarasa, 1-2 pass Nanko, Atatiati, where you born a Kama, now Bonacra, Pedro Minor, Romanakra Bono, Wachim, Makubiansa, Bonoa, Pedro Famua, where you born a Seneca, Romanako, and Jabu Ruffre, Wapona Pesa Bonnie, Friki, Yamon Fentia, Thomas Munier, Yamon Fentia, Thomas Munier, Mikasai, Bonnie, Friki Gadama, Seneca Mano. Ishmael Asana, Thomas Munier Canano. I think it's a referee.
1: Yes. World Cup, which is a match is a body officiating problem there, and that tells you how the same improvement are by in the refereeing department. And I think it's very good. Seven Dika sad the whole season and Yemi won't want to say sad to me and the man of the match because on the second goal and our first goal and a head ball now. Yeah, more poor buyer.
0: Yeah,
1: the Arabic cartoon. So, and Yemi was really playing well today. And we hope he said, Obitimina, second goal, Ama Senegal, and as I said, you money. And they are really playing well. So, I'm to say, yeah, they are very sure they will go away with the two goals and answer and more and answer with a win. And I will be very
0: Ishmael Jacobs, Derby, Bejom for you upon your frabusha for now upon a cra. Abrantia Fano, Lami Kamara, Kamara Patisse, Patisses, Wapaja wanted to turn to another Tabby. Abrantia and Tiante Machere, one way upon your fru, and I'm a Bejom Mano. Look back here, Wapaya Masa, when you're Paracra. Now, Bonacra, Seneca Mano, Wamana Crapano, Ibrahim Baye. Why you bonabach the bonacra? 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Akuma 87.9, and I wish for Kuswa with Yenum, Lawson, Delayman, Capsasano, Herbal Shops, Ahudu, Pharmacy Shops, Ahudu, One Sabbat to me, Akami, 0242 133577, One Sabbat coming, Sansuna, 0248 619999, 0248 619999, Nakwachim, Lawson, Nindroni Pinet to me, Amwahonum. Bonnie and Twasso, Bonami Kasei, Bonnie Gokik, Abrantia Fano, Timothy Castagna, Bonwa Bueno, and Ambebicra. Referee from Honduras, Mikasei, Wapana Pesa Bonnie Gokik, Yaman Ventia, Bejo Mano, Yaman Ventia, Bejo Mano, which are for Kalidu Kulubali, Akesimano Wache, Nigerian Napana Ria. A hundred two of Natuano, point of crap, bet your manum, watch your passable, bet your dummy. Unit Yerimans, Unit Yerimans, what's up, Bono? Dunlan,
1: it's a very good try. They meet me, I can say, or say, Senegal for no more, very careful because to see as a good, but to see our pressure, but
0: the bomb was so yeah.
1: He said they would be very careful. Achieve at the same time with distributions because high distribution a day opportunity in my Belgium and a very good try and a Belgium captain what team because yeah. Also push it in the power and it's very very good defense from him and I'm hoping say Senegal said the Africa for your qualification say teams in the green come. We will be so on the continue on our market much in the year. Said the way are the beating and ya and
0: Senegal call a turn. Derby Grace Grace from an 18 with court to us. Born inside, born a crap. Senegal man, I'm in a crap banner. Born by the Arantia and Papi Matasa. Watch your passing him. Referee's a body offside. Yamon Fentia Senegal man. Referee from Honduras. Sairi. Hector Soto Martinez, upon a Pesabonia offside, Boname Casabonia throw, Yanton Fentia Seneca Mano, Abrantia Fano, Ibrahim Mbaye, why you upon the floor? Now, Bonacra, look back here, Anama Seneca, Bejo Mano, look back here, the Crapano, watch your passing him, now Bonacra, Timoti, and A. Castagna, back to Arta Tiati, where you point to Brandon Machere, Machere and Crapano, Adama Pecha Mano, Atano Paco, Bueno Center Secum, where you point to Fifi, Nasu Tabio, Atom, I know, now point to Christ Manasa, where the Paneba, where you said your money, where Remo, Belgium, Afemo, Sadio, Money, Apejapano, Seneca, where we call Tapi, Brandon Machere. Where you point your floor? Now Lukaku, where you point a comma, point a cra, here it's your man's, watch your pass, now point a cra, Diego Morora, one crabano, Sakurama Carabanepa, Diego, watch him, make us say, where the point about Bejo Mano, where you point a Tabarantia Fano, where Lukaku, Nasutami, point on Tianco, point and say, point a cra, Thomas Munier! Go! Romelu Lukaku, what a carapaco, and I'm a page of Manabushafua, Rudy Garcia, then you have read this time around, then lad, okay,
1: yeah,
0: Senegal for any careful. Now it seems history continues. How many games have you been able to go? Senegal for
1: the second half. I'm going to see the 8 goals. And
0: yeah. Even goals. Iran crash a 1 goal to
1: Iran, they are going to be clean sheet because of the red card that Dunya and Intina. So in the statistical, you know, to move the second half, yeah, they are going to lose concentration in the later part of the game. Yeah, that is a hallmark of a good striker because and responsibility. Every time, no, that is the reason why I'm very, very sure. Say, go beba for Bejoma.
0: Lukaku, and I say, look back.
1: Yes, and oh, yeah, yeah. Performance no more putting. We will be in Senegal. I can't just 5 minutes near we and at 3 minutes near we game. Among keeping no more, among concentrating, and no her chances almost in Senna. Cabana, Kamaki, Ligim.
0: A Basaya, na so you play and not team, sir. Mother from Tuna, Munya, go say, Neka 3 minutes. Senegal, one more call a chance, Debbie. Senegal, when you're careful than that.
1: Yes, yes, because composure, no, I say almost some more pure. And then, who is a game? You be able to yes because the one is able to one idea and over the one bedroom almost pushing I'm hoping say be a game no you know this Africa for young queen you need to defend the EMA because I said I'm going for another game in the EMA
0: now Bono Kra Seneca man I'm going to cry Bono Ghana Gaya you Bono there you Bono Tuyanko Ghana Gaya Bono Tuyanko we should have four Bono Kra Arta Etima Bedroom Mano Bakumi Adamian Samika say watch your passing Bonacra, Timothy Castagna, I'm a passing on Barbara Abrantia Fano, Leandro Trossard, to Abrantia Tiente, Unity Armands, Wapeja Bono, Great Control, Diego Morera, Roramua Seneca, Afemua, Diego Morera, watch your passing, Raskin! Go! Bejo Maticano, Bejo Maticano, my goodness, my no, my mamma mia, Mousa Rafino, Senegal players no more attacking, Yen Shabium. Leandro Trossard na peja pono. Tabi enyo offside. Enyo offside. Danlad.
1: Yeah.
0: Senegal finally su concentration.
1: Yeah. Omo wu se ye call first time. Meka chere o se. Se beji ombe she goa. Because omo di Lukaku bano. They will do a lot of crosses. Meka se ombe a lot of crosses. And I think se. In this one, the diawo enya wrong calculation. And wa binya bono. So. Ena. Well, we are punishing out of that, and it's very painful. Equalizer for Senegal, and it's also good for Belgium as well. And so, Nicolas Omugivi, I've said here, Belgium and give you up a maximum equalizer. They have to still stay on concentration level, because a lot of time they couldn't see in the 80th minutes like this, Senegal, and they say they can't. Statistics there, it doesn't lie.
0: Yeah.
1: So they need to see can. Medikanka say goes with River in the second half. Already they were both teams, you know, in their records, you know. Belgium share a lot of goals in the second half.
0: Can I say, coach, the change so yeah, you know.
1: It was on point. It was really, really on point. So make I say,
0: were you top players in the field?
1: Yes.
0: Now you're complaining.
1: Yes. Make I share say, only him the ma or tactically any city we see here. Especially Lukaku by Miami, he said a lot of crosses will come out from this game, and Paso, they just stick to the game plan tactically. Yeah. Timmy hope he said Senegal so on beating me, another goal to win the game.
0: Referee Eris Manama, come back one soon. I can come on, Dan Ladi Brahim, what to the canal? Former son, Tikotoko, goalkeeper, Dan Ladi Brahim, and there was Snakai or Ethiopia. At my Ethiopian coffee, Nyasam Kitwakra. Referee 7 minutes in Akon, Akuma 87.9, and Akusua with Yeno, Senegal, Kuran Jabi, Kotwa, Wachibone Kama, Me dia de Felix Jetson Solitino. Jean Trosso, Bonami Kase, Kotua Chabandama, Thomas Munier, Munier to Kotuabium. Wapeja wana tetente na Bonaba, Seneca Femwam, Musania Kate, Wapimbana Dabia Huadena. Hey, look at the Huadion.

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na kuma 87.9 FM. So do you know aye Emmanuel Cycle for betimi afram is me. USA up against Bosnia Herzegovina. USA in Bosnia. And then we remain some the live commentary na dey bremo. For the county Emmanuel Manuel Leto. Honest Toledino. Somebody Senegal game I'm on Belgium, a boy, you know. Live commentary at the Bremo on Akuma 87.9 FM.

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So Senegal disappoints Africans, and Senegal, with match 2-0 in less than 2-3 minutes. I'm a Belgium, I'm about to take extra time. Die Embers.

Senegal out. Belgium a team qualified to the round of 16. Once you qualify in Emre, and I say, I know Bay, Bay US, and I'm Bosnia, Emre, and then Krabi, and then after 90 minutes of soccer action, they will be who they will qualify. USA and I'm Bosnia and Herzegovina. 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

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You will go keep a friend of Matt Freeze. Matt Freeze. One of the good person named Edema USA Bobo Kono. Antoine Robinson. Antoine Robinson. ACR Kind of you. Team Rem. Team Rem. Chris Richard. Chris Richard. And Alex Freeman. Alex Freeman. I'm going to complete the defensive lineup. Edema USA Bobo Kono. In TV, one of them. Malik Thelman, Malik Thelman, Tyler Adams, Christian Pulisic, West McKinney, Sergino Dest. And I'm Brant FN for Laurent Balungun. Wait, and I'm Brant FN for Coach Mauricio Pochettino. I'm ready for this year, Bosnia is the Govania. He says it's to be a Matt Freeze, Edda Goposni, Antoine Robinson, Tim Rem, Chris Richard, Alex Freeman, Alex Thelman, Tyler Adams, Christian Pulisic, Weston McKennie, Sergino Dest, and Florian Balungun. I'm going to Brant FN for Musa Kain, Edema US of A. Who do you want to Bosnia is a Govania. Bosnia is a Govania. Nikola Vasic. A goalkeeper and number of them. Tarek Maharovic. Stefan Radic. Nikola Tadic. Ali Kualisovic. Ivan Zuncic. Amin Givovic. Amat Tadic. Karim Alavogovic. Emedin Teramovic. And Edin Zeku. Wait, and I'm right to about one. Bosnia is a Govania. And so airball against US of A. He says to be home. Nikola Zavic. Hey, go post. Another go post in him. Edema Bosnia. Tarek Maharovic. Stefan Radovic, Nikola Kadic, Tai Kalisovic, Ivan Sonzic, Amin Givogovic, Amat Tadic, Karim Alavovic, Emedin Teramovic, and Edin Zeku. Coach Sarit Babarovic. And I'm parody of the ACIA US Bobo Kuro. And then I'm going to pay Ampere John Ebeja. I am Akuma 87.9 FM. So 11:50 is the time in the studios of Akuma 87.9. Moda Akuma, so that's not say the live commentary on every amount. Jen Kamo said, Game no air to Jar. Our Levy Stadium, Santa Clara, our US of A. 75,000 capacity stadium. 75,000 capacity stadium. And I game no air to Jar. Levy Stadium, our US of A. Breath your toy, Remenan of Penenum Ray. Rafael Calaras. Rafael Class. Brazil. Assistant Line 1. Danilo Malis. Danilo Malis. Assistant Line 2. Rodrigo Perogodi. And he has a stand line too. I'm going to try Rem Eriama, US of A, and then Bosnia game. No? And Yasem Kitaka. Haya Akuma 87.9 FM. So. That's not the live commentary, Eddie Bremo. Dino, Emmanuel, or psychophobic to me from his me. Emmanuel, Menu, little Ewaha. Give me a carbon, Eddie, live commentary, Eddie Bremo.

Richardo Suarez Pepe El Pocho, Head of Sports, Mr. Samuel Champon El Commandant, Ebusia Penny and Dodona Freno, Mr. Samuel Champon El Commandant, Ebusia Penny, no, Assembly and Yabotre, Assembly at Tobo, Mr. Rap Sakorie, Steven Buadi. Kabiru, DJ China, Mano Melu, Central Sports Team Nina, Antamunina Masi, Akumakete, Akumakete World Cup Trainer, and Yatsina said the live commentary.

Engineer Rem, our Levy Stadium, our US of A, 75,000 capacity stadium. Come and train every try goose see our entry. Three countries, Soledino, Emmanuel Menu, and Khan. Some of the Belgium and the Senegal game, and so Eddie Bremo. So much Jano, my jump baton, my Jiga. USA against Bosnia. USA against Bosnia. 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Mudai Akuma so. Intimuntami Chuku. Intimu Fidi, you know. Samuel Obianya, you. Indian Kwa. Nakacha Mose. Commentary Nidia. Aya Haya. To tell a friend, to tell a friend. Say Akuma 87.9. World Cup, get a commentary, you know. Eddie Ebremo.

West of A. I'm on road to the round of 32 now. I'm on first game. I'm on Paraguay, na boy. I'm on team share Paraguay for a cafe. I can't. I'm on team. I can't move back home. I'm on second game. I'm on Australia.